0: everyone.
1: We're kicking off a new hour with fresh new music, more crazy topics. It's Nightly with Jade and Tyler. T, how you feeling?
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1: 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And on that note, Tyler, we got to celebrate a giant milestone.
2: Yeah, she passed the Queen of Christmas, Mariah Carey, as she is now standing alone on the mountain on Billboard Hot 100 charts. Her song, number one for the record-breaking 23rd straight week in a row.
1: Take a listen to her reaction when she found out.
3: What? Thank you so much. Thank you for loving this song, for listening to it. It's changing my life. It's changing lives of the writers of this song. It's changing lives of my family. It is truly growing an atmosphere for something I'm going to be able to do the rest of my life. And it feels fake, and somebody's going to come in and be like, ha-ha, we're kidding the whole time. But I'm going to go out and celebrate, and I'm really excited to experience a moment like this in my life. Thank you so much, and T's and T. Wow, that's the one, huh?

0: Taylor never disappoints. Swifties were on high alert ever since the Emmy skit that she made. We were all those Easter eggs. She was rocking the ring on Sunday Night Football. We all saw that video, that meme. And now she announced that she's got a new song coming out, Patient Zero, on Friday, and three others. Encore is kind of a celebratory album or part of the life of a showgirl.
1: Do you think that she's also going to be lining up maybe a special surprise announcement at the VMAs?
0: I'm not sure. I think she usually does things at a time, like she'll drop these four songs, Patient Zero, Cleveland, Pink Clouding, and Babylon, and then she'll let those kind of marinate, and then I think we're going to rest for a little bit into 2027. That is what I'm hearing from the Swifties.
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0: song could ever say.
1: Are you the kind of person that likes the cold? Because we're a week away from October and I'm not ready. It's so freezing in these studios that I've been wearing hoodies year round. I'm like, I don't want the temperature to match outside.
2: Yeah, I don't want winter to be here, but I'm ready for fall and spooky season officially underway. I went to the grocery store. The pumpkins are officially out, so it's time for pumpkin picking. It's like fall soup season. A lot of soups. Girls stealing their boys' hoodies.
1: I'm so ready for all the crockpot meals. I'm like, I need a good roast. I want chili with Fritos.
2: And it's time to start buying Halloween candy, and it's projected this year $13.5 billion we're going to be spending on Halloween decorations, candy, and parties. So you got to get those king-size candy bars.

0: New York City, they're living in the future because they just debuted new public toilets called Robo Toilets. And these things are pretty neat.
1: What makes them different from the regular porta potty sites that we usually see?
0: Well, they're kind of just fancier porta potties. They're portable, they're modular, they're bigger. There's space to move around inside with a toilet, a urinal, and a sink in there. But there is a catch. The door will swing open after 10 minutes.
1: Oh, these are like those fancier ones that you see on festival ground sites or that they have on like movie sets. So basically, they know there's a little more room to shag up. Who would do that? I have no idea because I plug my nose. I can't even tell you the last time I used a porta potty, Tyler. I try to avoid them at all costs, but shout out to NYC for helping make this public because I feel like it's one of those places where you can't just like pop in and out of bars and shops and be like, hey, can I use the restroom? Like maybe you can in the South because they're like, nope, if you're not a customer, you're not buying. You can't use our toilets.
0: But don't expect any free shows because near the end of the time in the porta potty, a speaker inside says, attention, your user time has expired. The door's opening now before it slides open.
1: That's leaning a little more towards trying to regulate so that the unhoused don't make a home out of it.

0: You and I have had some interesting exchanges with our neighbors that we've shared earlier this year. I literally continue to think to myself, you know, if my sister and I ever move out of this place, will we tell the next buyer just how freaking terrible of people they are? The fact that they have flooded our home 4 times and we've had so much reconstruction done. The fact that their dogs bark all day and night, or that they're the most neglectful people that I've ever met. I think I'm going to leave that out of the sales pitch, Ty.
1: Yeah, there's a big Reddit thread that is asking that question. Are you morally obligated to tell somebody who is thinking about buying a house about the neighbors?
0: What do you think?
1: They host a monthly party, or they park 4 cars in the streets. There's kids playing basketball out every day, or they leave their Christmas lights up until March or April. I probably would.
0: Might sound horrible, but we need to sell this house.
1: I mean, the only thing I would be obligated to is about like a loud dog. We both have fur babies, but I think we have enough common sense not to leave our dog outside if they're barking. Like if my dog is barking for more than like 30 seconds or 60 seconds, I'm like, get inside, let's go.
0: Oof, that's a tough one though.
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0: This is that part of the year where, yes, the days are going to get shorter, the nights are going to feel longer, but nighttime is kind of the best time. 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
1: That's right. 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

0: So for the first time in my life, I'm an engaged man as I went to Chicago with my girlfriend, who is now my fiance, and we stayed at a hotel in Chicago called the Drake. Very historic. Princess Diana stayed there in 1996, and they actually have a Princess Diana floor, and there's also a Princess Diana suite, the room she stayed in when she visited, and they said they haven't really touched anything. They've done some maintenance in the room, but they've left it as is, so I kind of wanted to book that, but it's like $4,000 to $8,000 a night, but that was pretty cool to see.
1: That definitely stopped my scroll when you had posted your carousel with just the whole excitement of the weekend, and I was just like, wow. I didn't know that it could even be occupied. I'm surprised they even rent it out to people.
0: Yeah, now there's a new book written by her brother, Charles Spencer. It claims that when he met with Diana about her breakup with the future king, that she allegedly said he was having an affair with his male valet. So,
1: ooh,
0: interesting.

0: in this survey involving Gen Zs between the ages of 18 and 29, they said about nearly half of Gen Z men reported that they haven't engaged in, fooling with themselves in about 3 months. They've gone pretty much an entire summer without doing that.
1: I'm shocked. Coming out of the summer, that's kind of wild. The men aren't cranking their yanks anymore. What's the science behind that? Like, why?
0: They gave a couple explanations. Maybe there are social media challenges and fitness trends involving cutting back on self-pleasure. Also, there's been a lot of talk about how, pornography can be bad for sexual health or reduce the experience of the real thing. So maybe that's a couple things. Why?
1: Okay.

0: So today is National Go With Your Gut Day. You know they have a day for everything, Jade. So whether it's going with your gut or your intuition, do you have any regrets that you've made in your life?
1: Yeah, there's stuff that I regret from like fifth grade, Tyler. Sometimes I'm just like, I hate cringing about things from the past. Major regrets? I don't know if I can say that I regret them because I feel like if I hadn't gone through those things, we wouldn't be where we are right now in this moment. So maybe no regrets?
0: Well, I saw this trending on social media. The 22% of people say they don't have any regrets whatsoever. And the biggest regret in their lives, the responses were romantic relationships and work.
1: Ooh, I'm kind of surprised about the work one. Romantic relationships, yeah, there's definitely some frogs I kissed along the way that were no good. But I guess I wouldn't be able to appreciate the good that I have now had it not been for them. But let's get into some of that tea.
0: Family, relationships, money, education, children, friendships. I mean, children, 6% of people said they regret having children. That's a little rough.
1: That terrifies me. Not having children, the fact that people are openly admitting that they regret it. That's kind of crazy. You know, I do see that online, though. People will be like, I love my children, but it's hard being a parent and you can't go backwards. And I'm just like, the circle of life is crazy.
0: I mean, there's been some times where I've regretted that 2 a.m. Taco Bell trip, but
1: plenty of those.
0: That's about it.
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1: Thank God we are halfway through the work week, halfway to the weekend. Once you made it to hump day, you're pretty much like, you know what? I think I can handle it from here because the beginning of the week was crazy, but we're in the final stretch.
2: 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Let me give you a little tip. If you're listening and you want to use your PTO vacation by the end of the year, you got to split the weeks in half. So I've only been back to work for one day and the weekend is almost here.
1: Gotta kind of love that, and definitely a pro tip because, yeah, then you got the weekend. You don't have to use those days. I love it. Welcome to a new hour of Nightly with Jade and Tyler. 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
2: 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We'll take care of it.

0: These are late night foodie hours, Tyler. So walk us through some of the most exciting highlights from your trip in Chicago. I've never been to Chicago, but people say like, oh, it's a beautiful city. Do they have water there? Like, do they have big bodies of water, like bridges and over? Because I feel like I've seen a little bit of that. I think when I think of Chicago, I think of Chirac. But there's a whole other gorgeous side that people brag on. They're like, oh, it's one of the most beautiful cities in America.
1: Could you just ask me if they have water there, Fid?
0: You know, not H2O drinking water, but like boats and stuff.
1: Yes. Have you heard of Lake Michigan? It is right on.
0: I don't know anything past Texas High.
1: Oh, boy. Yes. One of the Great Lakes. Lake Michigan is there, and it flows from the Chicago River into Lake Michigan. But food-wise, it was great. My people in Springfield and Bloomington and even Indianapolis, they know that when you hear Chicago, you think deep dish pizza, but that's not it. It's tavern-style pizza. That is what the locals get, and that is what I had. It's kind of a little thin cracker pizza. They cut it in squares, and it's kind of like a cracker, but with all the pizza toppings.
0: That's actually my favorite. I love thin crust. A little good, little crispiness. How'd you get it?
1: Just pepperoni sausage, just the basics. Also had White Castle. I love going up north and getting the White Castle, getting the sliders. Also had Portillo's, a Chicago dog. So now I need to probably run around the block and have a lot of calories.
0: Wait, you got to remind me because you've told me before, but what comes on a Chicago dog? Did you say everything but ketchup?
1: Basically, tomatoes, peppers, relish, mustard, pickles, salt, pepper, everything.
0: Wow.
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0: When I moved into one of my childhood homes, the previous owners had literally the bedroom that I moved into was a friend's dedicated room. And I know there's like a whole cult behind it. I'm not too familiar. I have seen a couple episodes, but I don't know the deep lore. However, I always think of that iconic photo of when they were on the private jet together. And I guess the producer of the show told them, this is the last time you will ever be normal people. And their lives were forever changed after episode one. Tyler, are you familiar with the lore of Friends?
1: I've only watched a couple episodes. Like, I know the whole pivot and, you know, the special moments that have gone viral. But no, but my fiance and her daughter, they are Friends fanatics.
0: I feel like I need to revisit a lot of those episodes because there's a reason. There's a reason for that.
1: Yeah, yesterday, as of September 22nd, Friends turned 32 years old. It premiered on NBC September 22nd, 1994. The show ran for 10 seasons and still gets people talking about it. I could be-

0: The biggest song on the planet right now. It's Ella Langley on Nightly with Jaden Tyler. And she's not going to just be showing up to the VMAs on Sunday night. She's going to be walking in as the most nominated country artist. She's got 5 nominations.
1: Yeah, she is. She's killing it with Choosing Texas, up for Song of the Year, Best Country, Song of the Summer, Best Long Form Video, while Dandelion is nominated for Best Album.
0: That means that one song has officially carried her from country radio to the top of pop culture's biggest night. And I definitely see her having a crazy sweep. She's walking away with plenty more than one Moon Man.
1: Yeah, and then think about the CMAs next in November. And then you got the Grammy nominations in November. It's your house for all the hardware she's going to be picking up.
0: Definitely.
1: And we got another chance for you to win a trip to Red Rocks to go see Ella Langley coming up soon. Stay right there.

0: Unfortunately, I paid a lot of money to see my favorite football team, the Chicago Bears, lose in person on Sunday. It was rainy, it was wet, it was cold. But you know what? It was still a sporting event, so it was still my favorite team. So it was worth it.
1: Honestly, sometimes just being in that atmosphere is enough to get you going. You're like, hey, I got up out the house, I had some good snacks, had a good drink. You were out with your new fiance. I mean...
0: Yeah, that's right. Jade, men think about this 5.5 times per day. What is it?
1: Uh-oh. My mind is going to some places. Tyler.
0: Shouldn't be going to the naughty place because it's not that. It is actually sports.
1: Oh, gosh. Ladies, the fall is just pulling them away further and further.
0: Let me tell you, it's the best time of the year. It's baseball, MLB. The regular season ends on Sunday. Playoffs start next week. You got college football, NFL football. There's preseason NHL hockey going on right now. So it's the sports are sporting for sure.
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0: Welcome in. It's Nightly with Jade and Tyler, and hopefully you've gotten to that part of the day where things can slow down just a bit. I know you're probably still thinking about what's for dinner tonight and other things that you had going on today, but let's ease into the evening. Tyler and I are so excited to have you here.
1: 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You get that national keyword coming up to enter it at nightlywithjadeandtyler.com in about 10 minutes. She likes

0: You know, Tyler, there are concerts and then there are experiences, and this absolutely has to be one. Have you ever had a chance to watch a concert at Red Rocks?
1: I have. I've seen John Mayer at Red Rocks, and I've also seen Superbad, the movie, when it came out at Red Rocks.
0: Really?
1: Yes. It's a hike because there's no stairs, no elevators. It's all, you know, nature. It's nature built.
0: I don't even think pictures can really capture just how amazing it is, and I cannot believe that we're going to be sending one lucky listener out there to see Ella Langley in her prime to the Dandelion Tour. And of course, you get to bring your favorite person along with you.
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0: Tyler, it feels good to have your company tonight because there have been so many things happening this week and I've been itching to catch up on them with you. But the people may or may not know. If they went to our Instagram at Nightly with Jaden Tyler, then they might be up on game. You're not the same man you were before you left.
1: No, I took a nice little trip up to see some friends and family in Chicago with my girlfriend who is no longer my girlfriend. And we can talk about it coming up, why she is no longer my girlfriend.

0: It's Nightly with Jade and Tyler, and congratulations are in order. T, you left us with a cliffhanger there. You're like, she is no longer my girlfriend because she is your fiance.
1: Crazy.
0: Congratulations. Oh my gosh. Tell us everything. Take us to the moment you woke up on Friday morning.
1: I woke up. She took her kid to school. When she got back, I was down on one knee. She was like, are you okay? You fine? I was like, I want to ask you a question. She's like, what? And I pulled it out and asked her. She was shocked. I recorded it all. I set my camera up in like the corner of the room. Her daughter was like, hey, don't you want to look good for the road trip? She's like, I'm going to be in a car for 9 hours. I'm going to wear sweats. She's like, you proposed to me in sweats?
0: What were your emotions when you dropped down? Like, did you have to have a little self-talk before you got there? What were you thinking in that moment before you dropped to your knee?
1: I was just more nervous than anything. We both said we don't remember what we said. It was kind of just like, what just happened? Like, I had tears in my eyes, but I didn't cry like I thought I would. 30 minutes in the car, like, she just started bawling. She's like, I don't know why it just hit me now.
0: This is crazy because from the moment I met you 9 months ago, we've been talking about this. We've kept it quiet these past couple of weeks because as soon as you bought the ring, you showed me, and at that point we were on a secret mission. I cannot believe this is now a reality. Do you feel different?
1: Well, it's more of like being part of a family.
0: He's a family man.
1: And now she's like, I want to get married in 2027.
0: It's planning time. You're going to be tasting all the cakes and all the things.
1: Pinterest, wedding apps.

0: this is a universal experience, but every time I pass one of those big lottery billboards on the highway, I like stare at it and I'm just like, fall into my bank account, fall into my bank account. $332 million. Tyler, are you calling into work? Are you letting anybody know? Are you pulling up on the scene with a mask and not saying ish to anybody?
1: Yeah, I'm going off the grid for sure.
0: The things that I would do with that money, somebody's going to be claiming it on Thursday morning. Hopefully, we'll see. If not, it's going to roll into even bigger money.
1: Well, sometimes winning the lotto doesn't end the way you think it ends. Ends in a nightmare.
0: Uh-oh. What are we talking here?
1: The former winner of a massive Kentucky Powerball jackpot, James Farthing, he won over $167 million. Well, ever since he won that jackpot, he's been arrested numerous times.
0: What kind of ways was he wilding out? Are we talking like prostitution and drugs? Like, what kind of craziness was he committing?
1: Well, last weekend, he was arrested early Sunday morning after police said he was asleep inside a running car in a Walmart parking lot. He also, since the win, has faced legal troubles, including an alleged domestic violence incident and leaving the scene of a crash earlier this year.
0: There used to be a show where they caught up with the people, like a Where Are They Now? And so many people that have won the lottery, like, lost their minds or lost all of their money. And I'm just like, I can't imagine. $1 million would go so far, but $100 million, no way I would blow that. But I couldn't tell anybody.
1: Yeah, that old school song, Mo Money, Mo Problems. Yeah, sometimes that's the way it is.
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0: 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Another $500 winner for the Secret Sound Contest this morning. Congratulations, Jen from Carmel. She called in and guessed.
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0: Hello, it's the Smiley Morning Show on 99.5 ZPL. Another $500 winner with a secret sound contest this morning. Congratulations, Jen from Carmel. She called in and guessed.
1: Stretching a, like, exercise workout resistance band.
0: Oh, yeah, yeah.
2: That's right!
0: No way!
3: Oh, my God.
2: Are you sure?
4: That's it.
3: That's it. Amazing.
0: Oh, my God.
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0: What are you going to do with the money?
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0: 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Another $500 winner with the Secret Sound Contest this morning. Congratulations, Jen from Carmel. She called in and guessed.
1: Stretching a, like, exercise workout resistance band.
0: Oh, yeah, yeah. That's right!
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3: Oh, my God.
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3: That's it.
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0: Oh, my gosh.
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0: It's the Smiley Morning Show on 99.5 ZPL. Another $500 winner with the Secret Sound Contest this morning. Congratulations, Jen from Carmel. She called in and guessed.
1: Stretching a, like, exercise workout resistance band.
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0: 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Another $500 winner with the Secret Sound Contest this morning. Congratulations, Jen from Carmel. She called in and guessed.
1: Stretching a, like, exercise workout resistance band.
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0: It's the Smiley Morning Show on 99.5 ZPL. Another $500 winner with a secret sound contest this morning. Congratulations, Jen from Carmel. She called in and guessed.
1: Stretching a, like, exercise workout resistance band.
0: Oh, yeah, yeah.
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0: No way!
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0: Are you sure?
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0: Amazing. Oh, my gosh.
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1: 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Another $500 winner with the Secret Sound Contest this morning. Congratulations, Jen from Carmel. She called in and guessed.
2: Stretching a, like, exercise workout resistance band.
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Just what you wanted. Look at you, cool guy, you got it. I see the parties and diamonds sometimes when I close my eyes. 6 months of torture you sold to some forbidden paradise. I loved you truly.

0: Remember when our program director told us he went to the AC/DC concert and said it was so good? So AC/DC, I think they were up at Notre Dame too.
1: Okay.
0: Performing. I don't know. I just saw somebody on social media posting
1: like
0: how
1: a million years old.
0: Surprise! Yeah, it's like he's like 78, the lead singer. And I just thought it was interesting that it was. Yeah, how surprising is that? AC/DC still killing it.
1: Yeah.
0: I just thought it was interesting.
2: I did see some videos from that tour, and it does. It's very energetic.
0: They're 78 years old.
2: Yeah. When Steely Dan was doing that, they basically had a coffin off to the side waiting.
0: Is there any shows that you've been to that was like surprisingly good?
1: Tom Petty.
0: That's the last one here.
1: That's
0: a good one. Tom Petty was really good.
1: And we didn't know it was going to be the last one.
0: I know. Mm-hmm. That was one of those shows I used to go to all the time. You know, it was one of the, I put on the list. You know, I always talk about Dave Matthews. That's my show. Mm-hmm. Now Pitbull has been added to that.
1: Yeah. I think Pitbull was a surprise for me.
0: I agree with that too.
1: I mean, I knew it was going to be good. I just didn't realize how many hits he had. And that I was going to be dancing the whole time. And sometimes learning a little bit about his
0: personal life. Yeah, he does talk a little bit.
2: There's like a couple of 20-minute jaunts into his
0: some artists do that.
1: Some inspirational stories.
0: I think John Mellencamp used to do that. Or maybe it was Bruce Springsteen. I don't know. But what is like, just okay, stop it. Who cares?
2: Remember
1: when it's like, you know, nice songs around it, but it's like, you know, Pitbull was like, let me tell you about this really sad story. And then he's like, okay, now fireball.
0: And then the girls come out, shake their boobs. Like, that's wow. Right.
2: Now bring out the hookers.
1: They're not hookers.
3: Half of them, but you don't know.
0: They might be hookers too.
1: They're talented.
3: Just because they're amazing dancers, your brains go, they must be being paid for relations.
2: I think there could be something lost in translation, right? Sometimes you just put a word on something that's close enough.
1: No, that's not close enough. Yeah.
2: There's a language barrier.
3: Casually throw the word hookers on women.
2: He doesn't understand our language entirely.
1: When men see women that they know they can't get, they must be hookers.
3: There you go.
2: You can get them. That's the point. You give them enough money, you can get them.
0: I was just on the social media back here, and I was going through X, you know, used to be called Twitter.
1: Yeah.
0: But
1: I'm convinced X is now old dudes and sports dudes.
0: Well,
1: the thing that showed up
0: in my feed, speaking of hookers or whatever you're saying,
2: prostitutes.
0: There was a slapping contest in Vegas where girls wear like thongs. Have you seen this?
3: Not with women.
0: They wear
3: thongs
0: and they bend over on like I think it's at the MGM. It's always at the MGM, but they sit on this little stand. And another girl comes and gets chalk on her hands and slaps the girl's ass. And this is a competition.
1: Fun
3: for you.
1: You have just like validated everything I thought about X.
0: I know. Isn't that interesting?
2: You know what?
1: It is a space I don't need
3: to be. The regression of men is fast.
2: I'm glad that we're really propping up women in sport.
3: Why do you have two of my chip clips on your fingers?
2: You gave these to me.
3: I did?
2: Yes. You said I could have them because you had too many and you didn't want to be the weird cat clip lady at your house. Why are you coming after me today?
3: I just noticed that they were on your hands. I wasn't coming after you.
1: You called professional women dancers hookers.
2: All right. Pitbull pays them to come out and be scantily clad and dance.
3: Yeah, now, that's not the same thing as being paid for the other thing.
2: We don't know what's entirely
3: and
2: happening.
3: And furthermore, if a woman is an entrepreneur with her own stuff, get it. As long as she's choosing it,
0: we've got a child on the line now. So,
3: come on,
0: I know. He's been sitting there waiting, listening to us.
2: Let's see how his campaign is going. Too,
3: it's so awkward now.
2: Let's see what word he uses for Pitbull's dancer.
0: Here is Isaac. Isaac wanted to say something about AC/DC, which is kind of interesting. A young kid. How old are you, Isaac?
4: 12.
0: 12 years old.
3: Okay.
0: And what did you want to say about AC/DC?
4: I recently just went to their concert, and the main guitarist is still jumping around the stage.
0: I know. That's amazing. What we're saying. He's like 78 years old.
2: Now, do you know any 80-year-old men, Isaac?
1: How old's your grandpa, Isaac?
0: Or maybe not even. No. Grandpa. Grandpa's 60.
4: My papa.
1: Papa's 80? How old is your papa?
4: 80.
2: And
1: 80. Okay.
2: Can he jump around like that?
4: Yeah.
0: So dad is responding.
2: Okay. Well, then I guess maybe 80 is the new 60.
0: Hey, Isaac, thanks so much for listening. We appreciate it.
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2: Everything pop culture. 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These are Nikki's quickies.
3: What's going on today?
0: Okay, we got to talk about this Ed Sheeran thing.
3: Okay, yeah,
0: so,
3: what's going on?
0: Ed Sheeran's Loop Tour. Essentially, there were a lot of supporting acts on this tour, including Macklemore. Macklemore has been vocal about how he feels about what's happening in the Gaza Strip and in Palestine and all these things, right? So this is something he's never been shy about. He delivered a speech at the MetLife Stadium. It upset some people. And so as a result of that, Robert Kraft, who owns Gillette Stadium, said to Ed Sheeran, basically, if you keep Macklemore on the bill, we're going to cancel your entire concert. Then several other venue owners followed suit. So then it was many venues saying,
3: how could he cancel his tour?
4: No, just the concert.
5: He's saying, you cannot perform in my venue. Okay. And then he called owners of other venues
0: and said, you guys
5: and
0: do this.
5: Do this also.
3: What an ass.
4: What an ass.
0: A lot of power. So.
4: Yeah, hey, go get another massage, Robert Kraft. Relax.
0: So then Ed Sheeran reached out to Macklemore and said, hey, look, I respect your right to stand up for something like that. I am trying to focus on bringing people together and keep this tour alive. So I have no choice but to ask you to no longer be on this tour. As a result of that decision, the rest of the supporting acts, which included Phineas and Lucas Graham and two other bands, also pulled out of the tour in support of Macklemore and his right to be able to say what he wants.
4: Yeah.
0: So now we're in this weird space where it's,
3: Ed Sheeran.
0: Ed Sheeran, it is.
5: Well, and what he said wasn't offensive.
0: It wasn't.
5: At all.
3: What do you say?
0: He's basically saying what's happening down there is there's atrocities happening down there. It's not a criticism of the Jewish people. It is a criticism of what's happening with this war right now and the way in which
4: lots of people are dying unnecessarily.
0: Yes. And so that's the criticism.
3: Okay.
0: But it is a very delicate topic because there is a lot of other things mixed into it, which is why I'm speaking very carefully.
3: Yeah.
0: Because something that is causing a lot of problems.
3: Yeah.
0: The speaking about it and all of those things. So that's where we are, that he is facing now. All of his acts have pulled out.
3: And Ed Sheeran here is like, what now? What am I going to do?
5: Because there's a lot of money involved. People are very upset with Ed Sheeran. And Ed Sheeran's going, I've got all of these people that rely on me for jobs,
3: and we want the fans that bought the tickets.
0: Right,
3: and there's a lot of money involved there, too.
0: Oh, so there's it's like a heaviness that has been, like this whole thing is very complicated and crazy. And so that is what is happening with the Loop Tour.
4: Let's talk about just disgusting censorship. The fact that some billionaire with an opinion can just go wield that kind of weight, and then that's basically a First Amendment violation.
5: Well, gross. What Macklemore said, I wish we had the audio, because what he said was not offensive at all, and it's very hard to disagree with. He's basically saying, I want to free everybody. I want everyone to be free. I want to free Congo and Sudan, and I want to free Gaza. Mm-hmm. So he's just saying, I want all of these people. This is how we should all live, right? Like, it was a positive thing, but...
4: So Robert Kraft has an opinion, and just because he has money and a venue and connections, his right to speak has more power than Macklemore's right to speak. And they both have an opinion of the matter.
3: Yeah.
4: And here we are, neither one of them really directly involved with the decisions that are being made in that part of the world.
0: Right.
4: Yeah. It's crazy. It's unnecessary.
3: Yeah.
4: And it's just like,
5: Nobody would have been talking about it had this not, had Robert Kraft not inserted himself in all of this. I think this all would have blown over.
4: Yes.
0: Macklemore's been talking about it for a while. This is not a new conversation he's having at concerts.
4: And not blown over, just continued to be his right to use his platform to say what he believes.
3: And he's the massage guy?
4: Robert Kraft is the juniper.
5: Yeah. Not
4: Let's not forget. He got an HJ massage.
3: I like that we
4: Orlando,
3: put
4: Florida,
3: that in there in the mix of all
4: the juniper salon.
3: I remember that.
0: I love that you know the name
3: reason.
0: Of the salon.
3: that's
0: Will,
3: right.
0: If I ever go to Florida,
3: juniper.
5: That in his Rolodex.
3: Yeah, I think that's a city, right? Juniper.
4: Yes.
3: Yeah, because it is.
0: Are you thinking of Jupiter, Florida?
4: Oh, maybe Jupiter or Juniper or something like that.
3: Because I've been there before.
5: Hilarious.
4: How's the salon?
3: No, I mean, they have a place. They work on motor coaches there.
0: Yes, it was the Orchids of Asia Day Spa in Jupiter, Florida.
3: Oh, look at that.
0: You'll have to change your notes, Will.
3: Okay.
0: Maria did say she was going to try and grab that audio for us, but I'm not sure if she was able to do that yet.
4: It just sucks that a guy like that, Robert Kraft, I blame Robert Kraft. I think he's a piece of garbage and always has been. And,
0: yeah, that's not, yeah, I would agree.
4: Reinforced over and over and over again by the things that he does and says. And so I'm no longer eating his macaroni and cheese.
5: No, he doesn't have anything to do with the macaroni and cheese.
3: I love Kraft mac
5: don't
3: and cheese.
5: Don't you disparage Kraft mac and cheese.
3: I just ordered
5: this
3: some this
4: See
3: morning.
4: How far these tentacles reach into our culture?
3: I just ordered they have a bigger version of the small Kraft mac and cheese rolls. Yeah. But they have a bigger one.
4: Yeah, I know.
3: And it's better, for...
4: If you went to the racetrack gas station, you could get that off the shelf at the gas station conveniently.
3: Really? And then you can make
4: family
3: it right
4: size.
3: There?
4: Family size, yeah.
3: You've talked about this gas station a lot. Are you getting kickback? Be honest. Talking to this.
5: Right?
4: Yes. I get paid in family size mac and cheese bowls.
3: I'm waiting for this clip to come in, but
4: it's so dumb.
5: We can move on.
4: Yeah. I wish they could move on. You know, like, just pretend, like, who cares? Why do you feel like the need you have to do that? That makes me feel like Robert Kraft himself is the one committing atrocities.
0: Yeah. Okay, you ready for some other things?
3: Yes, please.
0: So we've got, Keke Palmer, who I love, was supposed to be presenting at the Emmys with Marcelo Hernandez from SNL. Mm-hmm. She was a legit no-call, no-show. And as of today, nobody knows what happened. Mm. So she was active on social media a few hours before the Emmys. Now, it could have been a pre-planned post. It was promoting her podcast. So, but she just didn't show up. And nobody knows why.
3: Oh, no, that's kind of a scary thing. It's like, we're going to find out she's in Mexico, swam and drowned. I hope not either, but I'm just saying.
5: Okay. What? I
3: don't know.
0: He's been thinking about Mexico a lot because of Mexico.
3: Yeah, we're giving away a trip to Mexico. Oh, keep listening to win.
4: Now, you know what? That's fair, because there was a morning that you no-called, no-showed us, and we thought the absolute worst, too.
3: What did you think?
4: Carbon monoxide poisoning. We thought it took your whole family.
5: Because we couldn't get Sarah on the phone either.
1: I couldn't get you, then I started calling Sarah. Then they thought carbon monoxide. I thought Sarah wasn't answering because she was dealing with your medical emergency.
5: Oh.
4: My second thought was murder-suicide.
3: So who did I kill?
4: No, Sarah killed you.
5: Yeah.
3: Oh, she
4: finally.
3: She killed.
4: Our plan came to fruition,
3: and then murdered the whole family or just herself.
4: I don't know. I don't know. I wasn't really thinking about the kids. I assumed that they had just wandered off to wherever Candy is.
5: Yeah, they were in the pantry.
4: Yeah, finally, they can go to the pantry.
3: They better not be in there. I got a lot of Rice Krispie bars in there. A lot.
0: Yeah, those kids better not be in there.
3: Yesterday, I bought a...
4: We can do it, finally.
3: I went to the grocery store with Austin after picking him up from school. And Noah was doing tutoring. So anyway, I took Austin to the grocery store, bought a bunch of things, and he wanted to get one of those eggs. What are those little egg things that
4: have the chocolate
5: in it? Kinder eggs.
3: Kinder eggs. So I got, I'll get you one. But I want to get one for your brother. We went home, and he ate his on the way home. And then I asked, where's the other one? He said he put it underneath Noah's pillow.
5: Okay.
3: So Noah's done bathing, took his bath. He's like, hey, there's a surprise from your brother under your pillow. He went, it's not there.
5: Oh,
3: turns out, and I know this, when Austin goes to the bathroom, he's pooping or stealing something from the pantry and eating it in the bathroom. Okay. He locks the door. He ate Noah's Kinder egg.
1: Okay, but the fact that he is... locking himself in a bathroom
3: stealing
1: food. That is not healthy.
0: Stealing if it's your own right? home and the food your parents put in the pantry.
3: I try to regulate it.
5: Weird going. Stop regulating it.
3: I need to regulate it. Otherwise,
5: stop.
0: They're kids. They burn
5: it
0: off.
5: He's locking himself in a bathroom to eat. That is not normal.
3: Eating candy and stealing from his brother.
0: Such a thing. Yeah.
5: Right.
4: There's a crime here. And the crime is he was supposed to share the Kinder egg.
3: That's right.
4: Now, this is the kind of treachery kids enact all of the time.
5: If he's that worried about, I don't know. I think we need to loosen up the food regulations a little bit.
0: Because they're children. And when you make... I was a kid. I wasn't allowed to eat a lot of stuff. My parents were very strict about what we ate. And as a result, it became even more enticing. It became bigger and stronger. Yeah. And I wanted it more because it was forbidden. And so when I would get a hold of it, I would eat all of it.
3: Yeah.
0: And so if you make it not a thing that they have to covet...
3: Well, and it's my fault that I've got so much crap.
0: Well, you buy it, and then you're mad at them for eating it.
3: Yeah, that's my fault.
0: That's weird.
5: I had the exact opposite problem. I was a single mom, so I didn't buy any of that stuff. So my son was over at my brother and sister-in-law's house, and he was like 3 at the time. And
1: My niece was eating a cookie and and they gave him one and he smelled it. And my brother was like, he smelled a cookie. He didn't know what to do with a freaking cookie. What are you doing to my nephew?
3: Was he not interested?
1: He ate a little bit of it, but he was weirded out by it. And they were like, what are you doing to him?
4: Let me tell you, these crimes happen all of the time between siblings. This kind of thing.
0: Sibling crime.
4: It is. They're constantly there to undermine each other. I went to Chick-fil-A for breakfast this weekend, and I brought everybody home their Chick-fil-A, what they like. And Maren just likes the nuggets, and Lincoln likes the chicken minis, the sandwiches with the sweetbread.
3: I like those better, too.
4: And I got him a pack of 10, okay? 10. This is luxurious.
3: Yeah, oh, really nice.
4: Dining.
3: That's 10.
4: And I thought maybe I would have one or two, so he wasn't eating all 10, but it turns out he ate all 10 instantaneously.
1: Okay.
4: And Maren hadn't quite made it down.
3: Like, slow down.
4: Yeah, like, they were all getting up at their own pace, but I had put it all out on the kitchen table, so, like, when they came down, they could eat their breakfast. So Maren's nuggets are sitting there on the table, and he walks by. He was like, I'm done, I'm going to go watch TV or whatever, and he walks by, and he just pops a nugget in his mouth from her pile of nuggets, mm-hmm. and she only had 5. It was like, she's small, right?
3: Yeah,
4: and I'm
3: small.
4: Like, what? I said, spit. That.
3: Yeah, exactly.
4: Before he could chew, and he dropped it into my hand. I said, what are you thinking? It's your sister's nugget. Get out of here.
1: Did you put that spit-covered nugget back in her pile?
4: I did.
3: Yeah, that's right.
4: Oh. I'm like, I'm not going to allow this to happen. They do this to each other all the time.
3: Yeah.
4: All the time. They take bites out of each other's food when they're not
3: looking. So it's not just boy and girl doing this. So it's not
4: separated
3: just
4: separated by many years. And they're both equally as treacherous.
3: Okay, anything else going on today?
1: Yeah,
3: no, I figured. I was just trying to, that's my transition line.
0: So we've got, Sydney Sweeney. She was engaged to this guy. They were engaged for a while. Back in like March of 2025 is when we found out they had officially broken up, right? So then she goes to Jeff Bezos' wedding in June. So not a couple months later. That's where everybody in the world was trying to get Sydney Sweeney. So everybody at the wedding was trying to like puff up. All the men were like, I'm going to take her home. Scooter Braun ended up being the one at the top of the pile.
1: Ugh.
0: Scooter Braun. You know, this is the guy that stole Taylor Swift's music. Okay. He is 45. Sydney Sweeney's 29. I just want to point that out. Anyway, so then they start dating. Well, now there are rumors that they are engaged. It's been about a year. She's moved in with him. She moved in with him in August. And everybody around her, according to many sources, are saying they're very concerned. First, it's moving too fast. Second of all, there are red flags everywhere, including but not limited to the fact that he is getting involved in a lot of her business dealings and that she is actually unaware of how many things he's got his fingers in. They go, hey, Sydney, we'd like to offer you this opportunity for a sports betting app. You can be the face of it or whatever. But Scooter Braun's got back dealings on it. Mm-hmm. Hey, Sydney, you know, this lingerie brand, wouldn't it be great if you sold it? Scooter Braun's got back end deals on it.
1: Mm-hmm.
0: And so they're saying she's completely unaware of how much of this stuff is happening behind the scenes.
1: We saw how much he values women when
0: he
1: stole
0: did it
1: Taylor's
0: to Taylor,
1: music.
0: He will do it to you. So if they are engaged, we got some problems there. So I'm just letting you know that's what's going on there. Then we have, speaking of hot blondes who also work together, Amanda Seyfried, who was in The Housemaid with Sydney Sweeney. She and her husband broke up after 9 years together. And then Mormon Wives. So we got Dancing with the Stars.
3: Yeah.
0: Spoiler in 3.
3: 2.
0: One. Connor Leavitt, who is Whitney's husband on Secret Lives of Mormon Wives, well, and in real life, he's out.
3: He's out of, out of here. Okay.
0: So there you go.
3: Handsome guy still in. Taylor.
0: He's still in.
3: Sweet Taylor.
0: Oh, yeah. He's dancing for our love.
1: Well, a lot of them are dancers. That's what kind of makes it, you know, weird.
3: That doesn't seem fair.
1: Like, if the dancers are good dancers, well, that's not a surprise that, you know, Hanson is a good dancer.
3: Yeah, right.
1: Why?
3: You think so.
1: Because dancing is part of being
3: in part of his show. I'm sure he was up there dancing a little bit.
1: All right. Guys, they play all instruments.
3: Okay.
4: Are there people?
1: They're guitars.
0: I'm sorry. I disparage.
3: You're offending her.
0: Yes. Look, I wouldn't normally, but I just am telling you, they just don't do the dancing part. I'm sure they can dance.
3: Yeah.
4: Are there people who still watch TV live?
1: Yeah. I don't know.
4: I don't even know. You talk about these TV shows and people seem to be really into them. And I'm like, I have no idea when TV is anymore.
1: Yeah.
4: Zero concept.
0: There are a lot of people who can't afford the streaming app. So, you know.
3: Yeah, think
0: you
3: about it.
0: You got to remember people that
3: still listen to free radio. Mm-hmm. You know, people are listening to FM radio in their cars on 465 right now.
1: Or watching it on Hulu.
4: Yeah, but you know when radio is. It's in your car in the morning.
3: Yeah.
4: That's it.
3: Yeah.
0: But live,
4: it's nowhere else.
0: Live TV also exists on the streaming app, so you still can watch those things. People watch sports games, da-da-da-da-da.
3: All the Swifties are trying to decode the Easter eggs in Taylor Swift's Emmys
0: My brain
3: sketch.
0: Couldn't handle it today.
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0: They said that those were Easter eggs dropped in, but I'm tired, Taylor Swift. I'm tired.

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0: 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Time for the news. Top three things you need to know. Julia Moffitt is standing by in the newsroom with what's going on. And here's story number one.
1: This morning, there are new federal charges against an Ohio man linked to the murder of Fisher's teen Haley Busby. A federal grand jury just indicted Tyler Thomas on charges that include sex crimes, kidnapping, and obstruction of justice. So we found out yesterday that since the investigation started in January, we've known that Haley and Thomas talked through online gaming sites for over a year. Then on January 6th, Thomas came to Fortville to pick Busby up, all with the intent to engage in sexual activity. But new phone data from the next day shows Thomas actually traveled to the Wayne National Forest in Perry County, Ohio.
0: Number two.
1: Also this morning, five IMPD police officers are facing multiple charges after investigation showed they were misusing license plate readers, or we hear them called flock cameras a lot. So these charges range from stalking to fraud to official misconduct. The prosecutor says it is just the beginning. All five charges were IMPD officers at the time of the alleged crime, and the majority of the charges are felonies.
0: Number three.
1: And this morning, there are concerns about the future of Indy's outdoor pools after the Parks Department budget presentation. Bill Malcolm with Friends of the Broad Ripple Pool heard the city planned to move away from the outdoor pool facility in recent budget talks. But meeting at the department completes a general assessment of all 18 pools to determine priority opening. The Parks and Recreation Department says no public outdoor pools are closing and stated the department is also talking about some new ideas to keep them up.
0: Okay, thank you very much. I love a nice pool. Time for the pools to close. I don't like that.
2: No, don't close.
0: I don't
2: close,
0: like
2: pool.
0: The close of the pool.
2: Keep them open.
3: It's
2: keep
3: very
2: open.
3: Sad, but there's, like, because I have a pool, it's kind of nice to not have to worry about dealing with the chemicals.
0: Yeah, you can do what you want. Yeah, exactly. And you can keep yours going for a while. Keep that heat running, too.
3: Yes.
0: I know a lot of people do that, through October.
3: We're not going to.
0: I know. It's a little more money, but if you got it.
3: Well, we just don't get into it, you know?
0: Yeah.
3: Like,
0: yeah.
3: If it's not hot out,
0: then
3: I don't...
0: You're going like, to run to the pool, jump in, run back out.
3: Yeah,
0: get the hot tub going, though, maybe.
3: Maybe.
0: Hot tub.
3: We didn't open it at all this
0: you
3: summer.
0: You never opened
3: it. We never opened the hot tub.
0: Oh, my gosh. So what is it? Just no water in it? Or
3: there's
0: it's
3: no water in it. Yeah,
0: okay.
3: We get it. We drain it before the winter.
0: Which,
3: and it wasn't intentional. It just was like we were so busy that we weren't going to be in it. And so we just never did it. And then... happening.
0: No, I just saw a light back there. I don't know if there's more construction going on out there. I see, like, we can look out to the freeway, to the 465 on the east side.
3: Yeah.
0: And there's always, like, a truck out there with its lights blinking.
3: I think they're installing soundproof barriers.
0: Yeah, I think you're right. So that
3: which is going to help your ADD.
0: Yeah, I know. I won't see the trucks flying by.
3: Oh,
0: but
3: you won't be able to say,
0: there's a white truck. There's a black truck. There's a semi. The Colts have signed receiver Darius Slayton now, recruiting him with former Giants teammate Daniel Jones. The Colts, by the way, play the Houston Texans coming up Sunday at 1 o'clock at Lucas Oil. Fever play the Minnesota Lynx tonight, 8 o'clock at the Target Center in Minneapolis. So we beat them the other day. Let's see if we can beat them tonight. I don't know if they're going to have their star player back or not. Next NASCAR race will be in Kansas City, Kansas. Indy 11 hosts the Miami FC. That'll be Saturday at 7 o'clock p.m. at the Mike downtown. And then IU hosts that big Northwestern game tomorrow night. Is today Thursday? Yeah, it is.
3: Yeah.
0: Tomorrow
4: it's
0: night.
4: It's Thursday.
0: 8 p.m. at down in Bloomington at the Memorial Stadium. And then Purdue hosts Notre Dame, which is kind of a big deal, too. 2 o'clock on Saturday at Ross Aid Stadium in West Lafayette. And that's your sports here on the Smiley
4: and
0: Morning
4: Show.
0: Good morning, Indianapolis. Your weather today, another misty kind of morning, maybe cloudy again today. We'll get up to about 72 degrees today. That can't be right. Nope.
4: That is 72? Right.
0: 72?
4: Is that
0: right?
4: Yeah, high of 72.
0: Damn, that's not too bad.
4: Yeah, low 70s today.
0: 71 tomorrow, 72 on Saturday, and 75 on Sunday. Right now, it is 59 at 99.

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1: Thank you, Hensley. Hire Hensley. WCPA, Greenfield, Indianapolis. It is 6 o'clock in the morning. Are you guys ready? All right, let's go then. If you're ready, you guys are ready and prepared for a broadcast day.

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0: 99.5 ZPL. Yeah, Ricky Lake was a popular talk show back in the day.
1: Oh, yeah.
0: Can you remember any other shows that were
1: Jenny
0: popular?
1: Jenny Jones.
0: Oh, Jenny Jones.
1: I went to an episode of Jenny Jones.
0: No. Here in town?
1: Well, it was in Chicago. Taped in Chicago. We did it over a spring break. All our friends were going on spring break, and your wife, Sarah, and
0: Sarah's
1: I.
0: Sarah's on it, too?
1: Mm-hmm.
0: No
1: we did
0: way.
1: Not have the money for spring break, so I was like, let's go to Chicago.
2: This is a good spring break.
1: I wanted to go to Oprah. We couldn't get tickets for Oprah, so I was like, how about Jenny Jones? The episode was Total Hottie or Too Much Body.
2: Oh.
1: And we had signs. And on one side, it said Total Hottie. And on the other side, it said Too Much Body. And then we were to determine if the woman that came out was allowed to wear what she was wearing. Yeah.
2: This
1: was
2: the world
1: '90s.
2: Grew up in.
3: My friend Liz was an intern on the Jerry Springer show.
0: Yeah, yeah.
3: And so up in Chicago. And so her job was to take the people when they came into town, they had Jerry Bucks. So they could go and spend it at different stores and restaurants.
0: Like trade.
3: But it was like the people that they were like hoping later would get super drunk and cause problems and throw things and stuff. So her job was to wrangle them.
0: That is so funny. Yeah. What did we go see when it was in town during the Super Bowl?
1: Jimmy Fallon.
0: That was pretty cool.
1: No, but that
0: not the
1: was
0: same
1: like
0: caliber,
1: a late night. Yeah.
2: Donahue was one.
0: Donahue, that's right.
1: Sally Maury. Jesse Raphael.
0: Oh, my
1: Jesse.
0: God. That's right.
3: I was just watching the old Addams Family last night, and Sally Jesse Raphael was on it. And
0: hilarious. That's
3: like,
0: hilarious.
3: Where you could call into the show, and she was like, Mr. Addams, I told you to stop calling me. Like one of those.
0: Okay, let me know if there's traffic out there. I know it's early, but today's weather, maybe a sprinkle. Let's see what is going on out there. No, I don't see anything out there right now here for us, but maybe a drizzle again today for where you live. But then today, partly cloudy, 72 will be your high today. Mix of sun and a few clouds tomorrow, 71 for your Friday. And then same for Saturday, 72 and sunny on Sunday, 75. Any problems right now, Tony?
1: No, we are doing okay.
0: Okay.
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0: Got a couple of fun facts for you.
1: Ooh, fun facts.
0: Yeah. Just some knowledge.
1: Knowledge me.
0: Yeah, now here it comes.
1: All right.
0: Seeing Eye Dog is trademarked by the first school to train dogs for the blind, the Seeing Eye Inc. Only dogs that were trained there can be called Seeing Eye Dogs.
1: Oh, that's
0: the rest
1: interesting.
0: Are supposed to be called dog guides.
1: Okay.
0: Dog guides. Yeah, I thought that was interesting. It's like champagne. If it's not from champagne, then you can't be champagne.
3: It's sparkling wine.
0: That's correct. Is there anything else like that?
3: Oh.
0: Kleenex?
3: Kleenex is one. Kleenex you're supposed to call one. Them tissues. Mm. I mean, there's a lot of it. Like, the brand is just what we call it, but you're right. It's not technically not made by them.
0: Dr. Pepper promoted itself as a hot drink for the winter in the 60s. If you heat it up, it turns thicker, almost like an apple cider.
3: I know. I mean, I would try
0: I'm curious, really.
3: Dr. Pepper's good, so.
0: I found the old commercial. I've seen this kind of floating around on TikTok, but it was Dick Clark doing the commercial.
3: Oh, I love it.
0: And he's saying, and this is a 1968 commercial talking about, you know, and they're in the summertime, it's great. And Dr. Pepper is wonderful. But in the wintertime, and then he walks into a party. And
5: good friends, a roaring fire, the perfect time for hot Dr. Pepper. Delicious and so easy to prepare. Just heat Dr. Pepper in a saucepan till it steams, then pour over a thin slice of lemon. That's a hot idea. Yes, Dr. Pepper is delicious cold or hot.
3: Okay. I love it too because everyone's in their like mod outfits and then the Dr. Pepper's in a punch bowl.
0: Yeah.
3: That's not how you keep it hot, Dick Clark.
0: Yeah.
3: But then he gives it to a snowman, and that's what matters.
0: Uh-huh.
6: And he melts immediately. Why?
0: Why'd you do this to me?
6: Why, Dick? Why?
0: People who run marathons finish the race about a half inch shorter than when they started.
6: Oh, my God.
0: It's just a temporary effect.
6: So does everybody need to run a half inch more every time?
0: It's a temporary effect of your back muscles tensing up over the course of the race.
3: Well, it's like how they say, like in the mornings, you're like slightly tall. Something
0: is that right?
3: About that, like different parts of the day, you're more compressed than others.
0: Yeah, I got a weird thing where I tell you how I move my neck forward and I get this tingling.
3: Yes.
0: On the upper body.
3: Yeah.
1: I'm sorry?
0: So when I move my neck down, I get this tingling sensation in my upper body.
3: Yeah.
6: You could have spinal stenosis. That could paralyze you if you don't go get an MRI.
0: I did ask ChatGPT and she immediately told me I might have, I don't know.
1: MS.
0: MS, yeah.
6: Or you could have disc that has bulged into your spinal cord.
0: They say it's a lot of different things.
3: Are you doing something about it?
0: Yes. I reached out to my doctor.
3: Good.
0: Got to go in and check it out. So.
1: Wait, but did you make an appointment?
0: Not yet, but it's coming.
3: So what, you reached out to the doctor to what, hope he does it for you?
0: I said, hey, you want me to come in? He said, you might be better off just making an appointment. Go here. I can't remember. I've got it all written down. But I've got, I've got to have that checked out because it's a little shocking.
1: Yeah.
0: When you move your neck
1: down.
0: That's
1: not good.
3: It's especially, not a good usually, thing.
0: Mostly when I wake up in the morning. Then it
6: Where's the tingling?
0: An upper body.
3: Just so like your shoulders, chest?
6: Across your entire upper body.
0: Yeah.
1: Will, not good. Stop making that
0: Am I going to die? Am I going to have MS?
1: It doesn't sound great.
0: Yeah, it doesn't sound good.
6: No, usually that's like that's a nerve issue or a spinal cord issue.
0: Yeah, yeah.
1: Yeah, get it taken care of.
0: I know. Yeah. I'll let you know.
6: I don't know about MS, though.
0: Yeah, I don't. I mean, I didn't either until ChatGPT, you know, AI thing.
1: Okay, ChatGPT is going to tell you a lot of things
3: and
1: they don't know.
3: It also says, I am not a doctor and this is not medical.
6: But it also goes straight to what it thinks it is.
1: Well.
0: Yeah.
1: Actually, I'm fine with this because hopefully this makes you create the appointment.
0: Yeah, no, I've got three things in. I've got a dermatology.
3: Good.
0: I thought I was just, you know.
3: You got to get those checked every year.
0: You know, my face turns red sometimes.
1: Yes. Yeah.
0: I don't know why, so whatever. Maybe it's a shampoo, maybe not. I don't know what it is. And then one other thing. Oh, colonoscopy.
3: Good job. Yeah.
0: And then they reached out to me.
3: Those are all very good things.
0: I'm being so responsible.
1: I didn't go to an allergist before I went to the dermatologist.
0: I've already done that. This would be more like a spot check, like on
3: you should go to the dermatologist too every year to get your whole body checked for skin cancer and things like that.
0: Anyway,
6: maybe you could combine it all into one test place where they just keep the camera going up.
0: Just keep going to my spine.
3: Yeah, that's start at the legs and then just
6: take a look at everything in there. I think you probably could use a good once over.
0: Got a couple of fun facts more for you. The word poppycock comes from an old Dutch word that means soft poop.
1: Oh.
6: Yum.
0: Isn't that weird?
3: So then it's like the Dutch people and they come here to visit from the Netherlands then they see poppycock on the store shelves and they're like, guys, soft poop snacks.
0: Hilarious.
3: That's fun.
0: The original Toy Story in 1995 was the first feature-length movie made entirely with computer imagery.
3: Oh, it was very fancy at the time. It was very special.
0: Speaking of that, I did see today's the day that Toy Story 5 streams, I believe, for free then on Disney Plus. So,
3: you know what I also saw is streaming? Remember how they made that movie about the whole Tony Caritzis thing? Remember that guy back in, like, what is it, 60s or 70s, who had gone and attached a wire to a shotgun and led this guy around downtown Indianapolis?
0: Oh, yeah.
3: That movie is now on Amazon Prime.
0: Oh, I want to see that.
3: So if you want to watch it, you can watch it there.
0: Okay. Let's see. Fun facts. There's been one Tinder match in Antarctica. An American scientist in Antarctica used Tinder in 2013 and found a female scientist a 45-minute helicopter ride away.
3: Uh-huh.
0: They both swiped right, but she left Antarctica the day they met up. So,
6: yeah, must have been a bad
3: date. She was like, never mind. Yes. I'm out.
0: Did she really
3: leave?
0: Or did she like, I gotta go?
3: Yeah, she's like, oh no, I flew out.
0: I'm gone now. Sony was producing and selling a Walkman. Remember those little cassette tape players? Up until 2010. I thought that was interesting. It's kind of far in. I mean, we stopped using cassettes.
3: But now they're kind of weird now.
0: Again, maybe they started
3: CDs
0: up again.
3: I don't know why they're doing this. I don't know why.
0: Yep.
3: I don't know why.
0: The real name for Chilean sea bass is Patagonian toothfish. They changed the name to make it sound more appetizing to Americans.
3: I told my dad this the other day, and he was like, no, that's not it. I was like, it was, because nobody wanted to eat it until it had a fancier name.
1: Hilarious.
0: Let's see your fun facts. Canada has ridiculous names for some of their lakes, such as this lake, that lake, another lake, and another lake, ugly lake, stupid lake, and big ass lake.
6: Yeah.
3: So many lakes.
0: Isn't that weird?
3: You can't possibly. I mean, there's just so many. You might as well just get lazy with it.
0: Yeah. Hugh Jackman didn't know a Wolverine was a real animal until he got on the set of X-Men. He thought his Wolverine character was based on a wolf. Honestly, That's what I would think, too.
3: I mean, well, he's from Australia. Is that right, Hugh Jackman?
6: I think so.
3: And it's like Wolverines, like even we have them in Michigan, so we know them well. Yeah. But like it's not a common animal people know.
1: Well,
3: Wolverines.
1: And there are some giant spiders in Australia that if it weren't for TikTok, I wouldn't know that they existed.
0: That's true. I like that Hugh Jackman.
3: Yeah. You Australia has a bunch of different weird animals.
0: You know, he's my buddy now.
1: Oh, yeah.
3: Oh, yes. Your personal friend.
0: Yeah. He came to Ball State.
6: He just pops up in all sorts of weird places.
0: He does.
6: He just is like chilling with everybody. Yeah.
0: I want to see. It's like a band that covers Fleetwood Mac songs, and he's in that. You remember that movie? Hugh Jackman. Yeah. No. I'm pretty sure it was Fleetwood Mac.
6: Meatwood Flack?
0: No. Yeah. That's the name of it. Ransom payments are tax deductible. So you have to show something, either a receipt or more likely a police report as proof of your loss, but it's tax deductible.
3: He was in Song Sung Blue, which I think in Neil Diamond.
0: Oh, Neil Diamond.
3: Yes.
0: It looked interesting.
1: Fleetwood Mac,
3: old music.
0: Horses can't vomit.
3: Oh.
0: And neither can many rodents, including rats.
3: Wow.
0: So, yeah, when they eat that poison, those rats eat your poison at your house. Remember
3: we learned, this is like a while ago, but how frogs, there are certain frogs that will throw up, but they throw up all their guts, and then they like wipe out the things they don't want, and then they re-swallow their guts.
1: Oh.
3: Isn't that so funny?
0: That's crazy.
3: Like, just
0: they throw up like a stomach and then different things.
3: And then they put it all back in.
6: How do they know what to wipe out?
0: Yeah.
3: I don't know. Their instincts.
6: If you could do that, what would you wipe out?
0: Oh, my liver, probably.
6: Oh, the whole liver.
0: Oh, I don't know. I thought that's what you were talking about.
1: I would take out all the fatty parts on my stomach.
0: Oh, wait. You wipe it out completely or you suck it back in, right?
6: Remove the bad parts.
3: You're not removing parts of your body. Their stomach turns inside out.
0: Yeah, no, they're going back in.
6: And then you spray out the stuff you don't want.
3: They wipe out the toxic stuff.
6: I'd be like, wipe it. Oreo cookie keep.
3: Here's them with their inside out stomach.
0: But then they suck it back in, right?
1: Keep the vegetables and get rid of the Oreo cookies.
6: And I'd be like, hot dog keep.
1: No.
6: Oh,
1: gross.
6: Oh, my God.
1: That's the poison.
6: Yeah. Oh, white rice? Get rid of that.
0: Let's see. A couple more fun facts. Two more, then. There are no native squirrels in Australia and New England. Humans have introduced a small species, but they're rare to see in Australia because they have they're very strict about controlling and eradicating them.
3: Oh, they're very serious about Australia in general.
0: Really?
3: When I flew there as a kid, they were like, none of your food can come into our country.
0: They do that sometimes.
3: Yeah, they're
0: very
3: strict because, it's a completely different environment over there, you know?
0: Interesting. And finally, female kangaroos have 3 private areas.
3: Oh, congrats.
0: They have 3 thingies.
1: Wow.
3: Lots of options.
0: One
3: gets tired.
0: Yeah. Switch it out.
3: One's not interested. You got the 3rd.
0: Yeah.
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0: Smiley Morning Show Pumpkin Drop is coming up here on the 15th of October. That's a Thursday. 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
21: My mom taught me you never show up to somebody's house empty-handed. It might be good practice to remember, if you're going to someone's house for the holidays, make sure to bring something. It's more about the gesture, so just grabbing a bottle of wine or bringing a dip will make sure that you're a more welcomed guest in the future.
22: Oh, it's one of those cute little funny wooden signs. Look, I'm outdoorsy. I drink outside. Great.
23: And then this part flips down.
22: Oh, okay. I bring a few bottles outside and drink under the trampoline. I'm fine as long as no one gets on the trampoline.
21: You have a juicy secret that you can't tell anyone? Good, because it could be making you feel more alive. A new study finds secrets, especially positive news, like a proposal, getting a promotion, can make you feel more energized.
24: I am an excellent secret keeper. I have kept all of our secrets.
25: What secrets?
24: Oh, no, no. I'm not going to tell you because I am an excellent secret keeper.
25: You tell me later.
24: You already know.
21: You need to make more time for your friends. The average person spends just 4 hours a month with their friends, getting together just twice, according to new research. And more than a quarter of adults are spending less time in person with friends this year compared to last year. And millennials, you're having the toughest time making friends.
26: I'm not here to make friends.
27: I ain't gonna make one friend.
28: I'm just here to win. I'm not here to make friends.
27: Okay. Making friends is the name of this show.
28: Okay, I gotta look out for number one.
27: Okay.
26: You would lose if you look out for number one.
27: Hey, look, dude, that's your opinion.
29: You know, I didn't even know this was a competition. Just saw a sign for making friends and thought that would be cool.
30: If anyone will be friends with Jeff, they will win a point.
31: I'll make an alliance with Jeff.
30: Great.
31: But I will stab him in the back.
29: That's your prerogative. Either way, we had a friendship.
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0: Appreciate it.

0: Thursday morning, 6:20 brain fart. We will call this brain. I think we're on day three on this one. Man, I can't believe no one's got this. 38% of people only wash this once a year. Here's our guesses so far.
1: Their car.
2: Pillows. Curtains. Blankets.
3: Their carpet.
2: A winter coat.
4: Oh, this is a tough one.
0: There's a lot of things people don't wash.
4: I know.
0: Trying to give a clue here. To win Indie Screen Park or Indiana Fear Farm or Zubu tickets, you choose. All I have to do is answer this one correctly. I'll tell you that it has to do with sports. I don't know if that'll help anybody or not.
4: I bet it will.
0: 38% of people wash this once a year.
5: Hockey
0: what
5: stick.
0: What is it? 317-228-1099. Call now. If you know what it is, I'll give you some tickets to your favorite haunted house. Indianapolis weather. You got this. You know it. Your Indianapolis weather, mostly cloudy today. Again, 72 for a high. Tomorrow, mix of sun and a few clouds, 71. Same for Saturday and Sunday, 72 on Saturday, and then 75 on Sunday. Right now, it's 59 degrees.
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0: Talking about Pitbull concert was on Saturday. You guys remember that one on Saturday night?
4: Oh, wow.
0: No, I meant the concert.
4: Awkward.
0: I was asking Tony. I don't know. They all kind of ran together.
4: Oh, yeah. Well, you left so early.
0: I had to go.
4: Oh, my gosh.
0: I can't remember. There's a whole thing.
4: You're the worst concert
5: What happened?
0: I just had to go.
4: What time did you have to go?
0: Did we have to get to the babysitter? Oh, yeah. We had a babysitter that night. Yes.
4: Okay.
0: And I did not want to sit in traffic for an hour or wait. So, yeah. Our friend Mindy and Adam.
4: They're like, we're on a text chain together.
0: We gave them tons of warnings.
4: And they
0: said, we're going to leave.
4: We're
0: going
4: to leave. And I was like, it's 10 o'clock, she's on until 11.
0: Yeah, there was only like two more songs.
4: No, there were so many more songs. It was 10:15 when you guys left, and he kept going until almost 11.
0: Okay, I don't know. All I know, we needed to get out of there, and we were with others, too.
4: I didn't think about it, but Mindy had fourth row tickets. I should have gotten her tickets from her and spent the whole
0: rest of
4: the show in the
0: fourth row. She stayed there. She got an Uber. They got it, and they were there back to my house an hour and a half later.
4: Yeah.
0: So that's what I would have been doing. You know,
4: yeah, an hour and a half. 45 minutes of that would have been with Pitbull.
0: No, no. An hour and a half to get an Uber. They had to walk so far away from the venue just to get out of there.
4: That's no
0: fun. I made the right choice, and I will hold to that. And I had a sitter.
4: You
0: I had an excuse.
4: The whole end of Pitbull.
0: I was fine. I saw enough.
4: We were like sitting in the lawn.
0: You were with
4: it's
0: your
4: raining. My stepdaughter. It's raining, and we're like, I love every bit of this. I'm not leaving. We're waiting till the end.
5: You go to a party concert like that. You just gotta accept the fact it's gonna be at 2 o'clock.
4: Well, and we did the premiere parking, and it didn't take us long to get out at all.
7: I'll tell you I like, especially when you can see the set list. Because of the hours that we work, a lot of times where I go like, look, if I already got the songs that I wanted to hear and it makes me feel better to go at a certain point, I'll go.
0: I always have to leave early. I went to Zach Brown with some people and I told them, I gave them a warning too. I was like, listen, I've got to work tomorrow morning.
4: Yeah.
0: I will probably leave before it's all over.
4: Oh, you had to work on Sunday?
0: No, this was the babysitter excuse. I'm holding
4: excuse
0: to this. It was the truth. Okay. We had a babysitter that day.
4: Yeah, charity?
0: Yeah. You shut your damn mouth.
5: Wow.
0: You don't know my life.
5: Wow, I think we do.
0: That's the problem. I wanted to
5: go. Was it charity?
0: And charity,
5: there it is.
0: Charity
5: there
0: was there.
5: It is.
0: Yeah.
5: The truth comes out.
0: I was fine leaving. And and we did have a sitter. And everything was, and the people that we were with wanted to go too.
4: Right.
0: So everything was on my side here.
4: I
0: was fine.
4: I'm laughing
0: the other one, Zach Brown Band, I went one time and I made the mistake of driving people.
4: Yeah.
0: Maybe they shouldn't have come with me.
4: Oh, right.
0: Because, but I did give them warning. I was like, hey, listen, I might leave early. I might have to take an Uber. Mm-hmm. You know, everybody seemed to be fine. But they were so mad that I left before Zach Brown Band did their final list.
4: Yeah.
0: You know? So, you know, it's just, that's how I am.
4: Yeah, that's how you roll, baby.
5: Yeah, that's good.
0: That's
5: give people, I think you give people warning and we know you well enough. That's why I don't go to concerts with you. Because I know if I'm going to drink $200 worth of Ruoff beer, I want to burn off every last second of it.
0: Yeah, you'll be down at the Olive Garden over there in Noblesville.
5: Yeah. I'll be wandering around whatever until 2 a.m. At some point, I get home.
0: 6:20, 6:20, 6:20, 6:20, 6:20, 6:20, 6:20, 6:20, 6:20, 6:20, 6:20, 6:20, 6:20, 6:20, 6:20, 6:20, 6:20, 6:20, 6:20, 6:20, 6:20, 6:20, 6:20, 6:20, 6:20, 6:20, 6:20, 6:20, 6:20, 6:20, 6:20, 6:20, 6:20, 6:20, 6:20, 6:20, 6:20, 6:20, 6:20, 6:20, 6:20, 6:20, 6:20, 6:20, 6:20, 6:20, 6:20, 6:20, 6:20, 6:20, 6:20, 6:20, 6:20, 6:20, 6:20, 6:20, 6:20, 6:20, 6:20, 6:20, 6:20, 6:20, 6:20, 6:20, 6:20, 6:20, 6:20, 6:20, 6:20, 6:20, 6:20, 6:20, 6:20, 6:20, 6:20, 6:20, 6:20, 6:20, Because tomorrow's Friday. You know I like to get a winner before Friday. Because Friday's got a lot. We got a lot of show. A lot of stuff. Weekend blast off and all that stuff.
7: That's true.
0: We must get winner. Adam, what do you think this is? Oh, let me recap. Let's see. What was it again? 38% of people only watch this once a year.
7: Okay.
0: What is it?
1: I'm going to say like a sport mouthpiece or mouth guard.
0: Mouth guard.
4: Ew!
0: I mean, I don't know. That would be pretty dirty,
7: that's
0: right?
7: Disgusting.
0: I mean,
7: that'd
0: but be I don't gross. Know. I don't,
5: but if you just spit it out, throw it in your bag.
0: And doesn't your body kind of acid in your mouth kind of wash it?
7: No.
0: Maybe,
7: or mouth acid is not like, washing your mouth guards.
5: They always say, well, yeah, it's like a dog's mouth.
0: Yeah, I mean,
7: no,
0: it would be fun.
7: Nobody says that.
0: Anyway, that's not it. Yeah, it's not it. Sorry.
5: That's interesting.
0: Yeah. I did say sports, so people are trying to figure that out.
7: You're supposed to clean it after every use because of bacteria, plaque, and fungus that can grow in it.
0: How do you know this?
7: I literally Googled, should you wash it?
5: That sounds,
7: said every day.
5: That sounds reasonable, but we know that doesn't happen.
0: Yeah,
7: of course.
0: No,
7: but yeah,
0: all.
7: You can brush it with a toothbrush or use dish soap if you like.
0: I remember at Valley High School in West Des Moines, my gym clothes, I never washed them.
7: Oh,
0: they were
7: gross.
0: Always in my locker.
7: Were you
0: just
7: like a smelly
0: stiff
7: gym
0: and weird.
7: Kid?
0: Yeah.
7: Oh.
5: I did probably. That a little bit too, and my shirt would be stiff, like it wouldn't fold anymore.
7: Ew.
5: It was just like shaped like shirt.
7: Is this just like a boy thing? Like
0: I don't know.
7: Boys
5: yeah.
7: are just kind of grody. Yeah.
5: I think that we tolerate more weird, gross discomfort.
7: Maybe, yeah.
5: Like I didn't have a problem putting on wet gym shorts.
0: Blah. Here's Hillary. Hillary, what do you think this is? It gets washed once a year.
3: Or gym bag.
0: Gym
7: oh,
0: bag.
7: Gym bag. I could see
0: I
7: that.
0: I don't know. I've never washed a bag. I've got a bag down here I bring to work every day. I've never washed it.
7: I wash it just when it gets dirty.
0: I guess.
7: But I don't know. Bags are meant to.
0: I never noticed it. Yeah.
7: Yeah.
0: Anyway, that's not it.
7: Oh, bummer.
0: Not it. Let's go to Megan. Megan.
8: Hello.
7: Hi.
0: Megan. Let's see. 38% of people only wash this once a year. What is it?
8: Like their favorite team's shirt or jersey, something with their team on
7: okay,
8: it.
7: Okay, yeah.
0: Like Colts jersey team. Or like
7: something
0: favorite
7: like
0: Peyton Manning jersey for every game. You're like, they're winning. I can't wash this. You are correct. You win. Yeah.
7: Oh,
0: whoa.
7: It's good
0: a
7: job.
0: Yeah, it's a jersey. Yeah, sport favorite team's jersey was the correct answer.
7: Because maybe it's like, what if I wash off the lock?
0: Oh, yeah, exactly.
7: You know?
0: People are very superstitious, I guess. Megan, congratulations. You win.
8: Thank
0: you. You can choose between Indy Scream Park, which is up in Anderson. You can choose to go to Indiana Fear Farm. I believe that's in Jamestown or something like that. And then, or Zubu downtown, Indianapolis Zoo. What do you want to do?
8: Zubu.
0: That'll be great. So I got a family 4-pack of tickets for Zubu. And it started up yesterday, so you can go whenever you get your tickets. So hold the line. We'll get you set up.
9: 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It happens. 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

0: the story that no one believes you, but it's real.
1: Yeah, well, I mean, my kids have seen it. My fiance's seen it. So my car, I think, is possessed. I know it sounds crazy. I've had it looked at. Okay, so weeks ago, the horn will start honking. The doors will start locking. While I'm driving, I have to pull over, turn it off, and I've had it looked at, and everyone is like, there's nothing wrong. Well, weeks went by. It started again this morning.
2: Mm-hmm. Do you think there's a deceased family member or somebody trying to get in touch with you?
1: I have no idea.
0: Pay attention to the horn honks because it could be Morse code.
2: It could be.
0: It did go honk, honk, honk, honk, honk, honk, honk, honk, honk. SOS.
2: SOS.
1: Yeah.
0: Pay attention.
1: And people are like,
2: it's some former
1: like
2: Navy captain.
3: Right, yeah, because you're driving around. It looks like you're honking at everybody. Yeah.
0: And so you have to pull over and reset basically everything by turning it on and off. Is that it?
1: Yeah, it just does it by itself.
0: Weird.
2: You should drive another car and see if the same ghost is trying to follow you. If it happens in another car.
1: And it's Halloween. And my last name is Voorhees. Even more scary.
0: What is it?
3: Voorhees, like Jason Voorhees.
0: Oh, God, yeah. Okay. All right. Thanks for the call. We'll put you in the running for some Indie Screen Park passes. Here is Robbie. Robbie, I don't believe you, man. I kind of believe that last call, honestly.
2: Yeah, me too. I can imagine a scenario where your car has a weird electrical thing.
3: Right.
2: Like, it doesn't
3: Everything
2: show
3: is
2: up.
3: All just computers these days, so glitches.
0: Okay, go ahead, Robbie.
4: So pretty much when I was a kid, it was me and my siblings. We were at the house and my parents had left. And we were all downstairs and all the lights in the house shut off. And something was upstairs. It screamed and threw something downstairs, but nobody was upstairs.
3: Yes. What did the scream sound like?
2: Yeah.
4: It was like a screech almost.
2: Like, recreate
4: it
2: for us.
4: Right at, it was like.
3: Oh, his phone cut
2: off. Oh, his phone is doing the sound.
0: When it's too loud, it cuts out sometimes.
3: And what was
0: thrown down the steps?
2: Yeah, that's what I want to know.
4: It was a toy that was upstairs.
3: Oh. Has anything like that ever happened again?
4: No, nothing like that ever happened again. But we all, like, it was like 10 o'clock at night. And we all, like, ran outside and were screaming.
3: Oh, I bet.
0: Okay.
3: Oh, that is freaky, though, especially because it wasn't reoccurring and it just was that one thing. That's terrifying.
2: You had a passing specter who stepped on a Lego.
0: Here's Lindsay. Go ahead. What's your story? They don't have to be spooky, by the way.
3: True.
0: Could met a cool celebrity. That would be neat. I don't know. Whatever.
2: And they could be dead.
0: Oh, no! Why? Okay, go ahead, Lindsay.
2: Conway Twitty entered my home.
0: Let's go to this one here. Marisol.
5: Marisol?
0: Hi.
5: So I'm an Uber driver, and last year, it happened in October, I used to drive at night. I don't drive at night anymore, but I picked up a man at the Kroger in Danville, and the Uber app doesn't really tell you where you're taking them to, so I know I was taking him west of Danville still. And it was a little town. I forget the name of the little town, but it was like 11 o'clock at night, and it was like a 25-minute ride. And, you know, the man, it was dark, and then it was like a lot of country, you know, cornfields and stuff. And I'm thinking to myself, like, please don't let this man kill me. Please don't let this man kill me.
3: I'm asking him,
5: where's this little town, you know? Like, I've never even heard of this little town for the love of me. I can't remember the name of the little
2: town.
5: Was
2: it Bainbridge?
5: No, it was, I forget what name.
2: I drive out that way all the time. I know exactly what road you're talking about.
5: But he was like, you know, it's a little town that if you blink, you'll miss it. So all of a sudden, I see his location where I'm supposed to be dropping him off, come up. And, you know, I see nothing. Like, there's just, and I'm like, hey, like, it tells me I'm supposed to drop you off here.
3: Uh-huh.
5: But there's nothing here. And he's like, no, that's where I'm going to be dropped off. And I was like, okay. So I stop and I'm looking around and there's nothing but cornfields. And by this time, the man says, thank you. He gets out of my car. He slams the, you know, he closes the door. And when he closes the door, I look back and he's nowhere to be seen.
3: I married a doll.
5: I got out of my car with this flashlight, and there was only cornfields. There was no town around.

0: down.
1: Oh, take and off,
0: this man.
1: Man
0: was no yeah. way to be seen. Oh, I took off really fast. Yeah. I could have swear I Ubered a ghost.
2: Yeah.
3: Marisol, oh, is there any world where he disappeared into a cornfield or something?
0: I'm thinking, but it was October, so you know those hurt. They were kind of dry.
3: Yeah.
0: That must have been really painful if he did that. Because even after I got out of there, it took me like a good 12 minutes to actually get to a place where there was houses.
3: Do you, have proof of the drive,
1: yeah,
3: like,
1: can you
3: in
1: go
3: your
1: look
3: records?
1: At that? Yeah.
0: I did. That was last year. It would take a lot.
3: But am I like just
1: you should have looked at immediately.
3: Uber.
1: Yeah, I would have looked like who was that guy? You
3: right?
1: know,
3: wow.
1: find the details on him and how
4: am
1: do you
4: not
1: rate
4: giving
1: him?
4: Giving him a 5-star
1: yeah, exactly.
4: review.
1: Exactly. Don't you rate the passengers?
3: A ghost.
2: You no, wouldn't give him
0: not.
2: A 5-star review.
0: He was not rude. I did because he was not rude. He was a nice man.
2: He's yeah, already
0: okay.
2: dead.
0: He was actually very nice. But
2: Tony's been
0: so
2: through enough, and he lives in a cornfield.
1: Oh my god. Oh, when you build it, they will come. It's the cornfield. Baseball players.
2: Yeah. I just love it.
0: Somebody Willie was going to come out with the chainsaw.
3: Oh, Willie Mays. Hey, that's so scary.
1: Okay, wow. That's
3: a good one.
1: That's my favorite story, really, so far. I'm going to make sure I get your phone number and put you in the running there. Shannon, you got a story where you tell others and they just don't believe you, man?
5: Yes.
1: Okay, go ahead. Go ahead, Jamie.
5: I think I was like eight or nine. I was hit by a train.
3: What?
5: Yes.
3: Go
5: on. I was with my aunt and uncle, and their car died halfway over the train tracks.
1: Mm.
5: And, well, they've been drinking the happy juice.
1: Yeah.
5: And instead of getting us out of the car, my aunt kind of sticks her head out and trying to tell. We hear it, but we can't see it because it was so foggy. And she's yelling, stop, stop. Well, it takes forever for a train to stop. The next thing I know, we were drugged down for a while. I was knocked out.
1: Wait a second. Someone actually heard the train and you didn't stop before the tracks?
2: No, they were drunk.
3: They were stuck.
2: They were stuck on the track and her aunt and uncle who were driving the car were drunk.
1: Okay.
2: Or whatever happy juice is.
1: I just think of that Willie Nelson THC drink.
2: Yeah, yeah.
1: Keeps showing up on my feed.
3: The Willies.
1: Yeah. Okay.
5: Well, that's not even the crazy part. The crazy part is, I was knocked out, and all I remember was a teenage boy carried me out of the car.
1: And then
5: I wake up in an ambulance, and they was asking me, well, how did you get to the side of the road. The boy, where's the boy? The teenage boy.
2: The boy.
5: Honey, there's no boy around.
3: It was a ghost. Maybe he was once hit by a train and was like, I'll help you.
2: Yeah, and that's his service for the rest of his eternity is to usher youngsters off the track.
1: Wow. Unbelievable.
2: He's like Bagger Vance of train accidents.
1: Okay.
2: That's a good joke for golfers.
1: Anything else to add to the story? I mean, that's crazy. But who died and who survived?
6: Well, we all survived.
1: Okay.
6: But we weren't supposed to be on the street. We were under a weather advisory because of the fog.
1: Okay, so kind of your mistake and the drinking.
3: Yeah.
1: And any missing limbs or anything like that or scars that you still have that remind you?
2: Well, she wouldn't still have missing limbs. That'd be creepy. You know what I mean? If she kept her limbs that were cut off, that'd be weird.
1: No.
3: Found limbs, not
2: still,
3: missing.
2: Thank you. That's a good nuanced point.
3: Thank you.
2: But you wouldn't keep missing limbs.
1: Yeah. True.
6: Now, okay. I just blame my back problems and the migraines that I get from that.
3: Oh, yeah.
2: And do you get nervous crossing train tracks now?
6: Oh, yeah. Oh, yeah.
1: Oh, man. Okay. All right.
2: That's traumatic.
1: Okay. I'm going to put you on hold. I mean, I'm going to get your phone number.
2: Trainmatic.
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21: You gotta tune in to the Smiley Morning Show on Monday at 8 o'clock. We have tickets to see Watermelon Sugar, Harry Styles. That's right. He sang a lot of songs, but
12: a lot of bunch of.
21: But I've got this one queued up, ready to go. Yeah, Watermelon Sugar. It's one of his bigger pop songs that had a good hook and fun and interesting, but he's very artsy. Don't you agree? I mean, most of his songs are very not as poppy as Five Sauce, the original band.
12: No,
21: anyway,
12: it wasn't One Five Direction. Sauce.
21: Wasn't
12: it?
21: Oh, my bad.
12: Now you're making album, stuff up.
22: That first one or whatever, his solo was like exploratory 70s rock.
21: Yeah.
22: Or something. It was like,
21: and his clothes are very artsy look,
12: stylish, but style.
21: Yeah.
22: But they're flowy.
12: It sounds like you guys might be
21: I'm
12: jealous.
21: A little jealous. Yeah, I am. Yeah, for sure. His money, his girls, his looks.
12: All you need
21: everything.
12: Are a couple of scarves.
21: Yeah.
12: You know.
21: Okay.
12: And some pointy boots. You are skinny enough. You could pull off the Harry Styles.
21: I got skinny jeans.
12: You could pull off flared legs.
21: Look how skinny these jeans are at the bottom.
12: They are very skinny.
21: Maybe, I put them on. It's like, these are really skinny.
12: Yeah. You know, skinny jeans are not in anymore.
21: Oh, no. What do I have
12: to
21: wear then?
12: Giant JNCOs.
21: Maybe I should go back to. I was looking at some pictures from like 1995 when, you know, Nirvana and. That kind of grunge. But oversized, big shirts.
12: Flannel shirts.
21: Giant. Yeah.
12: Yes.
21: Big jeans.
12: You know, it's funny. My nieces are wearing all of those pants now, the big giant pants. And I was explaining to them, because it's kind of that new style for them. And I was like, let me talk to you about winter and what will happen to the back of your pants. And it will be wet all that way, half up your calf. Then it will slowly wear away over time. So the back of your jeans will look like they're being eaten away by the ground, because they are, because they drag. So you need plans in place so you don't sit in wet jean legs all day.
21: Sarah's got these jeans and pants that are really long and kind of big at the end, and they're just always dragging in the ground. It's like, so it drives me crazy. They're so wet and so muddy and weird.
12: Yeah.
21: Got like flip flops on too, and they're just dragging. It's like,
22: but she looks good though.
21: Yeah, she looks good. Sure.
22: Everybody comes up and says, look at
21: for
22: you.
21: Me,
22: you're the most stylish lady.
21: What about me?
12: What about you? Why do you need to be involved
21: in her?
12: It's
21: driving
12: pants?
21: Me crazy. They're getting dirty.
12: You upset.
21: It makes me these
12: OCD.
21: Are getting dirty.
12: He can't
23: she can
12: handle
23: wash it.
12: It.
21: I know she can, but I just have a problem with it. I know I have a problem. That's a problem.
12: It's interesting.
21: Yeah. But it's like, oh my God, so those are getting so dirty right now. And she doesn't care. And I was like, how can you not care? They're so dirty.
12: That is so funny.
21: I know. It's so weird.
22: She's nonplussed, unaffected by your judgment of her cuffs.
21: Yeah, she doesn't care.
22: That's not
21: she
22: a good wife. Your wife should be affected by
21: it's
22: everything
21: like, oh,
22: you say.
21: Yeah. Yes.
22: There
21: thank
22: should be
21: you.
22: A high impact.
12: Hate
21: mostly cloudy again today. High of about 72. Tomorrow, 71. 72 on Saturday and 74 on Sunday. Here we go. The weekend's coming. Tony has traffic.
12: Yeah, we have a problem in the Fishers area. 69 southbound Right at 82nd Street, just before 465, the left lane is closed.
21: Leslie.
1: Yes.
21: Yeah. You are on the Smiley Morning Show, and we are taking calls from Hoosiers that have unbelievable stories. We call it I Don't Believe You, Man. So we're ready to not believe you. Go ahead.
1: Okay. I'm going. So bear with me. I have the worst Midwest accent. I run all my words together.
21: It sounds more like California. You know what I mean?
12: Where in the Midwest are you from?
21: Where are you from the Midwest?
1: I'm from Indianapolis.
21: Okay, all right, fine.
1: He's like, where are you from? I'm like, I'm a Hoosier, yo.
12: Now she's got, there's an accent in there, too.
21: Yeah.
12: Like a Southern thing.
1: My R's are really bad, like when I enunciate my R's.
21: I hope you don't mind us making fun of you a little bit.
1: Oh, I don't care.
21: Okay, cool.
12: She brought it up, so.
1: Let me tell you the story.
21: Yeah.
1: So I'm in Broad Ripple with all my girlfriends. I'm 39, so we're in our 20s, and we're going out, and it was our undergrad. So this is important. I'm with a bunch of nurses in their undergrad, but we're in Broad Ripple. We've gotten some drinks in our system. Well, they cross over Broad Ripple Avenue, and I'm still on the other side. So I was like, wait up. And I go across the street. This big old SUV, black SUV, I get hit by this SUV.
12: No!
1: And they weren't going that fast, maybe 10 or 15, but they did hit me, and I literally ended up, like, under the car. And I climbed out, and I'm like, I'm okay.
21: Oh, my God.
1: I'm like, okay, bye.
21: People got hit in Broad Ripple all the time.
12: Yeah.
21: I mean, remember Weed Man, former producer of the show, he got hit by the car.
12: Yes. Yeah, drunk people running across the street.
21: Yeah. A little, everybody's fault. Yeah. Yeah.
1: It was definitely me being my drunken idiot self.
21: Right.
1: But they were like, are you okay? I'm like, I'm good, bye. And then, like, we get to the whatever bar, and all the nurses I'm with, they would have, like, checked me out to make sure I'm not hurt. I'm like, I'm good, guys. I have the liquid courage.
21: Yeah, that's right. I'm going to be fine.
12: Well, they say that when you're drunk, a lot of times those accidents, like, you can be more loose, so you don't tense up.
21: Heard that before, too. Didn't Netta get almost hit by a car downtown?
12: Netta was hit downtown, not Broad Ripple. Yeah.
21: She was going across the road, too.
12: Was it prom or something?
5: No.
21: Was it some just going to a club, right? I think, or something.
5: I think it was, like, somebody's birthday or something. But we were downtown, and we were crossing Meridian Street, and she got hit by a car and then kept going.
21: Yep. The car kept going, or Netta kept going?
5: She kept going. She should have gone to the hospital immediately, and instead she was like, nah.
21: I'm surprised you didn't say anything. Like, listen, Netta.
1: Yeah.
21: You know, were you with her? Yeah.
5: I wasn't with her. No.
21: Oh, you weren't with her.
5: I would have forced her to go to the hospital.
21: Okay. All right. Thanks for your call. Thanks. I do believe you, man.
12: Yeah.
21: Yeah.
12: But that's a great story.
21: But Leslie, I got your phone number. I put you in the running for a prize. Okay. You guys ready? Get your DJ voices on. We are on air.
12: Oh, yeah. Who's my DJ?
21: Julie Moffitt. It's a different voice for TV.
12: Like, talking about?
6: Voice for TV.
21: TV speaks differently.
6: I don't know what they are talking about.
12: Julia Moffitt.
21: Julie doesn't.
12: Your home, do you tell your family it's time for dinner?
21: That's good.
6: I absolutely do.
21: Don't. Oh.
6: Actually, I don't cook anymore, so I don't.
21: Westfield School's got talent.
12: Julia, does
21: TV
12: this mean
21: money.
5: At some point, I can stop cooking dinner?
21: Yeah, you can.
6: Yes, all you have to do, I swear to God, Tony, is just announce it. That's what I do.
21: Just announce it.
6: I'm not cooking anymore.
12: Julia, I said just declare it and be done.
6: I did. I did it, and Barry was like, oh, okay. So you know what he eats now for dinner?
21: What does he eat?
6: So sad. He eats those microgreens. They're salad.
21: I hate those.
6: With
21: they're
6: carrots, mozzarella, and tomatoes.
21: Wow.
6: That's his dinner.
21: So healthy.
12: Insane. Like, they'll figure out how to feed
6: They do
12: themselves.
6: Figure it out. Just do it, ladies.
21: Do it, ladies.
6: I swear you'll love it.
12: Why does it have to be your job to come up with two meals minimum a day? Say you're done.
6: Mm-mm. Yeah. I will say my son came over to visit the other day. And I see him eating a sandwich. And I'm like, where'd you get that? And he was like, I brought it from from home. He brought us his own sandwich that he made at his house to my house.
12: That's so cute.
6: I was like,
12: he
6: that's
12: knew
6: what
12: you
6: I said.
12: Have food.
6: Yeah, exactly. I'm like, oh, that's so cute.
12: Most people go to their parents for food.
6: Yeah, so they know better.
12: Don't have
6: they
12: food
6: know
12: at
6: better.
12: Their house. Yeah. I show up and they're like, well, we only share one steak and eat a potato, and that's all we have in the fridge. And I'm like,
6: when
12: okay.
6: you get old, that's all you do. You don't really care for food. I usually eat apple and peanut butter.
12: Nice.
22: That's what
12: Nikki
22: I
12: have for
22: does
12: breakfast
22: every day. It's like, can I go peel up?
6: Oh, I love it.
2: Barry's like, can someone touch my microgreens?
6: Right, exactly.
22: I assure you, Barry, no one has. Yeah, no one wants that.
6: No one wants them. They're all yours.
22: All right, time for the news. Top three things you need to know, because you need to know stuff. And here's you story do. Number one.
6: And this is a big one here. So it developed overnight when a federal judge ordered the White House to restore access for three news outlets. So attorneys for CNN, MS Now, and Politico argued the president's order last week barring them from the White House grounds is unconstitutional. Judge Timothy Kelly issued a 14-day restraining order, finding their legal challenge will likely succeed. President Trump obviously criticizing Kelly before Wednesday's hearing and said he expected the judge to rule against him. He also said he would appeal the decision.
22: Number two.
6: Eli Lilly has broken ground on a new $6.5 billion facility in Texas. It's wow. one of 10 new manufacturing
22: Another
6: sites.
22: Another
6: yeah.
22: one.
6: This one, and Lilly announced across the country, actually, so 10 now across the country wow. since 2020. Once this building is finished, it will be used to make active ingredients for Lilly's oral GLP-1 yep. medication, which, of course, we know is super popular.
22: GLP-1 is making Lilly go crazy money, you know yeah. what I mean? Yeah. 10 locations across the United States. Damn, Lily, send Maybe. Some money to us. We need to borrow $100,000.
6: Thank you.
22: Actually, we need $1 million. To,
12: yeah. Actually, we won't be giving
6: $1 million.
22: We need $1 million to help out Cumulus Media Indy.
6: Oh,
12: just,
6: thanks.
12: In advance.
22: A, yeah, yeah, yeah. Thanks in advance.
12: Appreciate
22: yeah, yeah.
12: you.
2: Story,
12: yeah,
2: please.
22: Number
2: please, God.
22: Three.
2: Please, we are jingling a cup for $1 million.
22: Jingling a cup? You're like a person out in front of like Kroger's.
2: Yeah, panhandler. For panhandler.
22: No, I was going more like charity work in front of Kroger's.
12: Oh, oh. Like the Salvation During, Army
22: yeah,
12: bell ringers.
22: More Salvation
2: I was thinking
22: Army.
2: Desperate beggar.
22: Take it away, Julia. Sorry.
6: Oh, okay. That's okay.
22: Three.
6: Aldi is trying to save shoppers Aldi. Some more money through the fall. So the company just announced they've cut prices on nearly a third of products on its shelves. A release from Aldi said that the savings amounts to around $86 million compared to its prices a year ago. The reduced prices took effect yesterday. They'll remain through at least November 3rd.
22: Nice. Aldi. I like to pop Aldi. In there from time to time.
12: Yeah, they've got great steaks, yeah. honestly.
22: Do they really?
12: Oh,
22: That's
12: yeah.
22: one that I wouldn't get
12: you
22: a steak from
12: you
22: Aldi.
12: You can tell when something's been grass-fed?
22: Yeah.
12: When you eat it,
22: yeah,
12: you could tell.
22: Really?
12: Yeah, I'm
22: okay.
12: telling you. Go to
22: yeah.
12: Aldi. It's not one of those stores where they'll have everything
22: yeah, they don't
12: you
22: have
12: want.
22: A meat market, do they?
12: Oh, they do. It's in the back.
22: Do they? Okay, this must be you'd, newer Aldi's.
12: Oh, no. They've had it for
22: it's
12: years.
22: Been a while.
12: But it's really, you got to go in going, I'm not going to be able to get absolutely everything on my list. Just go in and get what fits on your list, and then you can hit another store for the rest
22: yeah.
12: of it. But
22: yeah.
12: you'll save a ton of money.
22: Okay. I always talk about those meat sticks I get there, you know, because those Slim Jims are expensive.
12: Yes.
22: But they've got a
12: Slim
22: generic.
12: Jams.
22: Yeah, something else. sports brought to you by Suave Men 2-in-1 Body and Face Wash. Colts have now signed Darius Slayton, reuniting him with former Giants teammate Daniel Jones. It's kind of cool.
2: Reunited.
22: So, and it feels so good. Colts host the Houston Texans coming up Sunday at 1 o'clock at Lucas Oil Stadium. I know the girls from the Smiley Morning Show will be there.
12: We're
2: going to
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22: Fever play the Minnesota Lynx. That'll be again tonight, 8 o'clock at Target Center in Minneapolis. Next NASCAR race will be the Kansas Speedway in Kansas City, Kansas. Indy 11 plays Saturday. IU plays tomorrow, 8 p.m. down in Bloomington. And then Purdue plays Notre Dame Saturday at 2 o'clock at West Lafayette. So there you go. That's your sports here on the Smiley Morning Show.
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5: We have an accident on the northeast side. It's 69 southbound just before 465. The left lane is closed.
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0: Nikki from the Smiley Morning Show. Here's some things you may have missed overnight, brought to you by Zero Res.
1: My mom taught me you never show up to somebody's house empty-handed. It might be good practice to remember, if you're going to someone's house for the holidays, make sure to bring something. It's more about the gesture, so just grabbing a bottle of wine or bringing a dip will make sure that you're a more welcomed guest in the future.
2: Oh, it's one of those cute little funny wooden signs. Look, I'm outdoorsy. I drink outside. Great.
3: And then this part flips down.
2: Oh, okay. I bring a few bottles outside and drink under the trampoline. I'm fine as long as no one gets on the trampoline.
1: You have a juicy secret that you can't tell anyone? Good, because it could be making you feel more alive. A new study finds secrets, especially positive news, like a proposal, getting a promotion, can make you feel more energized.
4: I am an excellent secret keeper. I have kept all of our secrets.
5: What secrets?
4: Oh, no, no. I'm not going to tell you because I am an excellent secret keeper.
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4: You already know.
1: You need to make more time for your friends. The average person spends just 4 hours a month with their friends, getting together just twice, according to new research. And more than a quarter of adults are spending less time in person with friends this year compared to last year. And millennials, you're having the toughest time making friends.
6: I'm not here to make friends.
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8: I'm just here to win. 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
13: Allison.
14: Hey, good morning.
13: Hey, Allison.
15: Is it your birthday?
14: Yeah, I'm 51 today.
13: Damn, I'm so old.
15: We love you.
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14: Well, yeah, and I was going to say I really appreciate you leaving the concert at Pitbull early because I wanted to call in and say, I feel you, Dave.
13: Yeah.
14: I feel you.
15: Don't justify this, Allison.
13: Yeah, thank you. It doesn't matter. I mean, everybody like, you got to stay for the last songs, but it's like, I got to go. I want to beat the crowd. Uh-huh. It's fine.
15: You want to beat the crowd for agreeing with me. Like, what did you? You didn't have anything you had to be back
13: for. Did you
15: think
13: I cared about the two songs that Pitbull sang at the end?
15: Two songs. You left 45 minutes early.
13: Delay to get out of there for two songs. I don't need two more songs. I'm a grown up. I got to get home. I have a sitter. I have to go. I'm a grown up. I'm not 17 and I want to hear Caliocho.
15: Oh my God.
13: You know what I mean? I don't need to hear that.
14: That's a good song.
13: That is. Okay. But he already played that one.
15: Allison, what are you doing for your birthday?
14: The family's coming over and we're doing an appetizer night.
13: That's
14: I'm
13: fun.
14: Pie from Pots and Pies.
13: Oh, nice. You guys love that place.
16: Delish.
13: What are your appetizers? I mean, tell me about that. Everybody brings appetizers instead of dinner.
14: No, my mom made spinach and artichoke dip, and then they call them hanky pankies.
13: Yeah.
15: Oh.
13: Are they called? There's some of them, and they're called shit on a shingle.
15: Is that the same thing?
13: Is it?
14: There's
13: is
14: another name on it, but it's.
13: Is it
14: it's Polish about
15: mistakes?
14: Polish people.
15: Yeah, Polish mistakes. Yeah.
13: There's nothing mistaken about the Polish people. I love them all they do.
16: And I do not believe in that stereotype that they are of inferior intelligence.
13: Yeah, no, they are wonderful
16: and
13: people.
16: And they frequently make mistakes. That is not right.
13: That is not right.
16: I will not endorse it. But that meal, that appetizer.
15: You do love those.
16: Polish mistakes are so good to me.
15: I don't get the cracker. It's a piece of rye bread, and then it's hamburger and sausage meat together
16: with cheese.
13: A
15: block of Velveeta cheese.
16: Yeah, and then you bake them, and it just creates
13: this incredible
16: crispy.
13: And that's supposed to be some kind
16: crispy
13: of a mistake.
16: Yeah,
1: that sounds like a very intentional, delicious food.
13: Yeah, I don't appreciate that.
16: That's why I'm going to start calling it Polish intentions.
15: We love you, Allison.
13: We love you so much.
14: Love you guys.
13: Thank

0: you. What a disaster.
1: Bye. My husband. I'm not that deep.
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1: 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Your chance to win free money. It's a brand new sound. Can you figure it out? Here's some random things everybody experiences but never talks about.
0: Ooh, okay.
1: See if you can relate to some of these things. When you have bags of clothes, you're going to donate eventually, but first you drive around with them in your car for about
2: My entire trunk is full of IKEA bags full of clothing right now.
1: Same with my wife. I put all these bags in her car, and they're in the back. There's three big, huge bags to donate, and it's been a week now.
0: They are not in my car, but we have a landing zone in the garage that is just bags of clothes, amazing and stuff. That's where when, you know, I have stuff that I'm like, okay, I'm going to put that on that pile, and then I'm going to take it next week.
2: Mm-hmm.
0: Yeah. And I never actually take it. Yeah. It just keeps growing.
2: Well, because I have a lot of stuff, too, that had tags on it still. So I was like, I might go to a couple consignment places just to see if they'll take them first.
1: Yeah.
2: But I don't do that either.
1: Random things everybody experiences but never talks about. Here's another one. When it takes you 2 days to get 25% through a book, another 3 months to get to the halfway point, and then you finish the rest in one night.
2: Yep.
1: Is that about
2: absolutely
1: right?
2: Absolutely.
1: Yeah. I don't read books.
2: I have a lot of books that have the bookmarks halfway through because I took it on a trip or whatever.
1: That's funny.
3: I have a weird obsession. I have to finish it. I'm just movies and that's why I can't start a TV series unless I really want to watch it.
1: You got to binge right through it.
3: Because I have to. I have to get right through it. Yeah. Books are the same way. I'll be like, it'll be like 2 days.
0: When's the last time you read a book?
3: What did I read last? It was probably one of the Mark Manson books, like The Subtle Art of Not Giving an F.
1: Mm-hmm. Ask me when
3: he's got several versions of that. So
1: ask me when I read my last book.
2: When was your last book?
1: Judy Blume.
0: Spot Run. Judy Blume.
3: You know why I think this is true? Because every time you answer that question, it's the same exact
2: Judy Blume. Every time.
1: I don't even
3: know. It must be true.
1: It has to be because I don't even remember what that book was, but I've been saying that for so long.
0: Hilarious.
1: I always say Flubber too or something, don't I?
2: Yes.
1: Is it? did she write that book?
2: I believe so.
1: Okay, then that's right. Yeah, that's accurate. I did read.
3: I think Blubber.
1: Okay.
2: Flubber was a different thing.
1: I tried to read Howard Stern's book once.
3: Private Parts?
1: They say read something you're interested in. Yeah. So I said, okay, I will try to read Howard Stern's book.
0: Yeah.
1: And I read just a few pages.
0: Yeah.
1: And then I watched the movie.
2: Was written in 1974, and it was the realistic and unflinching look at bullying in a fifth grade class.
1: What?
0: No.
2: Did you finish the book to learn not
1: remember.
2: To do that?
1: Yeah, probably not. These are random things we experience but never talk about. Here's another one. When you get a notification about something that was delivered and you can't think straight until you get home to bring it inside.
2: Oh, I live that life because all my packages get stolen at my apartment complex.
1: Yeah, they don't know where to deliver it. Yeah.
0: Well, it's not FedEx's
2: fault. Oh, no, the ones they deliver specifically get stolen or brought in the wrong spot.
1: Let's see, when you get a thrill out of a slow car in front of you that finally turns off and can show everybody that it wasn't you holding up the line.
0: Yeah.
2: I did that this morning.
1: Yes. Is that right? Yeah, it's like, it wasn't me, see?
2: Yeah, this guy's in the fast lane. It's not my fault.
1: Mm-hmm. let's see here. When you feel that odd kinship with a friend when you text them at 2 a.m. and they immediately respond. It's interesting. When you cut your nails and you immediately have to deal with one of those stubborn new condiment seals or a tight aluminum can.
2: I use my nails for so much. So, if they break or something, and then I'm like, I can't get into anything now.
1: When you're taking a shower and you start hearing chaos outside, like people are moving furniture.
0: I feel like it always happens. I'm always like, what's happening out there? Every time I'm in the shower, someone is definitely breaking into my house right now.
1: Yeah. When you fart and magically your stomach ache disappears.
2: Oh, I don't know of that. I've never heard of those things.
3: Oh, yeah. No, I think that's true.
1: Yeah.
3: Yeah, because it opens up the pipes.
1: Yeah.
3: And then whatever's in your stomach can finally drain out.
1: Let's see here.
2: Is that medically right?
3: Yeah. I mean, isn't that true? Like all of a sudden, like you're backed up or something and you release some air or some gas and then the pipe opens.
2: I don't know. I guess
1: here's an interesting one. When you experience that one weird swallow and you just know confirms you're getting the flu tomorrow.
2: Do you feel as though you're getting the flu after?
1: No, I mean,
0: no comment.
1: Have you ever done that?
2: Feel as though you've got more protein.
1: It must be like a sore throat. You feel like a
0: oh yeah.
1: I mean, I'm I'm trying to figure it out.
3: But, sorry, like, baby, I didn't get my flu shot this year.
1: Okay, here's another one. When it's late and you're trying not to make too much noise with one of those excessively loud, clear plastic takeout clamshell containers. I don't know what that means.
0: Really, the clamshell is just the white, you know, those white styrofoam things that
2: open
0: where you get
2: like
0: takeout.
2: Clamshell. Yeah.
1: So
2: but maybe you're trying not to be loud.
1: You're making too much noise with it.
2: It's always when you're trying to be quiet in general that you drop 50 things and you're like, no.
1: Okay, it's 7:30. Secret Sound time. Got a brand new Secret Sound for you. Got a winner yesterday. It was Jen from Carmel. She won $500. She figured out the sound. What was the sound again, guys?
0: It was a heavy resistance band.
1: And to kind of pulling it out a little bit. Stretching it out. Okay, got a brand new sound for you. Should we play the whole thing? It's 13 seconds, Will. Should I just play a little bit of it? Or
3: no, you can play. If you want to, you could splurge. I think you can go crazy bonkers
1: on this.
3: Play
1: the whole thing.
3: Go silly on it.
1: Okay. I mean,
3: lose your damn mind.
1: I mean, if I play it in a promo, though, it'd be like most of the
3: whole
1: day.
3: I think you get the idea. Yeah, I know.
1: So maybe just play 3 seconds?
3: Yeah, three to all of it.
1: Okay.
0: Somewhere in there.
1: Let's start with three.
3: I don't think there's anything that's going to be...
1: It doesn't change much.
3: Revealing necessarily.
1: Okay. Let's just do a little bit of it.
3: But then. I think a little bit of it is a lot of bit of it. It's kind of all the same.
0: Wow.
3: You know?
0: So deep.
1: Here is the secret sound. Okay, I'll go with that. That's 5 seconds there. Oh, that sounds like a fire or something. Sounds like somebody lighting a match.
0: I want to hear it again.
1: Yeah, I do too. Yeah, that sounds like a fire just started. I don't know. What do you think it is?
3: That's not right.
1: It isn't? Why would you tell me that?
3: Because it's not going to be, no basic biosh guess is going to get this one.
1: Really?
0: Oh, it's a deep cut, huh?
1: Okay, one more time.
4: A teeny tiny sound. You don't know it.
1: All right, caller 9 gets to guess. What's it going to be? First guess of the morning.

0: secret sound. You've got this. Call into the show right now. 317-228-1099. Traffic time. What's going on, Tony?
1: We have a couple problems to tell you about. On the south side, 65 northbound, we have stop-and-go traffic at Edgewood Avenue. It's backed up to Southport Road. Not great there. Then another big problem on the northeast side, 69 southbound just before 465. The left lane is blocked. That has everything backed up for several miles.
0: Okay, mostly cloudy again today. We'll get up to about 72. Tomorrow, mix of sun and a few clouds, high 71. Same for Saturday, 72. And then Sunday, sunny and 75.
1: Nice.
0: Right now in Indy, I know, it's 58. I don't mind this cooler temperature. It's kind of nice. It was so hot there at the end. And then yes. Fall came in on Monday or whatever. Yes. Everything changed.
2: It's like it switched
0: just like
2: over.
0: That. I know. Okay, let's try their secret sound, and then we'll get to Nikki's quickies. On the phone is Joel.
2: Hi, Joel.
1: Hi, Joel.
0: Yeah. You guys know any Joels?
2: I do.
0: Who is
1: Joel
0: it?
1: From the Indians.
2: Joel Rodehaver.
0: Joel from the Indians. And then who is your Joel?
2: Oh, Joel Rodehaver from my Michigan Times.
0: Yeah,
2: my best friend at the Times, brother.
0: You ever make love to him?
2: I never did once.
0: Okay.
2: Joel. He lived in a treehouse.
0: You did a treehouse?
2: No, he
0: nice.
2: Lived in one.
0: Oh, he lived in
3: that
0: one.
3: That sounds fun.
2: Like a real man treehouse.
0: Oh, one of those that you see. There's a reality show or some kind of show on, and they have real grown-up like treehouses.
2: Yeah.
0: It's
2: just no bathroom.
3: Joel of the jungle.
0: Joel, I'm going to play that sound for you one more time. Identify it. Okay. Win money. Here it is. Joel Denver. He's a radio guy.
2: Oh, yeah.
0: You know that one?
3: Mm-hmm. How about Joel McHale?
2: Billy Joel.
0: Joel McHale.
3: Host of
0: Billy Joel's Soup.
3: Yeah. Also hilarious actor.
0: Joel, what do you think that sound was?
4: Sounds like spray foam.
0: Oh, that's a good guess.
2: Do you work with spray foam?
4: Not very often.
0: Oh, but you used it before.
2: Yes.
0: So you kind of know the sound. Yeah, spray foam.
2: Wow. I could hear it.
0: Yeah. Is it spray foam?
3: No.
0: Come on. You sure?
4: It's not time to lose her hell.
2: Loser hell.
0: He's like, loser hell. Woo! We didn't even have to ask. Yeah. Off to loser hell. Thank you very much. We'll try this again tomorrow. We'll add another $50 to the jackpot.
3: Enjoy.
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1: Peterman.
0: Peterman. Here's the sound again. There it is. Good luck.
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7: Now.
6: These are Nikki's quickies.
0: What's going on in Hollywood today?
2: Oh, right. Well, we have an arrest. Jonathan Taylor Thomas, you might know best as from Home Improvement, the middle child, whose name all of a sudden, he was my favorite one. I had a poster of him, and I was, what was his name on Home Improvement, though? There was, I don't know. Was it Randy?
3: No, was it Mark?
2: No, Mark, Randy, and...
0: I totally can picture him, but I don't know.
3: Dante?
0: Joel.
1: No, I don't remember. It doesn't matter.
2: It does.
1: Everybody called him JTT.
2: Yeah, I know.
0: Jonathan Taylor Tucker.
2: Oh, he was Randy. Okay, I'm not crazy.
0: Randy.
2: Anyway, well, he was arrested during a traffic stop in Malibu. It was a DUI investigation, except he was the passenger.
1: Oh, so weird.
2: The cops came. It was like 12:30 in the morning. The cops come up to the car. It was blocking traffic and stopped at a green light. So they start the DUI investigation. He apparently was uncooperative, so he ignored police instructions by getting out of the car. They told him not to get out of the car. He kept going up to them. They tried to detain him. He kicked a deputy in the stomach.
0: Oh, boy.
2: Yikes. He was booked on a suspicion of felony obstruction and public intox.
0: Oh, no.
2: Yeah.
0: Stay in the car, dude. Man, you got a driver.
2: Yeah, it's not about you.
1: I mean, he probably was also
0: probably.
1: Yeah.
2: But... You, that's not your problem. You sit where they tell you to sit and you do nothing. And then you don't go to jail.
1: Mm-hmm. Yikes.
2: I know, right?
3: Kicking a deputy in the stomach.
2: That's nuts,
3: man, dude.
0: Malibu's beautiful, though. Have you been to Malibu?
1: I have not.
0: It's beautiful.
1: No, I've never been to California.
0: Oh, my God. Really? You've never been to California?
1: No.
0: Do you think you'll ever go before you pass?
1: So God my forbid. Husband, God forbid, my husband had a Google conference.
0: Yeah.
1: And he was going to go out to California for work.
0: Oh, wow.
1: And I was so excited. It was going to be in March of 2020.
0: Yeah. Oh.
1: And then.
2: Oh, boo. And then,
1: so I was going to go out with him because I was like, well, if you're going, I'm going, and I'll just stay in the hotel while you go to your conference.
0: Remember
1: and,
0: anybody during COVID, if anybody would cough, you just like hold your breath.
2: Yeah.
0: Like, just in case.
2: I still do at the grocery store. People are disgusting.
0: Yeah,
2: at the like the
0: true.
2: Grossest cough.
0: Yeah.
2: And it's always people who don't cover their mouths.
0: Cough.
3: Yeah, that was my favorite trend is when anybody would make any sound out of their mouth, people would just go, COVID!
0: Yeah, oh, I'd love to do, I did that too. Yeah. COVID.
2: Like you accidentally swallow water weird and then you're like trying not to cough and you're crying because you're like, I swear to God, it's dead.
0: Yeah, I'd go to my kids' birthday parties and they'd blow the candles out. I was like, COVID!
1: COVID!
0: Hey, happy birthday to you, happy birthday to you.
2: What a magical time for a child's birthday that you brought.
0: Yeah.
2: Taylor Swift, so we talked about how the new single comes out on Friday. So this is Patient Zero, right?
0: Yeah.
2: Well, now we know more about it. So this is going to be part of a couple new songs featured on the deluxe edition of Life of a Showgirl, Encore. So we're going to have Patient Zero. Then there's going to be a song, Cleveland, because it's got an exclamation point on it. Pink, Clouding, and Babylon.
1: Okay.
2: So those will be a part of that new remade album. Well, deluxe album
0: the
2: with extra
0: Taylor
2: stuff.
0: Swift version.
2: Yeah. So apparently these weren't part of the original Life of a Showgirl, because sometimes they'll do that. Hey, we wrote this song. We didn't put it on the album originally. Mm-hmm. But this was just like once the album was done, she and her writing partner were like, let's just write some stuff. And so they just kind of kept going. And those are those songs.
1: Taylor Swift, just relax.
2: She cranks them out, man. It's wild.
1: You just got married.
2: Right. Take that on down.
0: Take a break.
2: But then we've got, okay, so everybody really loved Robert Pattinson's Batman, right? It went really well. Big fans. Well, now they're doing part two. And he wants to let you know that it's going to be a little bit different. He says it's a real left turn from the first one.
3: It's a musical, again.
2: He says it's super ambitious, and he said it's

0: Glee.
1: Here it is, Ryan Murphy, Glee, here it comes.
2: I just finished the script an hour ago. So, yeah, we have a script. Brad and Ian and I, who wrote all the first two seasons, have written something. I've been in touch with around 10 of the original cast members. They all were very enthusiastic about the idea. Nobody's read it, so I don't know. We'll see.
1: Okay.
3: So, yeah, the script has been written. And he said, yeah, he's done a couple of versions, but the cast people that he talked to obviously had a lot of questions how this would play out. But, yeah, it's possible we could get new Glee.
1: Nice. Okay. We've got tickets to give away to Swing. We added that to our prizes, right?
3: Yes. We have so many tickets.
1: I was going. I'm going to give away some tickets in just a couple of seconds.
3: Perfect.
1: So keep that radio on. Indianapolis weather. Weather today, it looks like we've got partly cloudy skies today, and we'll get up to about, looks like 72. And then tomorrow, mix of sun and a few clouds, high 71. 72 on Saturday and 75 on Sunday. I had this idea while you were doing Hollywood News that we're giving away tickets to Swing, but I was thinking Zubu. So I was like, I'm going to do a thing where anytime you hear a monkey on the show, call in, you win tickets to Zubu. But I meant Swing, so we can't.
3: Or the monkey doesn't really do.
1: Or should we still do it?
3: I mean,
1: whenever you hear a monkey on the show.
3: Or we could do, like, you know, a 1930s, like, hey, dame.
4: Look at those girls.
5: Just a bit outside.
3: There you
1: swing
3: go.
1: And a miss. Oh, maybe you hear that sound effect.
3: Okay,
1: anytime you hear this.
5: Just a bit outside.
3: Because it is an outside event.
1: It is, and true. That's the rest outside. Of that clip, he says, swinging a miss.
3: Yeah.
1: Just a bit outside.
3: Yeah.
1: Maybe I should find the swing and a miss part of that.
3: Oh, great idea.
1: Okay. Anyway, caller 9 right now gets some tickets to go to Swing. That's going to be tomorrow.
3: It's tomorrow.
1: You've been there before.
3: Yes.
1: Tell us all about it.
3: So it's a fancy event, but you don't have to be like super dressed up. It's 1930s theme. So like the clothing back then was a little bit more subdued. So they, you know, for women, you could wear like big pants and you could wear blouses and stuff like that, but also like dresses and things like that. And then they encourage no heels.
4: Yes, no heels. And once you get there, everything's already paid for. So all of the food, all of the
3: booze, all good.
4: There's dancing. You get to dance on Victory Field, on the baseball field, which is so fun.
3: And then you get those cool activations where you get to go and like have your portrait drawn or get a tiny tattoo.
4: Or you can get a butt portrait.
3: Yeah, the butt portrait's the best one.
1: Is that real?
4: It is. Yes. I got one last year. It's very cute.
3: So have one hanging up. Yeah.
1: So you draw a picture of your butt?
4: You and your significant other, or you and your friends, your butts.
3: But it's like he's like an artist, so your butt looks amazing. It's the best your butt has ever looked.
1: Okay.
5: Just a bit outside.
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3: Hello?
4: Turn down your radio.
3: Oh, no.
1: You are caller 9. You win.
3: This is why we say it.
4: They don't
3: know they won. They're not listening.
1: Oh, they hung up. That's hilarious. Well, they lost their chance.
3: That's why.
1: Smiley Morning Show. You are caller 9. Then you win. You're caller 10, technically, but you won.
6: Yay.
3: Yeah.
1: You're going to go to Swing. And look for Tony and Nikki from the Smiley Morning Show. They will be there.
6: All right.
1: Does that sound good? How are you?
6: That sounds awesome.
1: You doing all right?
6: I'm doing great. How are you doing?
1: Doing good.
3: So good.
1: Have you ever wanted to ask the Smiley Morning Show a question? But you maybe an answer, something that you've always wanted to know about one of us? You can do that right now. I'll give you one question.
3: That's a good topic, by the way.
1: The topic.
3: Oh, you can ask us anything you've ever wondered.
1: We have to screen them, of course.
7: Of course. No screening.
1: No screening.
7: Yeah, just go for it.
6: Okay. Gosh, you kind of put me on the spot.
1: That's fine.
6: I have no idea.
1: Awesome. No questions then. Sorry. Oh, shoot.
6: Yeah.
1: All right, hold the line. We'll get you those tickets. We got more coming up. We'll just, when you hear that little clip, just a bit outside, caller 9 wins tickets to Swing. Like a drunk

0: Smiley Morning Show. 99 and a half ZPL. I feel like a drunk cigarette. Oh, is that gross. How it goes?
1: Something like that.
0: Something like that.
1: You hit like a drunk cigarette.
0: You hit like a drunk cigarette. Got to give a shout out here. Another shout out. Shout out Thursday.
1: Yeah.
0: What is it?
1: I want to say thank you to Xanderbilt.
0: Xanderbilt. I know those guys.
1: Yes. They're big listeners. They saw us when we were out doing Westfield's Battle of the Burbs
0: Champs. Yeah. We were in a little diner
1: there.
0: They
1: were like having breakfast.
0: Yeah, I totally remember them.
1: They had
0: a huge table.
1: We had two huge trees taken down yesterday, and they came in, and they were in and out in a day. These giant, massive trees, completely gone. No sign of them.
2: Wow.
1: Stumps grinded, all of that.
0: You get it done.
1: Yeah.
0: What, $300, $400?
1: Oh, God.
2: They were very large trees.
1: The equipment that they brought in, I could have, it was a lot of money, but afterwards, I was like, okay, I see it now.
2: That's why.
1: Because there was, one of the trees was between our pool equipment and a fence and our pool, and it wasn't dead, but we had to take it out because it was going to push
0: fall
1: out
0: down
1: the
0: eventually.
1: Pool.
0: Yeah. Oh, I see.
1: Yeah, it was going to break the concrete. Yeah. It was going to break all the stuff. And so they couldn't take it down. So they literally chopped every single limb off of an evergreen tree, which took forever. And then the guy scaled the trunk all the way to the top and then chopped off piece by piece by piece.
2: Good
1: it was
2: for them.
1: Crazy.
0: Yeah, that's a lot of work to do that.
1: Yeah.
0: That stuff.
3: Too much work.
0: We've got some trees that hang over our house that we probably should get rid of them because they're huge. I mean, they've been around for, so they're
1: you
0: beautiful
1: can get them
0: trees.
1: Trimmed.
0: Oh, these are huge, thick.
1: Just they have a cherry picker that they literally get. They come out and they're not even on the ground.
0: This is so big. It would be $100,000 to take it down. Yeah, I saw your tree. It's this is a massive tree.
1: Yeah.
0: But it hangs
3: maybe
0: over the house.
3: Maybe poison it instead.
0: Well, then it'll fall down eventually.
3: Well, I mean, yeah. Like, maybe it turns into mush, though.
0: I just need to sell the house, get out before it falls on the just get out. A house that doesn't have trees around
1: there you go.
3: I would, now that you've said it, I'd be like, I'm going to need a $100,000 tree allowance. It'd take $100,000 off this house.
0: Here's Faith.
1: Hi, Faith.
4: Hi, guys.
2: What's up?
4: Well, I was talking to the girl a minute ago.
0: Our phone screener, Maria.
4: I was the one that called you a minute ago, and I couldn't hear you on my phone. You started talking to me on the radio, and I guess I should know better. Turn the radio down.
2: That's why we say it, Faith.
0: Oh, so you were the original caller nine. Yeah. You're calling to say, hey, because we did.
1: How do we know she's the original?
0: And how do you know for sure?
3: Yeah, prove it.
0: Prove it. Call our lawyers. Bye. Okay, just give her some tickets. Fine.
1: What was
0: the prize?
1: Swing. Yeah, okay. We've got enough.
2: Okay, you're going to use them? You're going to go to swing?
4: I am.
0: Absolutely. Do you know when it is?
4: I do. I've been listening to you guys talk about it.
0: Cool. When is it?
4: Tomorrow.
0: Okay, good.
2: Hold the line.
0: Tickets tomorrow. Tomorrow's a big event at the Victory Field. It's going to be so much fun. You'll love it.
3: But as your punishment, tomorrow night, you have to go smoke an entire cigar.
0: I've never smoked a cigar, but I would try.
3: You have to go smoke an entire cigar by yourself.
0: They've got cigars and bourbons and fancy stuff. So, but yeah, you have to smoke. Have you ever smoked a cigar before?
2: Agar.
4: I've not, no. Okay. My grandfather used to.
0: You're going to have to.
2: You're going
0: to
2: be a little sick.
0: Your penalty, you have to inhale it as well.
1: You're not supposed to inhale it.
0: Yeah, you have to.
2: I know. She's never done it. She's probably going to inhale.
0: She's got to smoke a gar and inhale it.
2: Whole gar.
3: Yeah, you have to.
0: A whole gar.
3: You have to eat the whole gar.
1: Eat it?
0: No.
1: Why
0: no, eat it.
1: You have to eat it.
0: That's terrible.
3: The punishment keeps getting worse.
0: Oh, my gosh. Okay, you have to eat the entire gar.
2: Whole gar. Okay, Faith?
0: Okay, hold on.
3: You have to eat the gar.
0: Give her some tickets. Everybody wins. And if you want to call in now, another caller nine wins.
3: You didn't play the thing.
0: I know. Okay, I will.
3: You said...
0: I know.
5: Just a bit outside.
3: There we go.
0: There it is. Caller nine now. And get me up to eight, and I'll take caller nine on the air. Okay. And but you have to also eat a gar. So.
3: Yeah. If you win tickets from us, you have to go smoke an entire cigar and then eat it.
1: And then eat it.
0: Eat it. How's traffic, Tony? Any problems?
1: Great. We have two problems. One on the south side, so 65 northbound at Edgewood Avenue. It is backed up to County Line Road because of a bad accident. Two right lanes are blocked. And then on the northeast side, 69 southbound, just before 465, there is an accident. The left lane is blocked there.
0: Okay. I'm watching her take the calls here. 4, 5, 6, 7, 8. Okay. I'll take the winner. Smiley Morning Show. You're Galler 9.
2: You're Galler 9.
3: You're Galler 9. You want to smoke a gar?
0: You just won tickets to go to Victory Fields' Schwang event. That's tomorrow night. It's a beautiful event. You did it. What's going on today?
6: Crazy.
0: How's your day? Now it's really good, but how's your day going so far?
6: Crazy drive on 465, stuck in traffic.
0: Is that right?
1: Where at?
6: Over by Pendleton Pike.
2: Okay. When is the event you're trying to win for?
6: I don't know when it is, but it's Swing, right?
0: Yes, yeah. Swing. It is tomorrow night. It's you available tomorrow to go?
6: Yeah.
2: Okay, cool.
0: Do you need to get a sitter? It's a fancy event.
6: I'll have a sitter.
2: Oh, he's got a sitter, you said?
6: Yeah, I can get a sitter easily.
0: Okay.
2: Great. Awesome. I just want to make sure.
0: Hey, don't forget, make sure you listen to the Smiley Morning Show coming up on Monday. Your chance to win Harry Styles tickets. So if you're a Harry Styles fan, make sure you're listening Monday to win. Okay, think fast. I will be, the judge. You will be the scorer, Nikki.
2: I will score, score so hard.
0: All right.
1: It's Give me producer, a couple extra points.
0: Producer Will versus Tony.
3: Yes. It's a big deal. Here we go.
0: And if you win, you don't win anything.
1: Oh.
0: Okay.
1: No, if I win, I get to punch Producer Will.
0: In the balls.
1: Yeah.
2: I don't feel like we should promote violence.
0: No.
3: All right.
1: What do you want to do if you win?
0: Well, you want to punch her in the balls?
3: If I win, I would like to be punched in the balls.
1: So either way, you're gonna
0: get punched in the balls.
3: Yeah.
0: Okay.
3: I was gonna let her win, but since I also get my prize.
0: Okay. Here we go. Related to basketball, the Fever playing tonight against the Minnesota Lynx. This time in Minnesota. A basketball term starting with R.
3: Rebound.
1: Nice. Oh, that was good.
0: I can't remember if you say your name first. I guess no. No,
3: I thought we just shouted it out.
0: That's good, and you win. Congratulations. Yeah. That's 1 point.
3: Well, I'm getting a ball punch.
0: Something a basketball player does starting with a D.
1: Dribble.
2: Dribble?
0: You got to be fast. You got to be fast. Someone's balls is getting kicked in. Yeah, you get it. You get it.
1: What
3: did she even say?
1: She said dribble.
3: She said druggle.
0: It's fine. I liked it.
3: Okay.
0: Something you buy at Gainbridge Fieldhouse starting with P.
2: All right.
0: You didn't say anything, so Pop wins.
3: Oh, can I also say something if she says something
0: you
3: first?
0: You can, but you have to be quick. If it takes too long, then I don't give it to you. That's the official rules. A reason a basketball player might miss a game starting with an S.
1: Fight.
0: STI. Sexy eye?
1: STI? Yeah. Sexually transmitted
2: what
1: infection.
2: What did you say, Will?
3: Did you say F?
0: No, I said
3: F. I thought you said F, so I said fights.
0: Take a point away from him.
3: That's fine.
0: You point for Tony.
1: I mean, you would maybe have to, you know,
2: so far Tony thinks druggles and STIs are what's happening in the basketball land.
3: STI.
2: Got it.
0: Okay, let's talk now. Let's change the topic to rain. And, of course, we had the flooding that happened recently.
1: Oh, thank you for staying on a topic.
0: Yeah, the topic is rain and flooding.
2: Oh.
0: Something that gets ruined by water starting with the letter C.
3: Coat.
0: Clothes.
1: You said coat.
3: Car.
2: Are you talking about the coats?
0: Are you talking about the Colts?
3: Yes.
0: Or a coat? Okay, then yes.
3: Chimney. I said five things. How many more do I need to say?
0: You already won. You don't need to say anything more. No. Something you don't want to step in, starting with P.
3: Poopy.
2: It felt like it was on the same.
0: I think Tony gets that one. It said poop. You said poop, right?
1: I did.
0: And poopy took a long time to say.
1: Mm-hmm.
3: Wow, okay. I thought it was clearer and more confident. But it's all right. Either way, these Tezzy's getting a fist.
1: Ew.
0: You can't wait, can you?
1: You can't.
3: You're kind of excited
1: on the radio.
3: Yeah, you can. Yeah, that's not even a word.
0: An Indiana town starting with N.
3: Noblesville.
0: Oh. Yep, Will gets that one. Something associated with Indianapolis starting with
7: I was just going to guess.
0: Starting with R. Racetrack.
1: Railroads.
0: Racetrack wins.
1: Indianapolis. It's in Speedway.
0: A restaurant around Indy starting with H.
7: Harry and Izzy's.
0: That's right.
2: Oh, it's tied up, guys.
0: Something you'd see downtown starting with an S.
7: Segway.
2: Did you say a Subway and scissors?
0: I'll give Segway give it to Will.
2: Okay.
1: Scissors? You might see scissors? You might,
0: but that's not as good.
2: I've yet to see them, but I understand where you're going with that.
0: Something disturbing to find floating in a puddle, starting with a U.
7: Uvula.
2: Umbrella. Uvula or umbrella?
7: Uvula. What's more disturbing?
2: It's the hanging ball somebody, in the back of your
7: somebody's
2: head.
7: Somebody's weird hanging
2: All
7: throat
2: right,
7: ball?
2: We're going uvula.
7: That would be disturbing as hell. And it'd probably be a puddle of blood.
2: Ew.
0: Something you'd never buy from somebody in the fair parking lot, starting with an M.
1: Methamphetamines.
2: All right.
7: That's exactly what I'd buy in the fair parking lot from somebody.
0: I was looking for meat. Have you ever bought like random meat from somebody?
1: No.
7: No, but you can find meat 2 to 4 p.m. this Saturday.
0: Is it really coming up this weekend?
7: No.
0: But I know you've committed to some appearances with a random meat man.
7: Well, I tried, but then I didn't get back fast enough.
0: Oh, no. So who's doing the
7: They replaced me. I don't know.
2: I think they were rescheduled.
0: Okay.
7: Of course. Because you have to have the right weekend for meat.
0: Something that smells worse after getting wet, starting with a D.
1: Dog.
7: Dumps.
2: Ew.
0: Something you might lose on a carnival ride, starting with a B.
7: Baseball hat.
2: Oh.
0: Okay. Give it to Will.
2: Yep.
0: Final one. I hope you can come back, Tony. Something you'd hate to sit on when it's wet starts with a C.
7: Cat. Cootie.
1: The C word I had, I can't say
7: charcoal
1: on the radio.
7: Okay.
2: I'd be fine sitting on it.
0: We need to add tally up.
2: Yep.
0: Tally up all the numbers there.
2: They've been tallied.
0: See what we have.
2: Including the nonsense points. By just 2 points, Will wins.
1: Oh! He gets punched in the ball.
2: You're going to get punched in the ball.
0: Congratulations.
8: I am the champion.
0: Okay. All right. Let's record this.
1: I'm going to wind up.
0: Who's got a video machine?
2: A video machine?
0: Can you video
1: We're
0: that?
1: We're not really going to record this.
0: Yes, we got to get and hit him. So are you going to kick him or hit him with your hand?
1: Yeah, I can't do with my hand. That seems wrong. I got to do
0: If you just tuned in, Producer Will's punishment.
7: That's not a punch.
0: For winning or losing.
7: That's a kick. I didn't say kick in the balls.
0: He's going to get hit in the balls. However,
7: I said punch.
0: However way you want to do it.
1: I can't touch your wiener.
0: You can.
7: It's not my wiener. Do you know the human anatomy?
0: Okay. Oh, yeah, you have to hit him in the ball, so go lower.
7: All right, I will squat. Okay.
0: Why do you have to squat?
7: And I want
0: to
7: sing a song while I do.
0: Okay, but I want to hear the hit, too.
7: Okay, here we go.
0: Get the mic over there. What are you going to sing? What are you singing?
7: Loving you is easy because you're beautiful. A-doo-doo-doo-doo-doo.
1: Oh, my thing was
7: she got caught.
0: What happened?
2: She wound up, and then her arm got caught on her cable, and Will braced for it.
7: Loving you is easy, because you're beautiful. Doot-doot. Oh, you missed.
1: Oh.
7: You hit my inner thigh.
1: Okay.
7: Oh. That was a nice tap.
0: There you go, folks.
7: It could have been harder. Do it one more time. And see what you got.
0: One more time.
7: Okay.
2: Oh my God.
7: She keeps hitting the same one over and over again.
1: Oh,
2: now she punched the table.
0: I'm gonna pee my pants.
2: You guys are so good at this.
7: You know where my
0: how do you feel?
7: She has a very generous range of where my tezzies are.

0: Smiley Morning Show is Free Gas Friday again tomorrow. I'm sure you're listening to find out where the gas man is. And we're dishing out free gas thanks to Hensley Legal Group. So we appreciate that. And Free Gas Friday tomorrow. Also tomorrow at, I'm sorry, Monday at this time, we'll be giving away Harry Styles tickets. So if you want to see Harry Styles, the show is in Chicago, but still, that's a big concert, and we've got free tickets. So that's Monday, just after 8 o'clock, so make sure you're listening. Got your news update, too, with Julia Moffitt in a moment. And now, here comes Tony with traffic.
1: On the south side, two right lanes are blocked, 65 northbound at Edgewood Avenue. Traffic is backed up to County Line Road. That's not great. On 46th Street, Shadeland Avenue is closed right at between 46th and 43rd because of an accident on the east side. And then on the northeast side, the left lane is blocked, 69 southbound right at 465.
0: Okay, and today's weather, mostly cloudy again today. A little mist out there, maybe two. 72 today. Tomorrow, 71 with a few clouds, but mostly sun. And then on Saturday, up to 72. And then Sunday, up to 72. Tomorrow night, IU playing, who are they playing? Kentucky, maybe? Oh, I'm bringing it up here. Northwestern tomorrow. Northwestern tomorrow, and I'm going. I just need to figure out how to get my... So tonight is, if you're camping in down at IU, you have to put in your vehicles, your campers and stuff, tonight at 6. That's like, so it's like, I got to go down there and put the camper in, then come back up, do the show tomorrow morning, and drive back down there and tailgate.
1: It's a hard life you live.
0: It's
1: a
0: tough life.
1: Poor thing.
0: But I'm wondering, how many people will be in that parking lot tonight? Does anybody know that's down in Bloomington?
1: I mean, have you met IU people? It's very intense.
0: It is intense, and I just don't know this very well. I did this last year, and it was pretty busy parking lot, but now it's got to be even crazier.
1: Yeah.
0: But I purchased a spot. So I know I have, well, I'm guaranteed a spot.
1: And this weekend is Parents Weekend too, isn't it?
0: Yeah, it is.
1: Oh. So that's going to be, it's going to be even crazier.
0: More campers or just more people down
1: there?
0: More
1: everything.
0: Yeah, I know. So I got to figure out, is it worth it to drive down tonight and get a spot set up and then come back up and then go back tomorrow? Or is it not? Please call in and tell me now.
1: Okay.
0: I need your help. Maybe someone's down there that knows that how the system works. Mm-hmm. But will there be a lot of people that will go down there and do that? Or will everybody go down there tomorrow? Because I can go early tomorrow now and get down there before traffic time.
1: Oh, no so, kids?
0: Kids are getting sick tomorrow.
1: Oh.
0: This is such a big deal
1: priorities,
0: to my wife.
1: Priorities, guys. Priorities.
0: So it's like we're getting the kids out early. We look to see if when tests are. We're all, my wife has done a lot of research and done stuff. It's like a big, this whole thing is becoming a big deal.
1: Yeah.
0: My wife bought tickets. She had to donate to the school and she had to buy tickets just to get a place to put the camper. It was a whole thing. So a lot of money has been invested, a lot of time. She's got her friend Jackie. It's her birthday. So it's a big thing.
2: Oh,
0: so,
2: the birthday attached to it makes more sense,
0: too. Her friend Jackie is having a birthday. Yeah. She went to IU as well. And so, I don't know. If anybody has any information that can help me out, call in and tell me your suggestions. Maybe there's somebody that's dealing with the same thing I am. There's probably zero people out there.
2: Or they're like an IU expert and they know what's happening there.
0: Call in 317-228-1099. Did we already do traffic?
1: We did.
0: And then let's do news then. Top three things you need to know. Julia Moffitt is here once again. And story number one.
3: This morning, there are new federal charges against an Ohio man linked to the murder of Fisher's teen Haley Busby. A federal grand jury just indicted Tyler Thomas on charges that include sex crimes, kidnapping, and obstruction of justice. So we found out yesterday that since the investigation started in January, we've known that Haley and Thomas talked through online gaming sites for over a year. Then on January 6th, Thomas came to Fortville to pick Busby up, all with the intent to engage in sexual activity. But new phone data from the next day shows Thomas actually traveled to the Wayne National Forest in Perry County, Ohio.
0: Number two.
3: Also this morning, five IMPD police officers are facing multiple charges after investigation showed they were misusing license plate readers, or we hear them called flock cameras a lot. So these charges range from stalking to fraud to official misconduct. The prosecutor says it is just the beginning. All five charges were IMPD officers at the time of the alleged crime, and the majority of the charges are felonies.
0: Number three.
3: And this morning, there are concerns about the future of Indy's outdoor pools after the Parks Department budget presentation. Bill Malcolm with Friends of the Broad Ripple Pool heard the city planned to move away from the outdoor pool facility in recent budget talks. But meeting at the department completes a general assessment of all 18 pools to determine priority opening. The Parks and Recreation Department says no public outdoor pools are closing and stated the department is also talking about some new ideas to keep them up.
4: And now, Smiley Sucky Sports Report. 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
0: So the Colts have now signed receiver Darius Slayton. He'll be reuniting him with former Giants teammate Daniel Jones, which is kind of cool. A little connection there, but some changes. Colts will host the Houston Texans. That's coming up Sunday, 1 o'clock, Lucas Oil Stadium. Beaver play the Minnesota Lynx tonight, this time in Minneapolis. NASCAR races in Kansas. Soccer is at the Michael Carroll Stadium on Saturday night, 7 p.m. And IU will host Northwestern tomorrow, 8 o'clock at Memorial Stadium in Bloomington. And Purdue hosts Notre Dame on Saturday at 2. And so here's someone calling in for a little help, I think, for me, Angela.
5: Good morning, Smiley.
0: Hi, Angela. What's going on? Are you down in Bloomington?
5: I am down in Bloomington.
0: What's up, B-Town?
5: I love my sports, so I know all about it.
0: Yes.
5: All right. If I can help you out.
0: Yeah. So I'm coming down there, and I've purchased a spot for the camper. Any suggestions?
5: Yep. I would certainly plan on coming down tonight, I think.
0: Okay.
5: It's game day. Even though it's Friday, we'll be crazy earlier in the day.
0: Yeah.
5: So
0: just get it in there and
5: get
0: it set.
5: Your spot, get set up. Exactly. Are you in the small camper lot or are you in the big lot? Do you know?
0: I think I'm in a big lot. Let me see if I got bring up my little wallet.
5: North of the stadium.
0: Yeah, I think it's north of the stadium. It's Northwestern Parking, Memorial Stadium Parking, Northwestern Parking, general admission.
5: Okay. Yeah, that will be better than the corner lot I was thinking of by the baseball stadiums. But if it were me, I would personally come down and get set up.
0: Okay. All right. Okay. So that means more work. Okay. Yeah. Go down there tonight. Come back up.
2: How bad do you want a drink, baby?
0: I want it. Well,
5: right,
0: I want it bad.
5: Exactly.
0: I want it bad.
2: You better.
0: I got to do it. All right. Thank you very much. Appreciate it. It's 8:13, Smiley Morning Show. Coming up next, we've got your chance to win some tickets. We've got your Indy Screen Park passes. We got Zubu passes. And we also have tickets to Indiana Fear Farm. So if you want to get into the wild, scary haunted houses, keep listening.
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2: My mom taught me you never show up to somebody's house empty-handed. It might be good practice to remember, if you're going to someone's house for the holidays, make sure to bring something. It's more about the gesture, so just grabbing a bottle of wine or bringing a dip will make sure that you're a more welcomed guest in the future.
3: Oh, it's one of those cute little funny wooden signs. Look, I'm outdoorsy. I drink outside. Great.
4: And then this part flips down.
3: Oh, okay. I bring a few bottles outside and drink under the trampoline. I'm fine as long as no one gets on the trampoline.
2: You have a juicy secret that you can't tell anyone? Good, because it could be making you feel more alive. A new study finds secrets, especially positive news, like a proposal, getting a promotion, can make you feel more energized.
5: I am an excellent secret keeper. I have kept all of our secrets.
6: What secrets?
5: Oh, no, no. I'm not going to tell you because I am an excellent secret keeper.
6: You tell me later.
5: You already know.
2: You need to make more time for your friends. The average person spends just 4 hours a month with their friends, getting together just twice, according to new research. And more than a quarter of adults are spending less time in person with friends this year compared to last year. And millennials, you're having the toughest time making friends.
7: I'm not here to make friends.
8: I ain't gonna make one friend.
9: I'm just here to win. I'm not here to make friends.
8: Okay. Making friends is the name of this show.
9: Okay, I gotta look out for number one.
7: Okay. You would lose if you look out
8: hey,
7: for
8: look,
7: number
8: dude,
7: one.
8: Hey, look, dude, that's your opinion.
10: You know, I didn't even know this was a competition. Just saw a sign for making friends and thought that would be cool.
8: If anyone will be friends with Jeff, they will win a point.
11: I'll make an alliance with Jeff.
8: Great.
11: But I will stab him in the back.
10: That's your prerogative. Either way, we had a friendship.
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0: couple of news sources are saying now vehicles are being targeted by thieves because of rising gas prices. That darn gasolina.
1: That happened in our building. I know. In our parking lot. Yeah.
0: So the thieves are drilling directly into fuel tanks and siphoning out gas.
1: Yikes.
0: Thieves use a hole saw, insert a pipe, and drain.
1: A hole saw?
0: Well, it's a H-O-L-E. It's a type of saw.
2: Isn't that what all saws do? All saws make holes.
0: We use a half a hole or half a saw. They insert a pipe and then drain the fuel with a transfer pump in minutes. Vans and trucks are targeted most often because their height makes it easier to get underneath.
2: Yeah.
0: Repairs can cost from $200 to $300 per tank. The police recommend parking in well-lit areas, installing cameras, and reporting incidents.
2: And electrifying your gas tank.
0: I mean, you're right. It's happened here in our parking lot here on scenic Shadeland.
1: Luckily, they didn't drill a hole into the truck, but they did find a way.
0: Yeah, it was pouring out. I mean, they did drill. The they did something.
2: No, they did something more sophisticated. They used a rock to bang a hole in the tank of one of them.
0: Dumb criminals around here on Shadeland.
1: Yeah.
0: Stupid criminals. So anyway, they moved. If you notice when you drive by our...
2: We are actually looking for more members of our promo team, though.
0: If you drive by our station, which a lot of people do on 465, you see all those car station vehicles. They're all now lined up in front of our studios where the cameras are, where it's better lit.
3: And we totally empty them all of gas. So
0: yeah, so don't try.
3: To do that.
0: Don't try to siphon gas from us. Okay. We're giving away tickets to Halloween things like Indie Scream Park, Indiana Fear Farm, or Zoo Boo. All you have to do is call in and play our Scary Nikki impressions. It's not your fault. Figure out what the impressions are, and then you win a prize. We've done this the last couple of days. You know how this works. Let's say hi to Amanda.
1: Amanda.
4: Hi, Amanda.
3: Hello.
0: Amanda wants to play our dame. It says
1: our dame.
0: It's a it's a typo there. Can you see the colors?
1: Our dame.
0: Oh, no, you can't. Yeah, she wants to play our dame. There
2: it is. All right, you're our dame, girl.
0: All right, Amanda. We're doing... What are we playing again today?
2: We're playing Nikki's Scary Impressions.
0: Oh, yeah.
5: Scary, scary, super spooky Nikki impression. Ooey, gooey, super scary
0: Nikki impression. Ooey, gooey. The hell kind of jingle is this?
5: Scary, scary, scary Nikki impression.
0: Okay, what are the two movie monsters today?
2: Pinhead from Hellraiser.
0: I'm sorry?
2: Pinhead from Hellraiser.
3: He's a guy with a white face with pins all over his whole head.
0: I've seen pictures of this pinhead guy. Okay, and what's the other one? Sorry.
2: And Jigsaw from Saw.
0: Want to play a game?
2: Yeah.
0: That guy?
3: Mm-hmm.
0: Oh, this is good. I'm going to love this game.
3: All right.
0: Because I think I'll win.
2: Yeah.
0: I know that I want to play the game, guy.
2: You get to play the
0: now,
2: game today.
0: How well will she be able to do the scary, ooey gooey, scary
2: that's
0: movie
2: always the
0: monsters,
2: question.
0: Though.
2: We never know what's going to come out of Nikki.
3: Amanda, do you know? Amanda, do you know your monsters?
4: Somewhat.
3: Okay.
0: Right. Well,
3: no
0: this
3: worries.
0: Is just a fun game. Don't you know? Just have fun, okay? This is the show. Okay. It's all about the funs.
2: Yeah, man. Have fun.
0: Fun. Do it.
3: Do
0: have
3: it
0: fun
3: now.
0: Okay, right now. Have fun.
5: Scary,
0: let me get the scary queued
3: right,
0: up. I'm sorry.
3: You.
0: Give me five and four and three, two, one.
6: Do I look like someone who cares about what God thinks? Your suffering will be legendary, even in hell.
0: Oh, my God. Okay, I got my guess on this one. I think I got this one. What do you think it is?
2: That sounded like our GM.
0: Yeah, exactly. Do it again and let me picture Darlene saying it. Go ahead.
3: No, she would never. We love Darlene.
0: Okay.
2: Oh, look who's now.
3: Smart lady.
0: I saw your smile over there. We all do, but it's just for fun. We're having fun.
2: Oh, she's the best. I'm the one who said it. It's me, Nick.
0: Okay, what do you think? Is the pinhead guy or the saw guy? Whatever it is. The pinhead?
3: Or Jigsaw.
0: Jigsaw.
4: I'm going to say Jigsaw.
0: Oh, you're saying Jigsaw. See, I would say the pin guy.
3: It's Pinhead.
0: Oh, man.
2: It sounded like Pinhead to
0: me. Yeah, it sure did. Sure did. It didn't sound like Saw
3: so
0: guy
3: did
0: to me.
3: She get that right or wrong?
0: No, she didn't get it right.
3: Okay.
0: And she's on her way to hell.
3: Uh-oh.
0: No, loser hell.
3: No.
0: Loser hell. Okay, here we go again. Let's try again. Come on.
6: We have such sights to
3: to show you. No tears, please. It's a waste of good suffering.
0: Okay, oh. I got this. It didn't sound, the impression didn't really, wasn't what I was hearing.
2: Didn't
0: but,
2: resonate.
0: No,
2: with...
0: but I know what it is.
2: Yeah.
0: Come on.
4: I want to say the pinhead.
0: Pinhead. I'm saying Jigsaw.
3: Interesting. It's Pinhead.
2: Oh my God.
0: Got it. Nice job. Okay, that's one. You are now pulled yourself out of loser hell, and you're on your way to winning. You got to get two more right to win.
3: This is not retribution. It's a reawakening. Heed my warning. Do not proceed.
0: Okay, scary impression. Why? I don't know. I don't know anymore now.
2: Good God.
0: Good God, this is so scary. Spooky. This ooey gooey, spooky, spooky.
3: So scary.
0: Scary.
2: Cuckoo loco.
0: Gasolino.
2: Yeah.
4: Okay, maybe it's some... Jigsaw.
0: She's saying
3: say jigsaw.
0: She's going Jigsaw. Is it Jigsaw?
3: It's Jigsaw.
0: Ding, ding, ding, ding, ding.
2: Oh,
0: okay, now
2: God, you did it.
0: You are on your way. One more right, you win this thing. You understand how big of a deal this is?
4: Yes, I've never won anything on the radio.
0: What are you going to take if you win? You an Indiana Fear Farm. Tickets. Do you want Indy Screen Park passes or do you want Zubu?
4: Probably Zubu. I have an 11-year-old, so
0: okay.
4: He'll love that.
3: All right.
0: Zubu's cool because I've got four tickets for you, so you can take a few more people. All right, here we go.
2: A couple of his buddies.
0: Yeah. For the win. Scary, scary, scary, Nicky. Scary, scary.
3: Most people are so ungrateful to be alive. Live or die, make your choice.
0: Oh, gosh.
2: Whoa.
0: Live or die, make your choice. Okay, I have an idea on this one. Live or die.
4: God.
0: Come on.
4: Jigsaw.
0: Jigsaw. I'm saying Jigsaw, too, for the win.
3: It's Jigsaw!
0: Jigsaw's right! You are our grand prize winner! And you are going to get a four-pack of tickets to Zubu at the Indianapolis Zoo. Don't forget, have the kids wear costumes.
3: Mm-hmm.
0: Wear costumes. That's so nice, so fun. It's fall. It's here. Let's do this.
4: I have an 11-year-old and a 1-year-old,
0: oh,
4: so
0: great.
4: It'll be perfect.
0: Oh, great. And what is the number one radio station in the world?
4: 99.5 WZPL.
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2: Yes, we have.
0: What do we have? We got some stuff going on.
3: We have it.
0: We got it big time. Do you want to kick him in the nuts again? Just tell me.
2: Maybe.
0: Make it. Oh, my God.
4: Go ahead and do it.
0: Both of you guys are enjoying this too much.
4: I'm not afraid anymore.
0: If you didn't hear, you don't know what we're talking about. Don't even worry about it. You got to listen all hours.
2: If you're my husband, don't
0: worry
2: about
0: it. Well, wait till I post the video. Match it up with our golden audio. And the logger.
2: 65 northbound, right at Edgewood Avenue. We had an earlier accident. Looks like it's over to the side now, but traffic is still backed up to stop 11.
0: So Disney and Hulu raised their prices again for the fourth time in 4 years. Yeah. The bundle of Disney Plus Premium and Disney Plus Premium and Hulu Premium went up by $2 from $19 to $21.99 per month.
2: Per month.
0: I saw the charge just went through on my Amex, so I saw that. So, yeah. So if you bundle that, it'll go up $2.
2: Remember how we thought that going to these streaming services was going to save us money?
0: Oh, yeah.
3: We owe cable television an apology.
2: Yeah.
0: Now I have, I finally canceled DirecTV in my camper. So I'm just doing Fire Stick and streaming.
2: Okay.
0: Because I already paid for that, right? Yeah. So that makes sense.
2: Yeah.
0: But I still have Xfinity at home. And I got to call them and say, hey, I'm going to cancel. So they'll bring it down because they always do that.
2: Uh-huh.
0: But you got to keep up with it. Yeah. Otherwise, you know, now I'm $800 a month in with, streaming.
2: I put it in my calendar.
0: Yeah.
2: Like, you know.
0: Every couple of years or whatever, like, hey, I'm quitting. Yeah. What do you got for me? And then, we've got Xfinity. And I do have YouTube TV. I put that in when we were going rogue during COVID at the radio station.
2: Yeah.
0: So I had a YouTube TV in the studio.
2: Right.
0: But since then, we've got it now. The station pays for it. But I do like, it's convenient because a lot of those sports things will show up on YouTube TV that we want to watch. But I've got that. And then I've got all the streaming services.
2: Yeah, that's
0: you know,
2: crazy.
0: Just everything. So, yeah, we thought we'd cut
2: you
0: the cord.
2: You've got to be spending $1,000 a month.
0: Probably, yeah.
2: Yikes.
0: Well, I mean, if it's $700 or $800 for Xfinity already.
3: Well, that's because you've got a lot of stuff. Right?
0: I do. I have, I have
3: the
0: streaming services too. So, I've got Xfinity data, you know, whatever it is. So I got that too. But then I'm sure I've got some sports packages I bought once and I forgot about. You know, I got to go through all this.
2: Yeah.
0: You got to keep up with it. It's a job.
2: It is.
0: I need someone just to do that.
2: Yeah. Luckily, when you're broke, you make it your job.
3: It really. It's a much easier thing.
0: I've been compiling this list for a long time and I've got it on here. I just need to now do the work behind it. But and when things charge through credit cards, you know, it's one of those monthly or annual things.
3: You start to go,
0: I'm writing this down. It's like, okay, do I need to keep that?
2: Yeah.
0: But anyway, crazy. Did we do traffic? I forgot.
2: We did.
0: Okay. Anything else you want to do before we move on?
2: Oh, I just want to tell you that you look nice today.
0: Thank you. Oh. And you look beautiful. Tonight's Thursday night football. Are you looking forward to it?
2: Oh.
0: Packers and the Falcons.
2: I've been waiting. Can't wait.
0: 25th season premiere of Hell's Kitchen tonight on Fox if you want to watch that. What else? Jackass Best and Last. The streaming premiere of Jackass Best and Last on Paramount Plus.
2: Yeah.
0: It's one of those I have, actually.
2: Yeah.
0: Paramount Plus. If you're into that.
2: I had to get Paramount Plus because my son asked for it for Christmas so that he could watch the, not WWE, but the MMA fighting.
0: Oh, really? Oh, was it that big fight with the guy, the YouTuber guy back in the day?
2: There are lots of fights.
0: Yeah.
2: He watches them all.
0: He watches those
2: he
0: fights?
2: He loves the MMA stuff. He wanted to, when I told, he, so, okay. So he plays baseball. He was playing basketball, too. He decided that he wanted to do rec basketball last year. I was like, that's fine. Now he's like, I don't really want to do rec basketball. And I was like, well, you have to do something in the winter. There has to be some sort of physical activity. And he was like, I want to fight. And I was like, I'm sorry, what? He waited to tell me this his pediatrician's appointment. He said it in front of the pediatrician. I want to fight. And I was like,
0: oh my God.
2: What?
5: Also, Mom, I'm going to need a jaw hammer. I'll be look maxing.
2: I really did. Can we talk about this not in front of the pediatrician?
0: Right.
2: Because the answer is no.
0: Don't we have a UFC fighter, local guy?
2: Yeah,
0: like
2: Chris Lytle.
0: Loose Foot Lonnie or something like that.
3: Loose Foot Lonnie.
2: Yes.
5: Loose Foot Lonnie coming up to the stage. Don't forget that he has really loose joints.
0: Now, what is his name again?
2: Chris Lytle.
0: That's right.
5: Lights out Lytle.
0: Nice guy.
5: Maybe he should go train with Lights Out Lytle.
0: Yeah, maybe.
5: He doesn't have to fight. He can just train to fight.
2: That's what he wants to do.
0: Yeah. Smiley Morning Show. Oh, it's time for Dracula. Tame Impala is on 99.5 ZPL.

0: ZPL on the air. We'll get to Nikki's quickies in a second. What are we working on today?
1: We're talking about the Taylor Swift stuff.
0: Okay.
1: We're talking about an arrest of a former sitcom star. We're talking about Batman the second one.
0: Oh my gosh,
1: Batman the second one? You're like, which Batman and which second one? Well, the Robert Pattinson Batman.
0: Okay,
1: we've got info. And then also Glee? Question mark?
0: Glee? Oh, are you kidding me? I loved Glee back in the day. So good. That's a lie. I didn't ever watch it.
2: What do you mean?
0: I watched it a little bit. Yeah, I love those harmonies. They did those fun songs that you loved.
1: Oh, yeah.
0: Current songs at the time.
1: A bunch of stuff. Mashups. All that good stuff.
0: Yeah. Okay. Let's see. What else we got going on? More Zubu tickets. More tickets to your favorite indie scream park, maybe, up there in Anderson. We got a world famous Sexy or Scary. That's where we play a clip of someone getting pleasured in a film that's all about pleasure. Or is it someone getting murdered? Sometimes it's hard to tell the difference.
1: Mm.
0: And we'll be playing that game in a couple seconds.
3: What if it is the sound of someone being pleasured in a murder?
0: We will not play that. That will not confuse you.
2: Are you talking about the way you've told me off the air you want to go?
0: Oh, you want to die?
2: Being pleasured to death?
0: Pleasured to death. Is that really what you told producer Will?
3: That is not what I told producer Will. Like, don't listen to anything he says, but there are worse ways to go.
1: Right. Why would you choose a terrible way when you could go out that way?
0: With pleasure?
1: Yeah.
2: She wants her heart to explode at maximum pleasure one day.
0: Splurge! Let's see. I'm just some stuff going on this week in Indy. Fall boat and RV show, which that would be fun to go to. Especially, I'm a big camper fan.
1: Sure.
0: Yeah. So, and I'd love a boat, but I'd rather just have a friend that has
4: a boat.
0: You know what I mean? Yeah.
4: Don't do it.
0: That's going on this weekend at the fairgrounds. What else? Harvest Nights begins at New Fields tomorrow.
1: Fun.
0: Yeah, that's a fun one. Swing at Victory Field tomorrow. WWE Friday Night SmackDown is going on at Cambridge Fieldhouse tomorrow. Switchfoot at Old National Center tomorrow. Oktoberfest at the Rastgeller. That's coming up on Friday. Cash Money Records and No Limit Records Tour. That's Master P. I heard producer Will talking about it yesterday.
1: Nice.
2: You did?
0: Yeah, you're just like, that'd be awesome. R&B, a rap, hip-hop show. I was like, yeah, really? I was like, coming from...

0: else is going to be part of it?
1: That's my wheelhouse, baby.
0: Master P, and, Juvenile,
1: and let's see, who's it hosted by?
2: Ying
0: Yang Twins. That'd be fun. That's going on when? Is that Saturday?
2: Saturday.
0: Yeah. Saturday. And then, I had to mention this one. I don't know if you mentioned this on your program yet, but you mentioned it to me off the air. Sax Squatch.
1: Oh, I did talk about Sax Squatch yesterday.
2: So what?
0: Explain this to me.
1: So it's a man or a Sasquatch. We don't know which. But either way, talented saxophone player.
0: So Bigfoot.
1: Yeah, Bigfoot playing the saxophone.
0: No way.
2: Hi-fi. Amazing.
1: Yeah.
0: Hi-fi? So what day is that? Is that Saturday?
1: Saturday, I think.
0: That's hilarious.
1: Sax-squatch.
0: Sax-squatch.
1: Go check him out.
0: Okay. 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
5: Are you an over-apologizer? A lot of people say I'm sorry all day long for asking a question, for someone else bumping into them, for things that aren't even their fault. Researchers who study this say women tend to do it more, often out of a genuine desire not to be a burden to anyone. But here's the catch. When you apologize for everything, you inadvertently dilute the apologies that really matter. And a constant, reflexive sorry can make you come across as less sure of yourself than you really are. Now, one expert we talked to recommends this. Before the word slips out, pause and ask yourself, did I actually do something that warrants an apology? If the answer is yes, then own it fully. And remember that a real apology is less about the words than the change that follows. If the answer is no, maybe don't say sorry. Find another word instead. I'm Dr. Sanjay Gupta, helping you live a better life.
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2: Hi.
3: What are you calling about?
2: Okay, so I called this morning and won tickets to Swing.
4: Mm-hmm.
2: And when I called my boyfriend to make sure we could go, he was did you forget our prior plans?
3: Oh, no. So tomorrow night you've got something going on?
2: Yes, and so I don't want to take the tickets and not be able to go, so I want you guys to be able to give them to someone else.
3: Maria, those? Can we give those away to somebody else? Maria's our assistant producer. Is it okay? Can we take caller 9 now?
4: Yes, we
3: can. We can take caller 9 now.
4: Maria says it's okay.
3: Can we give her something else? What do you want to go to, like Fear Farm or Scream Park or Zubu?
2: Oh, I'll do Zubu.
3: Okay, Zubu. That's great for the family. Do we still have tickets for that, Maria?
4: We got one left.
3: Okay. Mm. Oh, damn. That's it?
5: Yeah. Now I got to know, what were your prior plans that your boyfriend's like, we couldn't possibly disrupt these for Swing.
3: I mean, this would be so good.
5: Because Swing would be a huge date night.
3: I would cancel anything for Swing.
2: We have plans with two of our grandchildren.
3: Mm. Oh, yeah.
2: Call me the bad nanny. I completely forgot.
3: Yeah, no, I would also continue to forget and say, sorry, we can't take the kids.
5: Find a new sitter.
3: Oh, man, you're making a grand mistake, but that's
5: fine. I already raised you. I raised one set of kids. I don't need to raise two.
3: We have so we'll give you tickets for Zubu, and that is 4 tickets. So you could take the grandkids if you wanted to. I just don't know how quickly we'll get those tickets to you. You know what I mean? I don't know if it's an instant thing, but you can talk to Maria about it, okay?
2: Okay. Thank you guys so much.
3: What station do you listen to on a regular?
2: Tony Cass and all those conservatives. Blah.

0: Producer Will, you are right about this McDonald's Mighty Hot Sauce.
1: Thank you.
0: It is hot. You guys want to try? Anybody else want to try some of this?
2: I guess.
0: Here, do you have hash browns or something to dip it in?
3: I think a lot of times you get hyped up. A lot of these places want to get on the spicy bandwagon.
0: And they're never hot.
3: Yeah, they're just kind of mediocre. They, have a little bit of flavor, but never hot spicy. Yeah.
0: This is legit.
3: This sauce will make your forehead sweat.
0: Yeah.
3: I get it all the time now.
0: It's hot and it's not super sweet. I don't want to get everybody like
2: this stuff. You will like it.
0: Yeah, if you like hot sauce.
2: Oh, it hurts.
0: Does it? Okay.
2: I don't want to feel this way.
3: That was like one bite, too.
0: I know.
3: We
0: got Chick-fil-A, but then Producer Will had this McDonald's Mighty Hot Sauce, and he said it was hot. I was like, well, let me try this thing.
2: Yeah, that's got heat to it.
3: And now they've got the spicy nuggets, but you could just dip this in the regular nuggets, and it's still spicy. I think that's what makes it spicy. Yeah.
0: I'm going to drink this container.
3: Just do it.
0: Yeah.
3: Do it.
2: All right.
3: Get spiced up.
0: I want to give away some tickets to Indie Scream Park if you want to call in and play our world famous Sexy or Scary. That's where we play a clip from a movie. Now, it could be a relations type movie where the people are doing it. So it's pleasure, a scream of pleasure. Or it could be someone's being murdered in maybe a Chucky movie or something. Mm-hmm. You know what I mean? So that's the thing. That's the game.
2: That's you get the deal.
0: Three out of the five right, then you win the ticket. So it's Indie Scream Park passes. If you want to call in right now, I need somebody really fun and excited to play. Call in now, 317-228-1099. Let me show you how this game works.
2: Okay.
0: I think I explained it very well, but I want to show the listener, just as an example, here's a clip. You guys try to figure out, and you can discuss it and think about it. You know, we have all morning long. So here's the clip. Wow. Hmm. What a fit. You probably want to hear that again.
2: Yeah, for sure. Okay, totally. All right.
0: Here it is one more time.
2: I mean, it could go either way.
3: So there you go, sexy or scary.
0: So what do you guys think?
3: Yeah, what do you guys
2: think? I think sexy.
0: You guys all think, are you agree with that?
4: I feel like the ending was kind of like a rebound after the fact.
2: Yep.
0: Okay. What do you think,
3: what
0: Producer
3: Will? What do you mean a rebound?
4: Well,
3: Let me hear that ending.
4: After the excitement.
0: You want to hear just the end?
3: Yeah.
0: Okay.
3: What do you mean a rebound?
2: I
3: want
2: to hear what the rest of you say.
4: So after the excitement, sometimes guys will
0: a sigh of like that was nice.
4: Yeah.
0: Okay.
3: Of like he's been exerting energy he couldn't control, and then it's like I got to catch my breath again.
4: Yeah.
0: Okay.
4: See,
2: there's some packaging in there. What it sounds like, I don't know. Right.
0: Okay, it is sexy. You're right, and that is exactly what happened.
4: Okay.
3: Do you know what movie it's from?
0: I don't have that written down. Do you have it?
3: Yeah, McHale's Gravy.
0: Okay. Ew. Do you have the plot on that one or no?
3: Yeah, it's an admiral of a sexy lovemaking ship.
0: Oh,
3: goes from port to port.
4: Thank you for your service. Got it.
0: Thank you.
3: Docking
0: so much.
3: In port to port.
0: Yes. Okay. Well, there you go. Now you know how the game works. If you want to call, this is my favorite game of the year. I mean, a lot of people like Request-a-Thon for Make-A-Wish and different things that we do. But my favorite thing every year is, Pantsgiving.
4: Yeah.
0: And then Sexy or Scary.
4: Now, do you hear that sound? Because I think that's the sound of a lot of people changing their radios.
0: That's what has to happen today, this is what happens today.
4: This is for me.
5: This is the Sexy or Scary. Only stream podcast.
0: Here is Tony with traffic.
4: We do have that earlier accident on 65 northbound, but that is over to the side, so it is moving very well. 69 southbound, we had an accident at 82nd Street, but again, that's pushed over to the side, so it looks like we're doing really well.
0: Wow, somebody had an accident on 82nd Street. I hope they clean that up.
4: Me too.
2: What?
4: Yeah.
0: It's like I always tell my friends, like, okay, I'm getting off on Main Street right now. I'm coming into Carmel. Uh-huh. And so I'm getting off on Main Street.
2: And
0: like,
2: what? Coming into Carmel.
0: And coming into Carmel.
4: I see what's happening.
3: I would do that. That could get you committed for too long.
0: Mm-hmm. Yeah. So when you say someone had an accident on 82nd Street, it's like, okay, well, what happened there?
4: Yeah. Well, it sounds a lot like what that sound was that you played earlier.
0: Right. Thank you.
3: Oh, my God.
0: Here now is Adam. Adam's ready to play Sexy or Scary. I will play a clip from a scary movie or maybe a movie of pleasure. You got to tell me if it's someone having pleasures, which is sexy, or scary, someone's being murdered. You understand?
4: Yes.
1: I am ready.
0: Okay, Adam, here we go. First one. Wow. What do you guys think?
2: I want to say scary for me personally.
0: Yeah, you think someone's being killed in that? Yeah. Yeah. That sounds murdery.
3: I feel like Adam, I saw a rebound. I heard a rebound like Tony was talking about earlier.
0: Really?
3: At the end there, yeah.
2: What do you think, Adam?
1: I think it sounds like Will, actually.
2: Oh,
0: yeah. Oh hell yeah.
4: Well, then it's definitely murder because it's not going to be pleasure.
3: How dare you? I'm not a murderer. The only thing I slay is ass.
4: Oh, yeah. Right.
3: Here, I couldn't even finish it. Legit. I couldn't even sell it.
1: Let's go with sexy.
0: Did you notice I put the end
2: on
0: there?
2: I did.
0: Okay. All right. I'm going to start putting that on all of them.
2: Do it.
0: He says sexy. Is it sexy, Producer Will?
3: It is sexy. Good job.
1: Right.
3: From the movie Saturday Night Beaver.
0: Oh, yeah.
2: Okay.
0: Yeah. Okay. All right. Well, let's. Shall we try another one? You got to get 3 out of the 5 right.
2: Okay.
0: Here's the next one. Sexy or scary?
3: Why are you just putting that sound at the end of all
0: every time? So let me play it again. What do you think? Sexy or scary?
1: Let's go with sexy again.
0: I say scary. No way.
4: No, come on though. Woo! Woo! That's not when you're getting murdered. You're not going woo!
1: There's some dialogue in the back too.
0: Okay. What is it, Will?
3: I'm sorry, that is scary.
0: Oh, my God, it is scary.
3: That's from the 2016 film, The Autopsy of Jane Doe. The father and son coroners get very, very close to a very, very bad corpse.
2: Oh, no. Gross.
0: Okay, guys, are you ready for another one?
2: The men are broken.
0: What do we have? One point? What's the score?
2: 2 points.
0: Two okay. Here we go. Here's the next one.
4: That freaking noise at the end is so disturbing.
0: Can I hear it again? Because I don't know.
3: One more time.
0: Okay, sexy or scary? Do you think this is someone being murdered or pleasured? She's laughing at the end there. So that's got to be... I don't know. Either way, it's bad to be laughing. So I'm going to go.
4: Well, if she's doing the murdering.
0: Oh, you think? Oh, I never thought about
2: that. There could be two women.
0: So this could be, the murderer
2: woman
0: is laughing.
2: Crying.
4: Yeah.
0: Oh, okay. What do you think?
3: Which is
0: scary?
3: Exactly how we keep them down, Dave.
0: Sexy or scary?
1: Sexy per the sound at the end.
2: Yeah. Oh, because of the sound.
0: Okay,
2: I get it.
0: She thinks she's kind of giggling about it. Like, hey, that's funny.
4: Unless she's giggling about murder.
0: Well, she's...
2: They're crazy, murders.
0: It says sexy. He says sexy. Is it sexy right?
3: No, that's not right. That's from a horror movie called The Black Coat's Daughter.
0: Oh, really?
3: From 25th. Snowboarding school. Oh, yeah. Snowy at a boarding school. Isolation, satanic weirdness.
0: Oh,
3: it's a cold-blooded little movie.
0: Okay, well, let's try again here. You got to get one more right. Here's the next one.
4: Yep.
0: Sexy or is this scary? That sounds murderous to me. I mean, no one does that sound when they're making love. You know what I mean?
1: Okay, let's go scary. Let's go scary.
2: I would beg to differ.
0: Okay.
3: I'm
1: okay,
3: sorry.
1: I'm changing.
2: No!
1: It's sexy.
3: It is sexy.
2: Hey.
3: That is sexy.
2: Hey.
0: All right, you won technically.
3: Yeah, that's good.
2: What was that from?
3: That was from the the parody historic drama porn, Sleepy Swallow.
0: Oh, Sleepy Swallow. Okay.
4: Okay.
0: Not seeing that one. Okay. I'll put it in my notes. Here's the final one for fun.
3: Go Google it.
0: Yeah. I think
4: Uh-oh.
0: Okay, one more time. I don't know.
1: Somebody make that. Let's go with scary.
0: Let's listen to that again. Is this scary? Is she being murdered? What is she saying?
4: I don't know.
3: Play it again.
0: ABC.
3: The first word is close. Close.
0: ABC. Oh, you're close.
3: Oh.
0: ABC. D. I think it's
3: G.
0: Wants the
4: D. Give me the D.
3: I think she's screaming, close, get on me.
4: Let me see. Let's hear it again.
2: I don't hear that.
0: Mm-mm. I see her ABC. And what is she? What are you saying it is? Sexy or scary?
1: I was saying scary.
4: Scary. Well?
3: That is not right.
0: It doesn't matter. He's won anyway. He's won anyway. What is that movie all about?
3: That is another historic recreation called Pocahontas.
0: Oh, wow. put that on my list of DVDs to rent. All right, congratulations. You won tickets. You're going to go to Indy Scream Park, which is up in Anderson.
4: Is it Pocahontas or Pocahontas?
3: This just is listed as Pocahontas.
4: Well, if it's scary and sexy, it's Pocahontas.
3: No, there is no in. You're right. Pocahontas.
4: Yeah, I needed to know when I Google it later.
0: What is your question, sir?
1: Is there any possible way I could switch that in for swing tickets? I've been waiting for the, just to the outside phrase for about an hour.
0: Just
6: a bit outside.
0: Do we have any more swing? I don't think we do. Oh, we do. Okay, so then you just won. Congratulations.
4: Right, there we go.
1: Thank you
0: going
1: so
0: to swing.
1: Much.
4: Don't tell them how you won.
0: Yeah, don't tell them. When you go to the victory field,
2: keep your mouth shut, Adam.
4: You won playing a very respectable game.
0: We don't want them to know we played sexy or scary for you to win those tickets.
1: And then, I mean, I will even wear Will's gas man costume if need be.
0: Yeah. Oh, we do.
4: What are you talking about, Will's gas man?
0: Yeah, exactly.
3: Yeah, I don't know what you're talking about.
4: There's no costume. There's a gas man.
3: There's a separate superhero different from me.
1: Okay, I will wear a gas man costume.
4: There's no costume.
0: No costume. It's just body.
4: He's got those big muscles.
2: Those abs are real.
3: Yeah, but the suit's a suit. It's just muscles are underneath it.
0: But the muscles. Okay.
3: Yeah, that is a costume. It's not his skin. Did you think that was he was out there naked?
0: We did think that.
3: Gasman's out there.
0: Naked every Friday. 72 for a high today. Tomorrow, 71 with more sunshine. And then 72 on Saturday and 75 on Sunday. Your news. Are you guys ready for the news?
2: I feel emotionally ready.
0: Okay. You guys ready? Get your DJ voices on. We are on air.
2: Oh, yeah. This is my DJ
0: Julie Moffitt. It's a different voice for TV.
4: What are you talking about? TV speaks differently. What they are talking about.
0: Julia Moffitt. Julie doesn't.
2: In your home, do you tell your family it's time for dinner?
0: That's good.
7: I absolutely
0: do. Don't.
7: Actually, I don't cook anymore. So. No, I don't.
0: Westfield School's got
2: that TV money.
4: At some point, I can stop cooking dinner?
0: Yeah, you can.
7: Yes. All you have to do, I swear to God, Tony, is just announce it. That's what I did.
0: Just announce
7: I'm like,
0: it.
7: I'm not cooking anymore.
2: Julia, I said just declare it and be done.
7: I did. I did it. And Barry was like, oh, okay. So you know what he eats now for dinner?
0: What does he eat?
7: So sad. He eats those microgreens. They're a salad.
0: I hate those.
7: With
0: they're
7: carrots, mozzarella, and tomatoes.
0: Wow.
7: That's his dinner.
0: So
7: usually.
0: Healthy.
2: That's what I'm saying. Like, they'll figure out how to feed
7: They do
2: themselves.
7: Figure it out. Just do it, ladies.
2: Do it, ladies.
7: I swear you'll love it.
2: Why does it have to be your job to come up with two meals minimum a day? Just say you're done.
7: Yeah. I will say my son came over to visit the other day. And I see him eating a sandwich. And I'm like, where'd you get that? And he was like, I brought it from home. He bought us his own sandwich that he made at his house to my house.
2: So cute.
7: I was like, That's what I said.
4: Have food.
7: Yeah, exactly. I'm like, oh, that's so cute.
4: Most people go to their parents for food.
7: Yeah, they know better.
2: Don't have food at their house. I show up and they're like, well, we only share one steak and eat a potato, and that's all we have in the fridge. And I'm like,
7: when you get old, that's all you do. You don't really care for food. I usually eat apple and peanut butter.
2: Nice. That's what
0: Nikki does every day. It's like, can I go peel up?
7: Oh, I love it.
3: Barry's like,
8: has someone touched my microgreens?
7: Right, exactly.
3: I assure you, Barry, no one has.
0: Yeah, no one wants that.
7: No one wants them. They're all yours.
0: All right, time for the news. Top three things you need to know, because you need to know stuff. And here's story number one.
7: And this is a big one here. So it developed overnight when a federal judge ordered the White House to restore access for three news outlets. So attorneys for CNN, MS Now, and Politico argued the president's order last week barring them from the White House grounds is unconstitutional. Judge Timothy Kelly issued a 14-day restraining order, finding their legal challenge will likely succeed. President Trump obviously criticizing Kelly before Wednesday's hearing and said he expected the judge to rule against him. He also said he would appeal the decision.
0: Number two.
7: Eli Lilly has broken ground on a new $6.5 billion facility in Texas. It's one of 10 new manufacturing sites. This one, and Lilly announced across the country, actually, so 10 now across the country since 2020. Once this building is finished, it will be used to make active ingredients for Lilly's oral GLP-1 medication, which, of course, we know is super popular.
0: GLP-1 is making Lilly go crazy money, you know what I mean? Yeah. 10 locations across the United States. Damn, Lily, send some money to us. We need to borrow $100,000.
7: Thank you.
0: Actually, we need $1 million.
2: We won't be giving
0: $1 million. We need $1 million to help out Cumulus Media Indy.
7: Oh, just, thanks. In advance.
0: Thanks in advance.
2: Appreciate
3: you. Please, God. Three. Please, we are jingling a cup for $1 million.
0: Jingling a cup? You're like a person out in front of like Kroger's.
3: Yeah, panhandler.
0: I was going more like charity work in front of Kroger's.
2: Oh, like the Salvation Army bell ringers.
0: More Salvation
3: Army. I was thinking desperate beggar.
0: Take it away, Julia. Sorry.
7: Oh, okay. That's okay. Three. Aldi is trying to save shoppers some more money through the fall. So the company just announced they've cut prices on nearly a third of products on its shelves. A release from Aldi said that the savings amounts to around $86 million compared to its prices a year ago. The reduced prices took effect yesterday. They'll remain through at least November 3rd.
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0: Hey, it's Mickey from the Smiley Morning Show. 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
1: My mom taught me you never show up to somebody's house empty-handed. It might be good practice to remember, if you're going to someone's house for the holidays, make sure to bring something. It's more about the gesture, so just grabbing a bottle of wine or bringing a dip will make sure that you're a more welcomed guest in the future.
2: Oh, it's one of those cute little funny wooden signs. Look, I'm outdoorsy. I drink outside. Great.
3: And then this part flips down.
2: Oh, okay. I bring a few bottles outside and drink under the trampoline. I'm fine as long as no one gets on the trampoline.
1: You have a juicy secret that you can't tell anyone? Good, because it could be making you feel more alive. A new study finds secrets, especially positive news, like a proposal, getting a promotion, can make you feel more energized.
4: I am an excellent secret keeper. I have kept all of our secrets.
5: What secrets?
4: Oh, no, no. I'm not going to tell you because I am an excellent secret keeper.
5: You tell me later.
4: You already know.
1: You need to make more time for your friends. The average person spends just 4 hours a month with their friends, getting together just twice, according to new research. And more than a quarter of adults are spending less time in person with friends this year compared to last year. And millennials, you're having the toughest time making friends.
6: I'm not here to make friends.
7: I ain't gonna make one friend.
8: I'm just here to win. I'm not here to make friends.
5: Okay. Making friends is the name of this show.
9: Okay, I gotta look out for number one.
5: Okay. You would lose if you look out
7: hey,
5: for
7: look,
5: number
7: dude,
5: one.
7: Dude, that's your opinion.
10: You know, I didn't even know this was a competition. Just saw a sign for making friends and thought that would be cool.
11: If anyone will be friends with Jeff, they will win a point.
12: I'll make an alliance with Jeff.
7: Great.
12: But I will stab him in the back.
7: That's your prerogative. Either way, we had a friendship.
0: Got more for you coming up in Nikki's Quickies on the Smiley Morning Show.
13: We'll get to Nikki's Quickies in just a couple of seconds here. Do want to give a shout out to Our Lady of Lourdes Catholic Church.
1: All right.
13: Check out their mass soon. Tomorrow and Saturday, they're doing their festival. It's a fundraiser, 5 to 11. And then a listener of ours, Macho Mike, which if you went to Victory Field back in the day, is the YMCA guy.
1: Yes.
13: He's actually doing one of his YMCA things on, I think, Saturday night at 7 o'clock.
1: Okay.
13: So just a little shout out there. Nikki's Quickies coming up in a moment. Also, we do have tickets to for you to win. You choose, too. We've got tickets to Zubu, Indy Scream Park, or Indiana Fear Farm to give away. So you choose the prize. That's coming up in a second. Also, Nikki, let me know if there's any traffic problems.
1: But I will take a glance.
13: Weather today, it looks like we've got partly cloudy skies. We'll get up to 72. Tomorrow, mix of sun and a few clouds, high 71. And then Saturday, 72. And then Sunday, 75. Right now in Indy, it is 60 degrees.
1: Traffic is good. We're all
13: traffic's
1: right.
13: Fine. Yeah. Monday at 8 o'clock, make sure you're listening to the Smiley Morning Show. We do have your chance to win tickets to see Harry Styles in concert.
1: All right.
13: The show is up in Chicago, but kind of cool. Also, this weekend is it's Hodge Family Farms annual festival. And they've got food and pumpkins, what they've got left. And they got kind of hit by the storms and the flooding. So, but they're Michael Hodge, who is the dad and the head chief farmer over there. He's getting us a couple of pumpkins for our pumpkin smash this year again.
1: They are the Smiley's sweetest family. Drop. And so if you could go out there, that would mean a lot to them because the flooding really did. It killed most of their pumpkin crop and it's just hard.
13: But they still do have some pumpkins.
1: Yeah, they do.
13: And that they have all kinds of, like his wife makes a really good, banana bread or some kind
1: of
13: a
1: pumpkin. Yeah, she does like a bunch of baked goods and there's still like really plenty of stuff to do.
13: And, there's activities for the kids and all that stuff. So look it up. It's in Alexandria. So it's a little bit up there, but a nice little weekend thing. Okay, let's do Nikki's Quickies. Find out what's going on in Hollywood. I know you got to tell us. Got a lot to tell.
14: Everything pop culture now. These are Nikki's Quickies.
13: Okay, what is going on?
1: Okay, so Home Improvement. Remember that show, Tim Allen? You know, then we had The Kids and Jonathan Taylor Thomas, the Teen Beat heartthrob, the one I had on my wall on a poster.
13: Teen Beat. Yes, of course.
1: He played Randy on the show. Well, he was arrested.
13: No.
1: During a DUI traffic stop, suspected DUI. But he wasn't even driving. And
13: really?
1: It all is his fault. So the person who was driving was suspected DUI. And they were stopped at a green light blocking traffic. So then the police went over there like, tap, tap. Hey, what's going on? So while they were taking the driver to go and kind of do the DUI investigation, Jonathan Taylor Thomas wouldn't stay in the car. And they were like, you've got to stay in there. And he wouldn't listen. He was being uncooperative. He then kept repeatedly approaching the officers, which does not go well.
13: Okay.
1: And they tell you not to do that. They tried to detain him. He kicked a deputy in the stomach. So he was booked on suspicion of felony obstruction and public intoxication. Yikes, bro.
13: Wow, come on, Jonathan Taylor Thomas.
1: I know, he's been kind of under the radar, like after his, you know, kind of teen years were done, like he was like, I'm done doing the thing. And no problems. I mean, the other kids on that show, the youngest one is all right, but Zachary Ty Bryan.
13: Some of those child stars, they kind of get a little wonky.
1: Oh, because Hollywood messes them up.
13: Yeah. Yep.
1: I mean, it is just a fact. You can't make people behave in an adult world with creepy adults, you know, without problems. Okay, you ready for Taylor Swift? Even further breaking news?
13: More Taylor Swift further breaking news? Yes.
1: So we found out this week she's got a new single coming out on Friday, Patient Zero.
13: Yes.
1: Then we found out that this song, along with three other songs, are part of a deluxe edition of Life of a Showgirl, Encore.
15: Okay.
1: So there are three songs or four songs being added. It's Patient Zero, Cleveland, with an exclamation point, Pink Clouding, and Babylon.
13: Okay.
1: And now we just found out that the Patient Zero video comes out on Sunday.
13: Okay.
1: If you'd like to mark your calendars for that.
13: Okay.
16: Okay.
1: Then we have Robert Pattinson. He's, you know, the more recent Batman. Everyone really liked his Batman.
13: I'm Batman.
1: Well, Batman Part 2. He was asked some questions on red carpet, and he basically said that it's super ambitious. It totally takes a left turn from the way the first Batman was done. And so he was like, there's keeps a lot of the elements. There's still the feel of it, but it's going to be something ambitious and different. And we've got Scarlett Johansson joining the cast. Sebastian Stan from all the Marvel things, Colin Farrell, Jeffrey Wright, Andy Serkis, and a ton of other people. Plus, it's going to hopefully be out October 2027. So you've got a little time
13: to
1: prepare for a bit of a shift in the Batman Part 2. And then finally, Ryan Murphy, former Hoosier, we claim him.
13: Yeah.
1: He, of course, you know, American Horror Story that we know, but Glee was kind of that thing that really put him on the map. And so he was doing a red carpet for American Horror Story stuff. Entertainment Tonight asked him about Glee just randomly, and this is what he said.
17: I just finished the script an hour ago.
1: What?
17: So, yeah, we have a script. Brad and Ian and I, who wrote all first two seasons, have written something. I've been in touch with around 10 of the original cast members. They all were very enthusiastic about the idea. Nobody's read it, so I don't know. We'll see.
13: Wow, how about that?
1: I know. So he said the cast, the former cast had a lot of questions because it was 2009 to 2015, that show. And so he was like, you know, there's still a plenty to do. They don't know if it will become a new reboot show. But the script, at least, is done.
13: Oh, wow.
1: Yeah?
13: Okay, thank you very much.
18: Scary, scary, super spooky Nikki impression.
13: Oh, it's time.
18: Gooey, gooey, super scary Nikki impression.
13: Gooey, gooey, super scary.
18: Spooky, kooky, loco. Go, scary, scary, scary Nikki impression.
13: Okay. We're going to do it again. It's been very popular the last few days. Nikki does her super scary impressions. And these are of monster stars, like scary
1: horror movie guys.
13: Horror movie guys.
1: Ladies, whoever.
13: And so you will call in right now if you want to play our game. If you win today, get three out of the five right, we're going to give you tickets to, you choose, Zubu, or you can go to Indy Screen Park, or even Indiana Fear Farm.
1: Ooh.
13: What are the two scary monsters today?
16: The leprechaun.
13: Oh, the leprechaun, the scary
1: starring
13: movie.
1: Jennifer Aniston.
13: Yes.
16: That's crazy.
13: I still haven't seen that movie. Okay, leprechaun, and what is the other one?
16: Pennywise.
1: Gosh.
16: Pennywise.
13: So that's
16: clown.
13: I haven't seen any of these movies. I haven't seen that either.
1: Oh, so
13: even the new
1: original
13: one.
1: It was scary with Tim Curry.
13: Yeah.
1: But then the new one with the Skarsgård guy.
13: Is it crazy?
1: Oh, it is upsetting.
13: Really? Okay.
1: And they made plenty more since then, but.
13: So you're going to do your super scary impressions of Pennywise or the leprechaun. And you can call in right now, 317-228-1099. If you want to play our game, you have to figure out which impression is it. Good luck.
18: Go, scary, scary, scary Nikki impression.
13: Smiley Morning Show, phone number is 317-228-1099. 317-228-1099. Call.

0: That is Zara Larsson. I love that song. Smiley Morning Show is on 99.5 ZPL. Just talking about just some of the things going on around town, like the Hodge Family Farm, and giving them a little extra love. We know the family there and their helpers of the Smiley Pumpkin Drop,
1: yes.
0: Which, by the way, is coming up on the 15th of October. That's a Thursday.
1: That's exciting.
0: Yeah, well, it's going to be a lot of fun at the Indiana State Fairgrounds. But Hodge Family Farm, that's in Alexandria, and they've got pumpkins and hay rides and horse rides and a playground and a bounce house and straw tower.
1: Ooh,
0: all kinds of stuff. Yeah,
1: that's fun.
0: In other towns, in Sheridan, the Stuckey Farm Orchard and Cider Mill, they've got pumpkins and cider donuts and a corn maze and other stuff. Tuttle Orchards, that's in Greenfield over in Tony's neck of the woods, and they've got cider and apple donuts and farm market, all kinds of stuff. Beasley's Orchard, that's in Danville over near producer Will. Have you been to Beasley's?
2: All the time.
0: Okay, they've got hay rides.
1: Is it the Bee's Knees?
2: Beasley's the Bee's Knees.
0: It says they've got apple cannons.
2: Yeah.
0: You've done that before?
2: I've done. They shoot apples at these big metal targets.
0: Okay.
2: They're like scary things or whatever.
0: Yeah.
2: Weird stuff you shoot at, and then the apples explode on the targets and they ping. Very
0: nice.
2: Satisfying.
0: That's Beasley's Orchard. In Morrisville, the Anderson Orchard, they've got pumpkins and apples and cider slushies and all kinds of stuff out there. A couple more. The Pleasant View Orchard, that's in Fairland, and they've got cider slushies and hay rides. Dole's Tree Farm in Thorntown, Indiana. They've got wagon rides and farm animals and a corn pit. And 45 plus attractions.
1: Whoa! That is so many.
2: Yeah.
0: There's a Waterman's Family Farm. I've heard of that one. That's in Indianapolis, and they've got a petting zoo and hay rides and corn maze. Spencer Farm in Noblesville. They've got Mums
1: farm, the
0: word? Market, fudge pies, ice cream.
1: Oh, fudge pies.
0: And all kinds of stuff. So anyway, that's always a fun thing to do on the weekends. Maybe get out and do the hay rides and apples and slushies.
1: Oh, yeah. Well, you got to do your puffy vest photos.
0: Yeah, that's right.
1: You got to do your engagement photos.
0: Yep.
1: You know.
0: Producer Will, tell me when we're ready to play. Are we ready?
2: We're ready.
0: Now?
2: Let's go.
0: You sure?
2: Yeah.
0: Okay.
2: As long as Nikki's ready. She's
1: Nikki,
2: the one doing the impressions.
1: Ready.
0: Okay. And then what are the two impressions today?
2: Leprechaun and Pennywise.
0: Okay. All right. Here is Zoe. Hi, Zoe.
3: Hello, guys.
0: Welcome to the show.
2: Hi.
0: You're playing for
2: Are you okay?
3: Yeah.
2: Okay, you
0: playing.
2: Sounded like trembly for a second.
0: Yeah, a little trembly.
2: It felt
0: maybe
2: like,
0: nervous.
1: Are you
0: nervous.
1: Trembly?
3: No, I'm not nervous.
1: Great.
3: I'm ready.
0: Okay.
1: She's ready.
0: We've got Indy Scream Park passes. We've got Indiana Fear Farm passes, or you can choose Zoo Boo, now happening at the Indianapolis Zoo. And we are playing...

0: impression. You got to figure out if it's the leprechaun from the scary movie, the leprechaun, or could it be Pennywise?
1: Here we go. Ready?
0: Yeah, ready.
1: Your boobs are big, your butt is small, but you're still in for quite a fall.
0: Oh, I have an idea.
2: Oh, my.
0: What do you think? What's the scary impression? Leprechaun or Pennywise?
3: Okay, time. Pennywise.
0: Okay, Pennywise. All right. Is it Pennywise?
1: It's not.
0: Oh, no.
1: That was a leprechaun.
2: Oh, man. You couldn't tell the difference.
0: I thought it was leprechaun.
2: That was a good impression.
0: So small. Yeah, it was such a good impression.
2: She sounded just like the leprechaun.
0: Yeah, for sure. Scary, scary, scary impression. Let's try number two.
1: A friend with weed is a friend indeed. Now give me what's mine and I might spare your miserable life.
0: Ooh. Oh, that's scary.
1: Drugs, like, am I right?
3: That's the leprechaun.
0: Is it the leprechaun?
1: It's the leprechaun!
0: Yeah!
3: Yay!
0: Oh my God.
2: The killer who loves weed.
0: Yeah.
2: Nice.
0: Wow. Okay. Scary, scary, scary Nikki impression. Number three.
1: Kiss me, fat boy. See you in your dreams.
0: Okay.
3: Pennywise
1: is right.
0: Oh! Really, Pennywise?
1: I know. Okay, I shouldn't be kissing the kids.
0: Yeah, I thought it would be the leprechaun. Like kiss the leprechaun.
1: Oh, yeah. You know, kiss the Blarney Stone. We don't know. Yeah, something like that.
0: Yeah, but not this time. Scary,
2: scary, scary. Wow, that feels inappropriate.
1: I'll kill you all! I'll drive you crazy, and then I'll kill you all!
0: Oh, man.
2: Is that just Nikki?
0: Yeah.
1: After
2: the show every day?
1: That's what I say in my car.
0: Yep. What do you think?
2: That's just Nikki in our manager's meeting.
0: Or Pennywise. What do you think?
3: I think Leprechaun.
0: Leprechaun
1: is wrong.
0: Oh, no.
1: I know. It was Pennywise.
0: No.
1: Oh, shoot.
0: No. What's the score now?
1: I think she needs one more to win.
0: She needs one more to win.
1: Yes.
3: Need one more.
1: Hopefully you can get this.

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1: Yes, I know, right? Good job. 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

now 24 weeks now in a row, number one on Billboard Hot 100. So the most anybody's gotten in consecutive weeks at Billboard Hot 100. Number one. I was just got a bunch. I was just searching for remixes and different versions of the song. Here's a EDM version of it.

0: bang. There got to be a big drop there. Yeah. There should be. I wasn't a match. Here's a Fleetwood Mac mashup.
1: I like the Fleetwood Mac one better.
0: Yeah, I do too. Yeah.
1: Because then it feels like it's got some grip, like some traveling versus just this kind of repetitive.
0: Yeah. Here's, do you remember that, Elton John, Cold Hearted song?
1: Oh, yes.
0: So they
1: Cold,
0: put
1: cold, cold heart. Yeah.
0: Let's see if I got, I think I got it.
1: Hard done by you.
0: Yeah, that's right. I better cue it into it just a little bit here. Is it a different vibe, I guess, a little bit? But it's not going anywhere, my friends. She's from Texas, I can tell. Smiley Morning Show at 6:54. Good morning. How's traffic now,
1: Nikki? We're doing something on 465 on the east side. This is kind of just south of the station, actually. If you're moving southbound before Pendleton Pike, there is a disabled vehicle in the center lane, and so traffic is backed up a little bit.
0: Here's some random things everybody experiences but never talks about.
1: Ooh, okay.
0: See if you can relate to some of these things. When you have bags of clothes, you're going to donate eventually, but first you drive around with them in your car for about 2 months.
1: My entire trunk is full of IKEA bags full of clothing right now.
0: Same with my wife. I put all these bags in her car, and they're in the back. There's three big, huge bags to donate, and it's been a week now.
2: They are not in my car, but we have a landing zone in the garage that is just bags of clothes, amazing, and that's where when, you know, I have stuff that I'm like, okay, I'm going to put that on that pile, and then I'm going to take it next week.
1: Mm-hmm. Yeah.
2: And I never actually take it. Yeah. It just keeps growing.
1: Well, because I have a lot of stuff, too, that had tags on it still, so I was like, I might go to a couple consignment places just to see if they'll take them first.
0: Yeah.
1: But I don't do that either.
0: Random things everybody experiences but never talks about. Here's another one. When it takes you 2 days to get 25% through a book, another 3 months to get to the halfway point, and then you finish the rest in one night.
1: Yep.
0: Is that about
1: right? Absolutely.
0: I don't read books.
1: I have a lot of books that have the bookmarks halfway through because I took it on a trip or whatever.
0: That's funny.
3: I have a weird obsession. I have to finish it. I'm just movies and that's why I can't start a TV series unless I really want to watch it.
0: You got to binge right through it.
3: Because I have to. I have to get right through it. Books are the same way. I'll be like, it'll be like 2 days.
2: When's the last time you read a book?
3: What did I read last? It was probably one of the Mark Manson books, like The Subtle Art of Not Giving an F.
0: Mm-hmm. Ask me when
3: he's got several versions of that. So
0: ask me when I read my last book.
1: When was your last book?
0: Judy Blume.
2: Spot Run.
3: You know why I think this is true? Because every time you answer that question, it's the same exact
1: Judy Blume. Every time.
0: I don't even
3: know. It must be true.
0: It has to be because I don't even remember what that book was, but I've been saying that for so long.
2: Hilarious.
0: I always say Flubber too or something, don't I?
1: Yes.
0: Is it? Did she write that book?
1: I believe so.
0: Okay, then that's right. Yeah, that's accurate. I did read.
3: I think Blubber.
0: Okay.
1: Flubber was a different thing.
0: I tried to read Howard Stern's book once.
3: Private Parts?
0: They say read something you're interested in. Yeah. So I said, okay, I will try to read Howard Stern's book.
1: Yeah.
0: And I read just a few pages.
1: Yeah.
0: And then I watched the movie.
1: Was written in 1974, and it was the realistic and unflinching look at bullying in a fifth grade class.
0: What?
2: No.
1: Did you finish the book to learn not
0: remember.
1: To do that?
0: Yeah, probably not. these are random things we experience but never talk about. Here's another one. When you get a notification about something that was delivered and you can't think straight until you get home to bring it inside.
1: Oh, is something I've lived that life because all my packages get stolen at my apartment complex.
0: Yeah, they don't know where to deliver it. Yeah.
2: Well, it's not FedEx's fault.
1: Oh, no, the ones they deliver specifically get stolen or brought in the wrong spot.
0: Let's see. When you get a thrill out of a slow car in front of you that finally turns off and can show everybody that it wasn't you holding up the line.
1: Yeah. I did that this morning.
0: Yes. Is there, it's like, it wasn't me. See?
1: Yeah. I mean, this guy's in the fast lane. It's not my fault.
0: Mm-hmm. let's see here. When you feel that odd kinship with a friend when you text them at 2 a.m. and they immediately respond. It's interesting. When you cut your nails and you immediately have to deal with one of those stubborn new condiment seals or a tight aluminum can.
1: I use my nails for so much. So, yeah, if they break or something, and then I'm like, I can't get into anything now.
0: When you're taking a shower and you start hearing chaos outside, like people are moving furniture.
2: I feel like it always happens. Yeah, I'm always like, what's happening out there? Every time I'm in the shower, someone is definitely breaking into my house right now.
0: Yeah. When you fart and magically your stomach ache disappears.
1: Oh, I don't know. I don't know of that. I've never heard of those things.
3: Oh, yeah. No, I think that that's true.
0: Yeah.
3: Yeah, because it opens up the pipes.
0: Yeah.
3: And then whatever's in your stomach can finally drain out.
0: Let's see here.
2: Is that medically right?
3: Yeah. I mean, isn't that true? Like all of a sudden, like you're backed up or something and you release some air or some gas and then the pipe opens.
1: I don't know. I guess.
0: Here's an interesting one. When you experience that one weird swallow and you just know, confirms you're getting the flu tomorrow.
1: Do you feel as though you're getting the flu after?
0: No, I mean.
2: No comment.
1: You just feel as though you've gotten more protein.
0: It must be like a sore throat. You feel like a.
2: Yeah.
0: I mean, I'm trying to figure it out.
3: Sorry, baby, I didn't get my flu shot this year.
0: Okay, here's another one. When it's late and you're trying not to make too much noise with one of those excessively loud, clear plastic takeout clamshell containers. I don't know what that means.
2: Really the clamshell is just the white, you know, those white styrofoam things that where
1: open
2: you get
1: like
2: takeout.
1: Yeah.
0: So
1: but
0: you're,
1: maybe you're trying not to be loud.
0: You're making too much noise with it.
1: It's always when you're trying to be quiet in general that you drop 50 things and you're like, no.
0: John, you're on the Smiley Morning Show. Go ahead.
4: Yeah, so I was listening. One thing that particularly stuck out to me about what you guys was talking about was the reading of the last book.
0: Right.
4: Now, every woman in my life, whether it be girlfriend, sister, grandma, whatever, they're all readers. They continue to be. Mm-hmm. But it is my opinion that the male reading absolutely stopped when smartphones came out and they didn't leave books on the toilet.
1: You might be right about that. Like, it just was like, oh, now I have a different thing to read on the toilet now.
0: Yeah, that's hilarious. Yeah.
4: That's terribly disgusting, but every woman I know so well read, so intrigued, but every guy, like, nah, I ain't read a book since, you know, the toilet, 1994.
1: That is so funny. I like it.
0: Leave that right there. Thank you very much, John. Thanks for listening. That's it for us. Gotta go. Before we go, here are today's Smiley Morning Show corrections.
5: 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Harry Styles was in One Direction, not 5 stars.
0: That's right.
5: A mark of a good wife is not changing her whole life to do whatever makes her husband comfortable all the time. We're not jingling a cup for Eli Lilly to give our company $1 million, but we will accept it if they give it. The last book Smiley read was not See Spot Run, but it was a Judy Blume book when he was a kid. A former MMA player that lives in central Indiana is Chris Lights Out Lytle, not Loose Foot Lyle. Conan doesn't hope she dies from pleasure soon. Nothing about Will saying the only thing I slay is ass is correct. Those are your corrections on the Smiley Morning Show.
0: Slay is ass. Okay. Yeah. All right.
6: Thank you.
0: Speaking of producer Will, he takes over from now.
6: And thank you.
0: The mid show, and then, of course, Crash this afternoon. Keep listening to win all those.
6: We had a lovely
0: scary
6: time.
0: Halloween haunted house tickets. This has been the A Little Bit of It is also a Lot of Bit of It. Same thing. Edition of the world famous Smiley Morning Show, day 5,894.
7: Thank you, everybody. We'll see
0: little,
7: you all next time.
0: I don't know.
7: Muffin,
0: produced by Will. Either way, these Tezzies are getting it. Leave it there. Baffenberger. Quickies by Nikki. You have to have the right weekend for me. Read.
2: That's right.
0: Okay. All right. Extra help by Tony. That one weird swallow, DeKaiser. Behind the scenes help by Maria. Do you think you will go before you pass? God forbid. Nemes. Thank you to Hensley Legal Group for sponsoring the show. 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And lots of fun tomorrow. 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

0: knew it.
1: 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Happy Thursday. Hey, I just got done doing the morning show, the Smiley Morning Show. 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
1: We all know that miserable feeling after eating a bad meal. Cramps, nausea. We tend to brush off food poisoning as a nuisance, but it may be a bigger deal than people realize. A new study by the World Health Organization estimates foodborne illnesses cause about 1.5 million deaths every year around the world. Now, the good news is a few simple habits in your own kitchen will go a long way. Cook your meat, obviously, poultry as well, eggs thoroughly. Wash your fruits and vegetables. Be careful with the riskier stuff. I'm talking about raw flour, unpasteurized dairy, undercooked shellfish. And here's one people often forget. Once food is cooked or cut, don't leave it sitting out. 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If you do get sick, the most important thing is to stay hydrated. If a fever or if your symptoms drag on more than a few days, then it's time to seek help. I'm Dr. Sanjay Gupta, helping you live a better life.
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3: Today it's going to be cloudy and in the low 70s all day, drops into the low 50s tonight. Then tomorrow, mostly sunny with a high in the low 70s again.
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I'm Will. Colts Sunday against the Houston Texans. Lucas Oil Stadium, 1 p.m. Hey, it's a home game. That's fun. 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
1: New artist here called Audrey Hobert with a song called Sue Me. I've got Chatsley here. She's my AI companion. Chatsley, what's up?
2: Audrey Hobert? Yeah, she is the one who co-wrote That's So True with Gracie Abrams. And she was a TV writer before she swerved into pop. So it's kind of a big deal.
1: Here's the song.

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song could ever say. You're juggling work, social plans, and a skincare routine you saw on TikTok. 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

Stella Thefty. They say she stole that song from Noah Kahan. Now, Noah Kahan has a writing credit on that song. There you go. How about that? 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
3: Indianapolis weather. Today it's cloudy and in the low 70s all day, drops into the 50s tonight. Then tomorrow, mostly sunny and in the low 70s again.
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1: 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It's called Earrings. I think it's pretty rad. Check it out.

DPL, I'm Will, producer Will from the Smiley Morning Show. And some people say I am the gas man. Well, you'll never know. Tomorrow, though, we are giving away free gas all morning. I'll give you a hint at the Wawa. But thanks to Hensley Legal Group, we've got free gas to give away tomorrow on the morning show.

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1: Shine bright like a diamond.

Oh, yeah. What's up? It's Will. Happy Thursday. Saturday at Ruoff, you've got Stained headlining. It's been a while. And then you've also got Seether, Hooba Stank, and Hinder there if you're looking to melt your face off. Remember Hinder? The lips of an angel. Early 2000s rock, guys. Pretty good.

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I'm Will. 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
0: Plus, it is Free Gas Friday. Woo. Free gas tomorrow morning after 7 o'clock. Got your weekend blast off at 6 o'clock and 8 o'clock. 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

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We aren't playing any commercials. That's right. 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No commercials. 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

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Artist is Audrey Hobert. Sue me. She just wants to have fun. She wants to be at the party. She wants to be wanted. It's a cool song. It's pretty fun. Hey, tomorrow on the Smiley Morning Show, you could get some Zubu tickets. That's the zoo's Halloween celebration.

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What's up? It's Will, 99.5 ZPL. Need something fun to do tonight? Well, you could go see Derek Cahill and his unfortunate son tour at Helium Comedy Club downtown. He's playing tonight and through the weekend at Helium. It's a fun club. Laugh your ass off.

Oh boy, Thursday afternoon. I'm Will. How's it going? Fall time, football time, high school football time at that. And this Saturday is the Circle City Classic. If you want to go watch some of the best football teams in the city, Warren Central and Pike, Lawrence North and Ben Davis. Hey boys, go out there and get them. Yeah, that's something to do. Lucas Oil, Circle City Classic Saturday.

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0: gets into the 50s tonight. 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

0: 99.5 ZPL. I'm Will, Thursday afternoon. Hope you guys are getting through this week. Tomorrow's Friday, baby.
1: Yes.
0: And it's also Switchfoot and Amberlin at Old National Center near Mass Ave. Switchfoot? Oh, one of my favorite alt-rock bands. That'll be fun to do tomorrow night.

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0: Plus, it is Free Gas Friday. Woo. Free gas tomorrow morning after 7 o'clock. 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

I'm going to mention this again because I think it's hilarious. There's a dude named Sack Squatch. He's a 7-foot Bigfoot character who plays the sax over electronic beats. Yeah, he's going to be at Hi-Fi tomorrow, or no, not tomorrow, Saturday. Go see Sack Squatch

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0: 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It'll be mostly sunny and in the low 70s again. 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
1: Miley Cyrus. 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Billy Ray Cyrus's daughter. Honestly, she's cooler than Billy Ray. Here's a new song I like. 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
0: Plus, it is Free Gas Friday. Free gas tomorrow morning after 7 o'clock. Got your weekend blast off at 6 o'clock and 8 o'clock. 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

Thought I'd add a little mouth trumpet at the end. You're welcome. Hi, I'm Will. Okay, check this out. Hip-hop, baby. 90s hip-hop, Cash Money, No Limit Tour, this Saturday at Gainbridge. You know who it is. You know. It's Master P, Birdman, Juvenile, Manny Fresh, and the Yin Yang Twins. Yeah, oh man, I love 90s hip-hop, and that's going to be a good show. On a train.

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4: They say the holy water's watered down, and this town's lost

fuck y'all. Okay. Yeah, I'll do that right after I get out of my DUI, says Justin Timberlake. I'll bring the sexy back. After I get this ankle bracelet off. Hey, I'm done. I'm Will, producer Will from the Smiley Morning Show. I'll be back at the morning show tomorrow. We've got the weekend blast-offs at 6 and 8 a.m. And Crash is in here next. I'll see you guys. Love you.

Taylor Swift going to grace us with her presence tomorrow with an encore version of Life of a Showgirl. How you feeling about it on Dolly Day? I'm just saying, it's 99.5 ZPL.

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7: Is it done being cold yet? 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It got into the 70s today. Not too bad. I like that. Cloudy skies need to clear out of here. Low tonight around 50 degrees, so grab a sweatshirt.
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1: 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Just play the game one way. You hit a ball in the gap, run. 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

0: fact that it's going to keep getting warmer from now until Monday. Actually, now until Tuesday. Tonight, low around 50, cloudy skies with a very slight chance of rain.
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Taylor Swift actually gave Somber a little bit of advice on the music industry. She said, if these hate comments go away, then maybe you're not at your peak anymore. And he said, ever since he got that advice, it changed his perspective and it has helped. It's his latest here on ZPL.

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So that song right there held the spot, held the record for the most days spent on the charts. It's the longest charting female solo song released in the 2020s. 893 days for SZA's Snooze that has since been beaten by Ariana Grande's We Can't Be Friends. It just passed 894 days on the global charts. There you go. It's 99.5 ZPL.

Well, the Super Bowl halftime show. A lot of artists dream about it. I did hear that the top three at some point, maybe a few weeks ago, was Jelly Roll, Justin Bieber, and Harry Styles. I believe Jelly Roll is no longer a part of that. It's mainly between Harry Styles and Justin Bieber. And I feel like since Harry Styles is touring, maybe the novelty is Justin Bieber. So he might get that push. What do you think? It's 99.5 ZPL. For just a

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Ariana Grande breaking the record for the longest charting female solo song released in the 2020s. That is We Can't Be Friends. It spent 894 plus days on Spotify's global chart, and that boots out SZA Snooze for the top spot. Now she's going to ride off into the sunset and be out of the public eye for who knows how long.

So I heard that Noah Kahan has been made a co-writer of this next song because of its similarity to Stick Season. Check it out. It's Stella Lefty on ZPL. On a train.

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0: going to keep getting warmer pretty much every day from now till Tuesday. That's what I'm reading right now. Tonight, low around 50. Cloudy skies. Those need to get out of here. Slight chance of rain as well.
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0: Tyler, I know that we are just a couple days into the new fall season, but I'm starting to feel it. Those early mornings when we're taking the dogs out, I'm like, I'm not ready for the cold, but I am ready to see the leaves change.
1: Yeah, just wait till next week. We get October on the schedule, so spooky season, we are in it.
0: And we're going to be kicking off the season with a once-in-a-lifetime bucket list trip.
1: Yeah, trip for two, you and the bestie, Red Rocks, an iconic venue to go see an iconic person, Ella Langley. And coming up in the next 10 minutes, we'll get you a keyword, a national

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1: It's Nightly with Jade and Tyler, and I adore everything about Ella Langley. 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It's the hair. 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I love everything about her, and I'm so excited we're going to be sending someone to see her.
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0: had my fiance. Look, see how I can say fiance now? No more girlfriend. Isn't that kind of fun?
1: It's so fancy.
0: I feel fancy. I love that my fiance isn't one of the iced coffee drinkers, because whenever I see somebody with an iced coffee, I'm immediately annoyed with them swirling it around, shaking it. It's so annoying.
1: Tyler, just drag me for filth to my face. Look, it's a thing. I know. We shake it. It's cutesy. It's like those kids that used to see walk in late to class and you're like, why do you have a McDonald's cup? You definitely went through the drive-thru. You're doing the most. I get it. But if you don't shake them, they get all watery on the top from the ice.
0: Well, now a job recruiter on TikTok posted a warning to Gen Z this week saying, stop bringing iced coffee to interviews as it's perceived as disrespectful to potential employers.
1: This is one of the funniest takes. I actually have been seeing this on TikTok and I'm like, there's something about it that rubs people the wrong way. Like, why do you think that people could be turned off or potentially even lose a job from it? Why do you think?
0: Yeah, because pretentious. Get that ice out of here. I don't want to hear it. I don't want to see

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0: Tyler, do you come from a Coke or a Pepsi family?
1: I'm a Pepsi guy because if I need a pick-me-up, I'm a Mountain Dew guy.
0: Wait, so you say pop too?
1: Yeah, pop. Yeah. I didn't grow up in the South. I grew up in Chicago, so we say pop.
0: I'm crying. Well, you know I'm from the South, and like I grew up drinking Coca-Cola since a child, but I wasn't allowed to drink Mountain Dew growing up. And I'm like, is it really that much worse? I don't know.
1: I don't want to know what's in Mountain Dew, but it does give me like a jolt since I don't drink coffee. And speaking of Mountain Dew, Taco Bell's Olivia Rodrigo collaboration, You Seem Pretty Pink for a Baja Blast. It's officially nationwide for a limited time.
0: The girls who are hearing that right now are definitely going to be swinging through the drive-thru. Super cute name.
1: Yeah, the drink had nearly a four-week run in Los Angeles and Texas before the big rollout today. The freeze version remains exclusive to LA and Texas, but Taco Bell customers across the country can now get that Taco Bell pink Baja Blast.
0: Damn, I wish we had that everywhere. Now I'm going to have to go get a Baja Blast from Taco Bell and put it into my Ninja slushy machine so I too can have the frozen version.
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0: Keep listening for that national keyword to enter in at Nightly with Jaden Tyler. That free trip to go see Ella Langley at the iconic Red Rocks. Just keep listening to get that national keyword. And Ella Langley, she's going for 24 straight weeks next week. Number one on the Billboard Hot 100 charts. Jade, I asked this question. If there's any woman or any artist to take down Ella Langley, you would think it'd be Taylor Swift, right?
1: Yes, and I can't help but kind of side-eye the timing of this perfect rollout. We got four songs coming tonight, and we finally get that first glimpse. More than a glimpse, we got the glimpse today of the trailer with Colin Farrell, Dakota Johnson, and Patient Zero. But this Sunday, it's going to be playing during the VMAs.
0: I guess we'll have to wait and find out at midnight when we get Patient Zero, if it's strong enough, if it's catchy enough to take down Ella Langley. I think, if anybody could do it, it could be Taylor. But I still think that Ella Langley, she just might roll this into 2027 to be a number one.
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1: It's Nightly with Jaden Tyler. If you are so annoyed sitting through traffic right now, stay cool. Tyler and I are here to help you take over the soundtrack. You won't have to do anything, and you know we're bringing the chaos this next hour. As the sun goes down, we're going to turn the heat up on Nightly with Jaden Tyler.
2: And the weekend is creeping. Thursday is the new Friday. You know that, Jade?
1: Yeah, honestly, once we made it here, I'm like, I can finally breathe. Friday's basically part of the weekend, so T, we sleep tonight. Tomorrow, we good.
2: So coming up next, Gen Z, they're asking us millennials, I say Jade and I, to stop ending every text with LOL.
1: I don't know how to live without not doing that, T. It's like an automatic response.
2: Exactly. So we'll talk about that coming up next. She